0: Team as permanent head coach.
1: On the way here, everywhere I drove, it's had Fosball, Fos Pints, Kieran Four and Chicken. I'm like, geez, we better play good. So thank God we turned up and played well, because there was a lot going on.
0: And Pakistan has pinched the ODI series, knocking off Australia by 4 wickets to seal it 2-1.
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3: Sunny today in Townsville with a top of 29. Blue skies again tomorrow, reaching a top of 25. 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
1: Love this song. It's just a feel-good song, isn't it? You just feel like up and dancing.
0: Well, go on. Get to it. It's the Awesome 80s Friday.

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1: That's what I was brought up with. Chisel. Because I used to work for a Chisel cover band. Anytime I hear Chisel, it takes me back to those great days. My favourite band is

0: Emma's grooving out of her desk for Triple M's awesome 80s Friday. Tell me, Emma, coming up. I'm going to press play on some Whitney. And I've heard on the grapevine you're a little bit of a fan.
1: Yeah. Pump the radio up, yeah.
0: Good work. Good girl, you do that. Whitney in the next 10 minutes, the Clash to come in. Crowded house in minutes. Okay, if that confused anyone, Crowded House next, the Clash, then Whitney, okay? We're all on the same page. Coming up at Triple M.
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0: 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I might even go grab a trolley jack because I'm a big tough mechanic guy. Seriously, my grandma's old daddo is still sitting in the hay shed. I've got to do it up. Anyway, Triple M's Awesome 80s Friday continues next with MJ. And Ice House, nothing too serious. 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

0: All with thanks to Sydney Tools. It's Triple M's 50K No Repeat Workday Guarantee. Up next, we're going to go from a sad song to a happy song by Europe. To a song about shaving your legs? Oh, wait, the song's not about shaving your legs. It was just on a Gillette women's shaving razor ad. All those bangers coming up. Yeah, it was a joke. It was a bad joke. I'll see myself out by.
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10: Morning, it's Emily Williams here. The Queensland Government is cracking down on illegal e-bikes and scooters. It's passed new e-mobility laws giving police powers to seize and destroy illegal devices and conduct random breath tests from July 1, despite Labor voting against the legislation. A wanted Townsville bikie has been extradited back to Queensland after allegedly attempting to flee the country on a luxury yacht. Police say 32-year-old Dylan Sveck was intercepted off the coast of Western Australia as he attempted to escape to Indonesia. Three people have been charged. And the Cowboys are confident they can nab the win against the Dolphins this weekend. They will need to put their best foot forward after last year's 54-point thrashing. Scott Drinkwater says the team should be fresh.
11: We've been given a few days off, actually, to refresh. You know, we haven't had a bye, and with the travel we just had to do, yeah, we just, you know, stay off the legs, and hopefully it's positive, and we might get a few more days off here and there.
12: Triple M National News.
13: Good morning, I'm Matthew Layton. The man hailed as a Bondi hero is now denying claims he assaulted his father. Ahmed Al Ahmed is accused of putting him in a headlock at a Bankstown home in Sydney's West back in March, but says the allegation is untrue. He'll face court in July. It's a big day for the NDIS, with senators putting the scheme's future under the microscope. The Senate Community Affairs Legislation Committee is hearing from Minister Jenny McAllister, who says Labor is focused on keeping the NDIS sustainable. Andrew Mountbatten Windsor has been spotted out and about with a pretty hard-to-miss mark on his face. The former prince was seen near Sandringham in the UK. Israel's latest strikes in Gaza have killed at least 10 Palestinians, according to health officials. And Hinge says AI is helping young singles get past the awkward first message. Its boss says Gen Z daters are lonely, less confident, and still looking for love, but often need a hand getting the conversation started.
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13: Broncos coach Michael Maguire has explained his decision to drop Ezra Mam for tomorrow's clash against the Titans. It comes just over a week after Mam appeared on Queensland's bench for the State of Origin opener.
15: Obviously, Ezzy's been going through a bit with his game, and then Tom Duffy's been playing well. So I've always been one to... You know, when someone's performing well, give them an opportunity.
13: And the Bulldogs have locked in the services of Inari Tuala for another 2 years, keeping him at Belmore until the end of 2028.
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10: Sunny today in Townsville with a top of 29. Blue skies again tomorrow, reaching a top of 25. 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

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Maybe you need a new pressure washer. Speaking of Queen, David Bowie, Under Pressure. Come on, you know, that was a good segue, right? It's playing right now. And Richard Marx up next. Triple M, your awesome 80s Friday.

0: On air, always thanks to Sydney Tools. And up next, we are going to get our Caribbean on. Really brought out a different banger with this one, didn't they, Blondie? As we continue your awesome 80s Friday. Brian Adams, Tina Turner. I'll even try and squeeze a bit of Billy Ocean in there for you. All on the way. It's your 50K no repeat workday.
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0: Almost the weekend, it's Triple M, and if you've ever seen the movie Zoolander, there's a pretty funny scene in it where he quits male modelling and returns to the mines to work with his father and his brothers, and, well, let's just say he's not up to scratch.
1: You're dead to me, boy. 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Merman. Merman!
0: Get it right. Merman, not a mermaid. This is the song from the soundtrack where moments earlier in the movie he does like a catwalk into, like around the mine using jackhammers and stuff in slow-mo. It's funny. Anyway, Loverboy as we continue celebrating your awesome 80s Friday. George Harrison. It's all up next here at Triple M.
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doing it. I'm going to put in an official complaint to the music director here at Triple M because he keeps scheduling this song. And I have to keep saying, hey, coming up, we're going to press play on Martha and the Muffins. Who puts muffins in their band name? Now every time I get hungry when I talk about it.

0: anyone's got any muffins they want to drop off to the station, we'll be super grateful. And Joan Armour Trading also coming up. Both these artists, first time playing your 50K No Repeat Workday today. But if we do double up on any of these artists before 4pm this afternoon, you could be $50,000 richer.
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15: Afternoon, it's Emily Williams here. Money meant to hire frontline police officers has instead been spent on civilian staff. A new financial review into Queensland Police show it's also facing a $400 million funding black hole by June 30. The QPS and state government says work is already being done to bring down the deficit. Queensland Police has now its largest dog squad in history, with 115 pups stationed across the state. The latest graduates, police dogs Hooper, Jero, Zero, Bruno and Izzy will be deployed across Townsville, Rockhampton and Moreton Bay. And in sport, Cowboys player Tom Chester isn't letting the excitement of a potential Origin call-up deter him from tomorrow's clash with the Dolphins. The centre could star in the Maroon squad for Game 2 after an injury wave ruled out Queensland's Pat Carrigan and Gemet Shibasaki.
16: You know, I'm a Queensland kid and that's something I've always dreamed of doing, and to be in a conversation like that's pretty special.
17: Triple M National News.
18: Hey there, I'm Matthew Layton. Bombay attack hero Ahmed Al Ahmed says he's shocked and disappointed after being charged over an alleged assault on his father. The 44-year-old's accused of putting his dad in a headlock in Bankstown in March. He's told Tapped Media the claim is untrue and an alleged extortion attempt.
19: This is the false information, and what's all this lying, you know, it's untrue.
18: A bus crash that shut down a major road for much of the day has now turned fatal. In Perth's north, a 61-year-old passenger has died after the Transperth bus crashed into a tree on Joondalup Drive in Wanneroo. More than 100,000 illegal cockroaches have been seized from one breeder, which is a sentence nobody wants with lunch. The haul was found in Bathurst, with authorities saying the exotic roaches could threaten native wildlife, farming and biosecurity. And the Ebola outbreak in the Democratic Republic of the Congo is still climbing, with 389 confirmed cases and 63 deaths.
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18: Jake Trbojevic has thrown the lid clean off Manly's season after a 28-14 win over the Rabbitohs.
21: We're just going to keep improving, keep playing like that. If we play like that more and more and keep getting better, mate, we're going to put ourselves in a position to be fighting at the back end, and that's what we want to be doing. That's what I want to be doing, because I've never done it in my career, mate.
18: At the so-called Foz Pines Park, the Sea Eagles made it a night to remember as Kieran Foran's permanent coaching role was celebrated. The Storm and Knights kick off tonight's footy double acts before the Raiders and Roosters roll in for the late show.
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24: Mostly fine for the rest of today in Townsville. Tonight down to 12, and tomorrow mostly fine with a high of 25. 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

It's not just about your awesome 80s Friday or the good times of the greatest hits or even your 50K no-repeat workday. Sometimes the music just hits right. And on a Friday afternoon when the countdown to knockoff is happening, this song couldn't be any better for a time like this. Funky Town, Pseudo Echo, it's playing right now, and John Mellencamp up next.

0: Can I level with you for a second? Aloe Baker for Triple M, by the way. I'm serious. This is going to get vulnerable. You know, sure. I was always petrified of her as a kid growing up. And I don't know if it's because, you know, she played characters like witches in movies and stuff, or I don't know. I'm still scared of her to this day. Word of a lie. Anyway, we're press play on the scary woman up next. And we're also going to press play on Frankie Goes to Hollywood, but not the song you think. You thought I was going to say relax, right? Two Tribes. As we continue, Awesome 80s Friday next. Triple M.
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0: It's Friday, Arvo. Come on. Come on, you and I. We're going to get through this together. We belong to the weekend. That's what I'm going to say. Awesome 80s Friday. We'll continue up next to Pat Benatar. Duran Duran. And it's also our 50K No Repeat Work Day, where if we double up on the music, you could win $50,000. It's AAA.
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9: Afternoon, it's Emily Williams here. A wanted Townsville bikie has been extradited back to Queensland after allegedly attempting to flee the country on a luxury yacht. Police say 32-year-old Dylan Sveck was intercepted off the coast of Western Australia after he attempted to escape to Indonesia. Three people have been charged. Queensland Police now has its largest dog squad in history with 115 pups stationed across the state. There are currently eight dogs here in Townsville. Queensland remains the ute capital of the country. New data shows the Toyota Hilux was the state's top-selling vehicle last month, followed by the Ford Ranger. And in sport, Cowboys player Tom Chester isn't letting the excitement of a potential Origin call-up deter him from tomorrow's clash with the Dolphins.
10: You know, I'm a Queensland kid and that's something I've always dreamed of doing, and to be in a conversation like that's pretty special, but, you know, it's my first year actually getting, you know, all the games in, so I'm just focused on playing some good footy at the moment and I'm really enjoying myself.
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11: Hi there, I'm Matthew Layton. The government's being grilled over claims its NDIS cuts are all about fraud. In a fiery Senate hearing, the Greens argued the biggest savings actually come from cutting participant supports. Ahmed Al-Ahmed has hit back hard at claims he assaulted his father, saying the whole situation's left him shocked. The Bondi Attack hero is facing assault and stalking charges over an alleged incident in Bankstown. He denies the allegations, telling Tapped Media's 2GB he's not a violent man.
12: This is untrue. It's a conflict. You know, it's good for the people to know I'm honest.
11: A coroner's found the terror attack that killed Curtis Cheng could not have been stopped, with the teenager behind it showing no clear warning signs beforehand. The 2015 shooting happened outside police headquarters in Parramatta. And a monster roach bust has crawled out of the shadows, with more than 100,000 exotic cockroaches seized near Bathurst. The illegal haul is worth up to $200,000.
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11: The Broncos are determined to bounce back this week after becoming the first team to lose to the Dragons in nearly 300 days.
14: We've got to make sure we get ourselves into the place we know we can. You know, this team, we all have the same belief and, you know, we know what they're capable of, but ultimately at the end of the day you've got to find it, and we weren't able to capture that last week.
11: Coach Michael Maguire there ahead of their match against the Titans tomorrow. Friday night footy is serving up a double helping, Storm versus Knights to get things moving, then the Raiders against the Roosters in the follow-up act.
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16: Mostly fine for the rest of today in Townsville. Tonight down to 12 and tomorrow mostly fine with a high of 25. And Clubcasts are the new podcasts about the only club that truly matters, yours. 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
1: Toto, I have a feeling we're not in Kansas anymore.
0: No, we are not. We are in Friday afternoon mode. If Kansas is, you know, what you identify as Monday, Tuesday, Wednesday, and Thursday. 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
15: 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Damn!

0: Imagine 50 grand being deposited into your bank account just for listening to the radio. Well, that's how Triple M's 50K, no repeat workday, works. First time play for MJ Thriller today, but will we replay it again before 4 the Savo? You two also coming up. Lou in charge, about 20 minutes away at Triple M.
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0: All right, well, that's it. Lou and Charger up next on Triple M. I'm out of here. Bye, have a good weekend. See you later. Oh, wait, sorry, I forgot to press the button. Bye.
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5: Afternoon, it's Emily Williams here. Queensland households and small businesses are set to see lower electricity bills from July 1. The Queensland Competition Authority has determined power prices will fall by up to 6.9% for households and 8.1% for small businesses. The state government says lower generation costs and increased investment in batteries and renewable energy are helping drive the reductions. The Premier has told us he's considering a public holiday for Queensland Day. There's plenty of action across the sunny state tomorrow, including our NRL sides and AFL teams facing off against each other. David Crisafulli says it's a big occasion.
6: People have said that they think we should consider Queensland Day to be a public holiday. Queensland Day celebrates the day that we broke free from New South Wales. Who doesn't like that? That should be something that every Queenslander loves.
5: And Queensland Police has its largest dog squad in history, with 115 pups stationed across the state.
4: Triple M National News.
7: Good afternoon, I'm Matthew Layton. The Prime Minister is warning Aussies to brace for more global shockwaves hitting the hip pocket. Speaking at a Sky News summit in Sydney, Anthony Albanese says the closure of the Strait of Hormuz has sparked the biggest petrol and diesel price spike in history, feeding into wages, inflation and everyday costs.
8: These headline events, pandemic, conflict and crisis, are not passing storms. They are the extremes of a more volatile global economic climate.
7: The government's NDIS overhaul has sparked a sharp Senate showdown, with claims Australians are being sold one story on fraud while the savings come from somewhere else. Investigators are trying to work out why a routine bus trip turned deadly. The Transperth bus hit a tree in Wanneroo yesterday, with a 61-year-old passenger dying overnight. And Jacinda Allen could be staring down a leadership headache before the campaign even hits full speed. In Victoria, the AFR reports some Labor MPs believe her position may be in trouble within weeks.
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7: The Broncos will be looking to put last week's loss behind them after becoming the first team to lose to the Dragons in nearly 300 days. They'll go up against the Titans tomorrow, and Gold Coast coach Josh Hannay says Brisbane will be fired up.
10: They'd probably be copping it a little bit externally and probably internally as well. They're the Premier's, right, so they're coming off the high of that. And so you got to expect that there'll be a response from them this week.
7: Tonight it's the Storm and Knights, then the Raiders take on the Roosters.
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12: Mostly fine for the rest of today in Townsville. Tonight down to 12 and tomorrow mostly fine with a high of 25. 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

0: now for your early drive home. It's Triple M, Sue and Josh.
1: Yeah, for your Free Ball Friday, it is Lou and Josh on Triple M. What are we doing here, bud?
2: Well, I've turned my chair around, so I'm straddling it.
1: Yeah.
2: I like it.
1: Is it, should I implement this technique?
2: Yeah, because like, now you've got a little armrest, Jack. You know what I mean? Now you can rest your arms.
1: I'm not very good
2: like
1: with
2: it's quite
1: your
2: comfy.
1: Hips. Hold on.
2: You know, you sort of lax back.
1: Yeah, my hips are spread too wide.
2: Yeah.
1: And I'm currently Free Ball Friday, so
2: yeah,
1: there is,
2: well, that's fear. There's a lot of HR issues going on there.
1: Yeah.
2: Me, on the other hand, I'm in a pink tracksuit, so this is play on for me.
1: Okay, it is.
2: What?
1: Nothing.
2: Last show. Yeah, you don't want to get fired on your last show.
1: No, last show for a while.
2: I'm so sad.
1: Yeah, mate. Look, it'll be my last show for a little bit. I'm off to become a father.
2: It's fair enough to take some time off.
1: Yep.
2: You'll be with child.
1: I'll be with child. So I thought probably integral that I support my wife through this.
2: Yes, Jack, it is.
1: Do you reckon? Or I just can't back on money.
2: No, Jack.
1: Okay.
2: If you walked in here on Monday, I would personally drag you out by your mullet.
1: You don't have the strength, Dalton.
2: Hmm.
1: Do you?
2: I do.
1: Hey, big news.
2: Yeah, what's the big news?
1: Evanescence touring Australia.
2: No way!
1: Yep, they're coming back, kid.
2: Love Evanescence.
1: Yeah, they're coming back. So I'd argue they're one of the most influential rock bands of the last two decades.
2: Yeah, wake me up.
1: Sorry?
2: Wake me up inside. Can't wake up and save me.
1: Who needs Evanescence when we've got Evanescence right here at home?
2: Did you say Evanescence?
1: Evanescence. So the tickets go on sale, Louisa, Friday the 12th of June at livenation.com.au.
2: Cool.
1: So pretty exciting. They return to Australia March 2027. Don't miss one of the most iconic bands in modern rock. Tickets and info at livenation.com.au. And I thought maybe we just play Bring Me to Life.
2: Yeah, hit it.
1: Should we do that?
2: Hit it.
1: Let's go.

0: 2 to 4pm, it's Lou and Jarch.
1: Oh, I forgot you were doing that.
0: Yeah.
1: What are you doing, mate?
0: Oh, sorry, just screaming in your ear.
1: Forgot you were here. Get out, would you? Are you leaving already?
0: You're over me already.
1: Yeah, no, I'm not. Something funny popped up on my social media. So a man's gone viral for accidentally including personal photos in his car listing.
0: You're still straddling the seat. This is your new seat style.
1: It's comfy as.
0: Don't bounce up and down.
1: Been there, done that.
0: Okay, what is it?
1: So it was supposed to just be like a standard vehicle sale.
0: Yeah.
1: So, you know, he's got his 2012 Nissan Altima.
0: Yep.
1: Beautiful silver rig, you know, nice mags. Looks pretty clean and tidy.
0: Yeah.
1: Quite an impressive rig, I would say.
0: Yeah.
1: And then so you got swipe one of the car, then you got another side profile, and then bang, there's him and his boyfriend on the couch. Or like, ex-lover, we don't know.
0: Shirts off, snuggled into the breast of his lover.
1: Yeah. And then another car
0: and
1: shot.
0: And then it goes to another car shot. It goes to the rear of the car.
1: Maybe it's a new way to pick up. You know, what? Like maybe people are picking up now on Facebook Marketplace.
0: Oh, so it's like, hey.
1: Here's a dresser of, you know, drawers.
0: Yep.
1: And then, oh, there's a mirror selfie of me looking cute.
0: Yeah, here's me undressing. So.
1: I think probably uploading nudes to, I suppose this probably illegal. Nude.
0: Well, they look nude, but it's not full frontal nudity.
1: No, it's just topless.
0: A lot of pec action going on there.
1: Yeah, it's, look, I can see three.
0: Not ideal. So you've done something similar, haven't you?
1: Yeah, there's a website called Depop where you sell all your clothes.
0: Yep.
1: And I was uploading a dress. Just like you click your, you know, photos and you find one.
0: Yeah.
1: Clicking them and then literally left it up for I reckon 3 days. It's just a mirror selfie of me like trying to look really hot.
0: But you were clothed.
1: Yes, I was clothed.
0: Okay.
1: Oh my God.
0: God, imagine.
1: That nude would be circulating. Am I right? and it was, yeah, me in like completely different outfit, like obviously before going out in a night, like.
0: Yeah.
1: Just swipe and see the dress, and then it's just bang, like third photo.
0: Can I tell you where you're safe?
1: Why?
0: You're selling clothes.
1: Yes.
0: So at the end of the day, people might misconstrue that with, oh, she's just showing you what this looks like on.
1: Yeah.
0: You know what I mean? Whereas this bloke's selling a car. So well, it goes car, photo with his boyfriend, car.
1: He could be showing what you can do in the car.
0: It's such a little, like, it's a real lovey post.
1: Yeah. Like, let's get a selfie, babe.
0: Oh, my God.
1: Yeah, well, maybe they're showing how the car has been used, you know?
0: Sorry?
1: Well, you could do that in the car.
0: What?
1: Cuddle.
0: The price just went up. Hey, I'll give you an extra 10 grand. Promise me that it's used. Hey, we'll make it 15. Sir, I only want 10 grand. I'll give you 25.
1: You're selling it for $96.
0: So
1: it looks in pretty good nick to me.
0: I actually didn't notice that. It's a 2012 Nissan Altima, 126,000
1: K. That's got to be a mistake.
0: It has to be. $96. Jesus, I think he knows what he's done in it. That's all it's worth.
1: Oh, I'd like to know, 13353, what did you accidentally upload somewhere? Like, have you uploaded something to, I don't know, Snapchat, Instagram, Facebook? I feel like parents would have done this, you know, like grandparents on Facebook.
0: Yeah.
1: I actually saw one where the grandma had uploaded a photo of the granddaughter in her wedding dress before.
0: Oh, true.
1: Yeah, like before the day and, it, like, literally at the try-on. My beautiful granddaughter's wedding.
0: No way.
1: Oh.
0: 13353. What'd you accidentally upload? Call us now. Lou and Jarch, it's Triple M.

0: Lou and Josh for your early drive home. Finish your pretzel, kid. Yeah, yes. Good.
1: I love pretzel. Oh. They are a delicious salty snack.
0: They really are.
1: They're very good for, oh, fun fact for you.
0: Mm-hmm.
1: They're very good for when you get car sick. Franco used to give them to me as a little 8-year-old.
0: Is that right?
1: And I would have, you know, my plastic
0: seven
1: bag.
0: Seven packets.
1: I'd have my plastic bag, then he'd pat me down with my flannel, then we'd go off in the car, and then he'd give me pretzels because they're salty, which is good for sickness.
0: Well, there you go. We all learn stuff. Hey, we got some callers.
1: Yeah, what did you accidentally upload somewhere? I want some good stories here.
0: It's because this...
1: I'm not taking crap.
0: A bloke in America, he was trying to sell his car, seemingly for 96 bucks. He's got photo of the car, photo of the car, photo of the car, photo of him and his boyfriend on the couch, photo of the car.
1: Sold me.
0: Hey, if anything, it enticed me to buy it. I've sent through an offer. So we wanted to know, what did you accidentally upload? We got Katrina. Talk to us. What did you accidentally upload?
2: It wasn't me. It was one of my brothers. He was sending a picture to somebody, and it just so happened to be the bottom half.
0: His shins.
2: And he sent it to everybody in his Snapchat list.
0: No way.
1: Oh, no. And you can't reverse that, can you? Like, you can't unsend it.
2: I'm just glad I wasn't friends with him.
0: That's a great point.
1: You got to be really careful with the nudes.
0: You do.
1: Like, one muck up of a phone number, letter, or a name.
0: It's...
1: You know, you think you're sending it to John, and you put John P, and you've sent it to your boss.
0: Very well done.
1: Hannah, was it you who did the accidental uploading? Beautiful,
0: we'll
1: Hannah.
0: Catch up later, Hannah.
1: Yeah, that was good.
0: Thank you. No, good to you. Yeah, Hannah had one of the best stories, I think.
1: Save that one and put it on.
0: Did you like, that's a reel. Did you hear Hannah's yarn?
1: YouTube.
0: It was a ripper.
1: Yeah.
0: She was really into it.
1: We've got Anon. Anon. Anonymous.
3: That'd be me.
1: Yeah.
0: Hello, how are you?
3: How you going?
1: Good.
0: How you going?
3: Good. Apparently, this is a little bit of advice for you, Dad.
0: Okay.
3: You're going to see your dad soon. Yep. We're here.
0: I am indeed. Well, I need all the advice I can get.
3: Well, my son-in-law, you know how you take lots of photos when your first birth of your first child's coming?
0: Yep.
3: And he'd put all his photos into an album on his phone. Well, he decided to upload a photo onto Facebook, but he uploaded the whole folder of the whole birth of the baby.
0: Okay. Okay.
1: Probably that's something not for everyone's eyes. Not, more of a private moment.
0: No. Mate, how long
1: was it up?
3: Oh, not for long. Everyone was like, oh my God, what have you done? What have you done? So we're all calling him saying, you've got to take that down. And he's like, I don't know how.
1: Imagine you're hiking with no service. And someone, you know, and you've uploaded. And
0: oh, yeah. You're out. You're out. You're gone.
1: That terrifies me.
0: Do you know what's crazy, Anon? I had someone spin a yarn to me the other day, very similar. They were basically, they'd just given birth, the couple. They took a family photo, you know, the dad by the side, mama with the baby, happy as Larry, healthy baby, everyone's stoked. And he sees it and he goes, oops. And the blanket was up. And mum was out there for the world to see. And his text, he said, hey, mate, just a heads up about this old chestnut here.
1: He goes,
0: like, oh, my God. He goes, you haven't sent that to anyone else? They're like, we've sent that to about 70 people.
1: Happy birth.
0: Oh, tough stuff.
1: It's
0: good yarns.
1: Thank you.
0: Hey, Lulu.
1: Yeah.
0: Guess what we're doing?
1: What?
0: Guess. You versus Liz.
1: Science.
0: You versus Liz coming up.
1: Yes, 1-3-5-3,
0: give us a bell. It's Lou and Josh, Triple M.
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24: Triple M's early drive home with Lou and Judge.
25: New and Judge.
0: That's right, and we've got a very, very, very smart lady in the studio, generally, who likes to verse the listeners. One of the great games, you verse Lou. So 133353, call us now if you think you can take her. She's out there right now, meditating like a monk. Ready for this, just know that. Call us now, see if you can take her. It's Lou and Judge.

0: 2 to 4, you're listening to Lou and Jarch on Triple M. Holy dooly. How are we feeling?
1: Probably the most confident I've ever felt.
0: That's insane, babe.
1: Yeah, huge news. Huge news coming from the studio.
0: Okay.
1: Matt. Matthew. Okay.
0: Matt, you there?
1: Mattosaurus.
2: Yes.
0: Matt, how you feel? Because I've just got news from Dalden herself from the horse's mouth that it's the most confident she's ever been. How are you feeling?
2: Yeah, I was feeling pretty confident, but now maybe not so much.
0: This is the thing, mate.
1: I'd stay in your lane, Matt.
0: I think she's bluffing, though.
2: I think I might.
0: Just know that Lou feels good. You feel bad. Usually, it's the underdog that comes through and shines.
1: Mm. Well, slow and steady wins the race.
0: That's correct.
2: Like that's it.
1: Turtle and the hare.
0: The tortoise and the hare, I believe it is, but I like it. I'm going to read the questions, big fella. First to get the answer right, first to get it gets the point. You don't need to buzz. You don't need to do any of that jazz.
2: Yep.
0: Matt, are you ready to do me proud on my last show for a while, mate?
2: We'll give it a crack.
0: Lulu, what about you?
1: I'm going to do you the proudest you've ever been.
0: Okay. Well, in that case.
1: And there's a $100 voucher to Donut King as the prize.
0: You're damn right there is.
1: So, I know you love your donuts, Matt. Well, don't eat them all at once.
0: Yep. Well, it's National Donut Day.
2: We try not to.
0: Remember that. It's National Donut Day, so. There's going to be donuts galore.
1: Mm-hmm.
0: It starts now! How many points separated last night's game between the Geelong Cats? Yes, Matt! In which state would you find Adventure Bay?
1: New South Wales.
2: WA.
0: No.
1: Queensland. Adelaide. SCA.
0: Nah,
1: it's our company.
2: WA.
0: No, it's Tasmania. Adelaide and SCA. Jesus. Frog Stomp is the debut album from which band?
1: Nirvana.
2: Silkjet.
0: That's correct, Matt.
1: What the hell, Matt?
0: Name the four Hogwarts houses.
1: Slytherin, Gryffindor, Hufflepuff. Oh, my God.
0: Ravenclaw, you don't get it. No, you don't get it. You named three. You named three. There's a time limit. Stop being me. Giving it to Matt. What is the name of the men's Australian soccer team?
1: Socceroos.
0: Correct, Lou.
1: Sorry.
0: In what country would you find Gallipoli?
1: Italy.
2: Turkey.
0: Correct, Matt. Italy. That's. In what position? What position is number seven in rugby league?
1: Hooker.
2: Fullback.
0: Number seven.
1: Front back. Big guy.
0: Front back. Half back. Which band is Gwen Stefani a part of?
1: Hullabank.
2: No doubt.
0: Yeah, correct, Matt. Wow. Eat fresh is a slogan from which food chain?
1: From my food bank.
0: Eat fresh.
1: Subway.
2: Woolworths.
0: Yes. Lou. Lou, in what year was the original Jurassic Park film released?
1: 1997.
2: 96.
1: 95.
0: Go lower.
1: 94. 93.
2: 93.
0: Matt got it. I think Matt's absolutely
1: pumped.
0: Matt,
1: you're quick. You got that Geelong Cats one without even... you finished Archer's sentence.
0: That's correct. Well done.
2: I watched it.
0: 6-2 to Matt.
1: So did I, Matt.
0: Well done, mate.
1: Didn't get
0: very,
1: it.
0: Very well done. $100 voucher to Donut King for you today. 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

0: 2 to 4pm, it's Lou and Jarch. Lulu, what are you excited about?
1: The bingo!
0: Take your time, champ. What were you out there doing?
1: Eating stuff.
0: What were you eating?
1: Snacks.
0: Well, very exciting times.
1: Yeah.
0: Because we're about to meet the business for today's bingle.
1: The last one for a while.
0: Yeah, well, you guys will have to basically take the reins of the bingle when I'm gone. I believe in you.
1: It's a lot of pressure.
0: It's a lot, but you'll be absolutely fine, okay?
1: Yeah.
0: Now, Simone, talk
2: Hi,
0: to us.
2: Hi, how you doing?
0: Very,
2: Hi,
0: very well. How you going?
2: Very good, thank you. Excited to be the last for a while.
0: Oh, well, yeah. The last decent one for a while.
1: Hey, everyone loved my last one.
0: You were. It was actually unreal. Yeah, so,
1: but it takes
0: yourself.
1: Me a lot longer.
0: Yes, it does.
1: Unless I start, you know, 3 weeks in advance.
0: Hey, maybe you'll be completely sweet with it. You know,
1: so.
0: Simone. So, yes. Talk to us about your business.
2: All right. So, my business is called Kitchen Language.
0: Okay.
2: And it's okay to swear in the kitchen. So, I sell sweary aprons, tea towels, stubby holders, key rings, and greeting cards.
0: It's okay to swear in the kitchen. I love that.
1: Oh, that's very
0: yeah.
1: us.
0: Swear.
2: Yeah.
0: In
1: I like
2: the
1: it room. A lot. We won't
2: we've
1: say got, the words on here, but
2: no.
1: It would
2: but
1: be
2: we've
1: nice.
2: Got an apron yeah. that says. Cook it yourself with a little C thing after it.
1: Yes. I've seen this.
0: Okay, this is great. So is your sort of motto, it's okay to swear in the kitchen?
2: I say cheekiness, not for the faint-hearted.
0: Cheekiness,
1: well, like
0: not for
1: that.
0: The faint.
1: I okay. like that.
2: Yep, and perfect for potty mouths, 18 plus.
0: Yep.
1: Yep, very, really yep. good. The, no children. Yep. You don't want five-year-olds reading that.
2: No, correct. No.
0: So. Yes, how long yes. you been doing it, Simone?
2: I'm in my 10th year. So
1: Ooh.
2: I used to be a primary school teacher and the kids just sent me batty and now I just swear for a living.
1: Love that. And what's your, you got Instagram, Facebook, website, what's the main
2: yep.
1: one?
2: So the website is kitchenlanguage.com.au.
0: Cool.
2: And I'm really happy to give everyone a 10% discount with Lou and Jarch.
0: Oh, I love that.
2: As
1: Amazing.
2: The code. Cool. So that'll go for a week. So Lou and Jarch at the website.
1: Great.
2: And Instagram, we're Kitchen Language.
1: Yep.
2: And they're our main two.
0: Awesome.
1: Great. I'll be buying that apron.
0: Is there anything you really, really want in the bingle, Simone?
2: I don't mind. We have one of our popular ones is a moist mother effer tea towel.
0: Okay.
2: A lot of people don't like the word moist. They find it more offensive than the C word.
0: Yeah, weird, isn't it?
2: But, yeah, anything. I'm happy with you guys doing whatever. We've got some bundles. So right. if you want to get a bit of everything,
1: cool.
2: you can save that way too.
1: Great
0: okay.
1: gift. Great gift
0: bundles.
1: As well.
0: Hey.
1: Include that in there, Jarch.
0: Bundles.
2: Yeah. If you're doing Christmas in July...
1: Great.
2: Then we've got it covered. We've got some cardboard coasters, and if you get two packs, you can play Drunk Memory, which is always a lot of fun.
0: Love
1: okay,
0: it.
1: Okay, cool.
0: I think
1: a lot of tricks.
0: I think I'm thinking something cheeky.
1: Yeah.
0: I'm thinking of something.

0: Yeah, we don't have much time.
1: Let's get cracking. We're going to punch
2: can't
1: through
2: wait
1: it,
2: to hear it.
1: And then we're going to perform a few a little bit later.
2: Awesome. Can't wait.
0: All right, thanks, thank Simone. Simone.
1: Lou and Jarge, Triple M.
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17: Afternoon, it's Emily Williams here. Queensland households and small businesses are set to see lower electricity bills from July 1. The Queensland Competition Authority has determined power prices will fall by up to 6.9% for households and 8.1% for small businesses. The state government says lower generation costs and increased investment in batteries and renewable energy are helping drive the reductions. Money meant to hire frontline police officers has instead been spent on civilian staff. half. A new financial review into Queensland Police show it's also facing

0: a $400 million funding black hole by June 30. The QPS and state government says work is already being done to bring down the deficit. And plenty of action for Queensland Day tomorrow, celebrating the moment we broke away from New South Wales. David Crisafulli, a little bit biased, saying we should be celebrating everything Queensland.
1: Wearing maroon, you should be cheering for whatever Queensland team you love, particularly if it's the Cowboys.
2: Triple M National News.
3: Hello, I'm Lee Jollo. PM Anthony Albanese has outlined his vision for the nation in Sydney this afternoon, saying it's important to build energy security to broaden the economy and to strengthen trade ties. He's told the Sky News Summit investors are looking to Australia for stability and a skilled workforce.
4: Our government knows how important it is that we keep working to boost Australia's productivity so that our economy has the headroom to grow without putting pressure on inflation.
3: Chinese President Xi Jinping will visit North Korea next week for the first time in more than 6 years. The trip will allow Xi to cast China as one of the few world powers still able to engage with all nations after he hosted the US and Russian leaders just last month. New research from RMIT warns Australia's children's television industry is nearing collapse, with investment plummeting and production costs soaring. And Taylor Swift is now the richest female musician in history, according to Forbes, worth an eye-watering $2.8 billion Aussie dollars.
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3: Broncos coach Michael Maguire says Ezra Mamm understands why he's been dropped for tomorrow's match against the Titans, insisting the selection call was purely based on form rather than anything off-field.
6: Pretty transparent about what is expected, and to be honest, the players are themselves, and he knows himself as well, which is a good thing. 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
3: The 23-year-old will warm the bench as new recruit Tom Duffy is rewarded for his promising start to life at the Broncos.
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8: Mostly fine for the rest of today in Townsville. Tonight down to 12, and tomorrow mostly fine with a high of 25. 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

0: for your Free Will Friday. It is Lou and Judge. Now, I don't know if you remember this, guys, but yesterday we had Hindy in the studio because Lulu, you found your shoes out there. They were covered in some sort of a berry.
1: You boys had picked them up from my handbag. You were rummaging around my handbag.
0: Right.
1: You picked up my beautiful, expensive golden gooses.
0: Mm.
1: And then I found some berry sort of jam residue on them.
0: Now, Hindy apparently has claimed his innocence. And
1: yes,
0: he's got a little message, I believe.
2: I'm just going to say now, when we went in your bag, they were on top of your bag and my hands were clean. I threw it to
0: Curtis.
1: That's
0: Curtis is the next culprit.
2: Yeah, that's it.
0: The investigation.
1: Tomorrow, let's get Curtis in.
0: Seriously.
2: Yeah.
0: Culprit Curtis.
1: Curtis, you're here.
3: Hello,
0: mate.
3: Lady and gentlemen.
0: How are you?
3: Mm-hmm. Well, how am I? A bit perplexed because I've definitely been thrown under the bus.
0: Mm. That's what every guilty... there's no innocent men in jail,
1: under
0: is there,
1: the
0: mate?
1: Berry.
0: No guilty men, sorry.
3: Yes, the berry, for example, first off, there's only one person who eats berries in this company, and it is Sir Nathan Hindmarsh.
0: Oh, shivers.
3: But the second issue is...
0: Smoke bombed us.
3: I heard the cost of these bricks of cement.
0: How dumb is it?
3: With laces.
0: How dumb is it?
3: And
0: the dumbest
3: I'll admit, I had nothing to do with these alleged berry stains on the shoes.
0: Okay.
3: Because I'm not eating berries at work.
0: Okay.
1: Okay.
0: At work.
3: Yeah. The second issue is the cost.
0: I would agree with you, Curtis.
1: Of
3: bricks.
0: Curtis.
1: Can't even look me in the eyes.
3: Have they been stolen from a construction zone?
1: They give me a bit of height.
0: So heavy.
1: And they are very comfortable. Now they're ruined.
3: They are very heavy.
0: But you know, Curtis, you know what? They come out of the store dirty. So, like,
1: is another pair.
0: They're the dumbest shoes. So, they're brand new shoes, and they make them dirty before you sell them.
3: Why is that to be cool?
0: Yeah, I don't know.
1: Yeah, and you guys wouldn't get it.
0: So, you know what? I'm perplexed as to why Lou's pissed off that they were dirty, because I'm like, you buy them dirty.
1: You don't buy them covered in berries from Nathan Hindmarsh's grubby fingers.
3: Okay, so there we go. She's admitted that it wasn't me. It was Nathan Hindmarsh.
1: You're off the hook, but
3: second
1: I'm still
3: of all,
1: off
3: though, did the berry stains make them look any better?
0: Oh, it's hard to make those. It's like rolling a turd in glitter, isn't it?
1: Oh,
0: those shoes.
3: Well, then it's a pretty turd, isn't it?
1: You're off the hook with the berries, but you've upset me.
3: I wonder who did stain it.
1: It's got to be Hindy.
3: Because I did see Hindy afterwards. I was on the roof with your producer, Cody, and Digi Lock.
0: With his hand in a jar of jam, just eating it out of the jar.
4: No, it wasn't me.
3: They came up to me and they said, you've been given the blame. I had no idea what was going on.
0: Oh, yeah.
3: So I come back down because they do rush hour later. And I ask Nathan, and he laughs and he goes, mate, you were the first person I thought of.
0: Oh.
3: Just pass the buck on to someone else.
0: Interesting.
1: So have you got anyone to throw under the
3: bus?
1: Well,
3: no,
1: you're throwing it back to Hindy.
3: I am not an evil person.
1: Mm,
3: it's clearly Nathan Hindmarsh panicking.
0: Mm. Interesting. Well, the investigation continues, certainly.
1: God.
0: I think Curtis is innocent,
1: Judge,
0: personally.
1: When you get back from paternity leave, it'll still be going.
0: Hopefully we've figured it out. Other than that, thank you, Curtis. You are innocent, and I believe that.
3: Thank you for letting me clear my name.
0: Pleasure, treasure.
1: Mm-hmm.
0: Our world's rattled, and it's your world, Dowden.
1: I know.
0: Lou and Judge, Triple M.

0: 2 to 4 p.m. It's Lou and Jarch. 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
1: Hot.
0: Now, Dalton.
1: Yeah.
0: Sucked in.
1: Why?
0: Well, you're not coming to the gym tomorrow.
1: I find this quite rude.
0: Well, run us through it.
1: So, you, Lockie, my boyfriend, and Cooper Johns.
0: Yep.
1: Maddie John's son.
0: Name dropper.
1: If we would
0: what
1: say.
0: What about that? Name dropper.
1: Yep. Are going to the gym.
0: Yeah.
1: And I said, can I come?
0: Yeah.
1: And you boys planned at the time that you knew I had a facial.
0: Correct. That is correct, Dalton.
1: So that makes it feel like you don't want me to come with you guys?
0: No, you just got, you've got a facial.
1: Because, like, you could easily, like, no one has plans tomorrow.
0: Oh, we got heaps of, we got heaps of plans.
1: You could move it any other time.
0: Nah. No.
1: How long can you be in the gym?
0: No, nice. Nah, for now.
1: No, because then you'll sauna eyes.
0: Mate, it just so happens that the time we chose is the time you got this facial. Otherwise, hey, we'd love you to come.
1: Well, I might come find you guys because in the sauna ice bath.
0: No, because maybe the facial goes pretty long.
1: It's an hour.
0: So don't do that.
1: I know you'll be in the sauna ice bath.
0: No, mate. No, we'll be bloody flat out. We've got to duck off after that, so we'll be done.
1: You're also all sending voice notes in the group chat, and then when I pipe in, not much of a response to me.
0: Yeah. Can I be honest? I kind of wish...
1: I wasn't in it?
0: Yeah, that one.
1: Maybe you just start a new one then so it's not, like, embarrassing every time I reply.
0: I also like that we're just twisting the knife a little bit as well. Hey, can I tell you something, though?
1: What?
0: Your boyfriend's power moved me.
1: What did he do?
0: Oh, 6'4", big unit. All right. Power move. So we're in the chat. And we were sort of postulating whether we could do this, you know, get out there, go to the gym and blah, blah, blah. Anyway, he sent a voice note and he goes, yeah. He goes, hey, Dutch. He goes, hey, mate, should be bloody pretty good. Got him, mate. That's a pretty good Smith Tech impression, if you ask me. He goes, hey, bloody, He goes, well, if you'd be keen. I go, yes, sir, I'd be keen. I think that's a great
1: idea.
0: Thank you.
1: Very pleasant.
0: And he goes, yeah, no, that'd be good, mate. I need a spotter.
1: So he needs you.
0: So I go, no, see, I thought we were going to the gym together. I did say, you know, I was like, yeah, like, yeah, we'll go to the gym together. He goes, yeah, mate, I'll be good to have a spotter. I go, yeah, well, mate, I'm not going to be there just to spot you. I'll also try and do a bit of training as well while I'm at it, if that's cool with you. But, hey, we'll figure it out on the day.
1: And what, you guys going to, you know, have lots of fun and cute chats? And
0: mate, it'll be awesome. It'll be so fun. Really looking forward to it. Hey, boys, love yous all. Love yous both. Can't wait to see you tomorrow. We always have the biggest laughs at the gym together, don't we, fellas?
1: Can we all go for, like, lunch after or something?
0: I'm talking to the boys. I'm giving them a message. So, Coops, see you tomorrow, champ. You're the biggest legend. Also, that wasn't even a negative champ. That was actually, like, you are a champion. And Smith Tech, happy to spot you, mate. Ah, well, enjoy your facial. Lou and Jarch, Triple M.

0: For your Freeball Friday, it is Lewin Judge. Now, the moment has come.
1: It's time.
0: Tis time, isn't it? Simone, you there? Talk to me. Oh.
2: Business jingles.
3: Lewin Judge, writing your business to jingles. Just the beginning.
0: There's also an opener for this.
1: I was looking at you, like, giving you eyes. Being like,
0: sorry.
1: And I think you thought I was giving you encouraging words.
0: I thought you were just flirting with me. And I was like, oh, I'm doing good here.
1: No.
0: Yeah, it is business jingles. Now, Bingles, otherwise known as Lara's or Brian's.
1: Huh?
0: We've got Simone on the line. Simone, how are you?
4: Very good, thank you. Can't wait to see what you've come up with.
1: Quick turnaround.
0: Okay. Now, Simone, you run the business Kitchen Language. Basically, it's an online store. You sell sweary aprons, tea towels, stubby holders, key ring bottle openers, greeting cards, a myriad of things with funny, funky sayings on them, basically.
1: Swear words. We won't say them on radio.
0: Yeah, you can swear in the kitchen, basically, is one of your models.
1: But you can't swear in the studio.
0: And we've learnt that the hard way, haven't we, kid?
1: We have a few times.
0: Your website is kitchenlanguage.com.au. We were thinking something fun, energetic, cheeky to match your business. I think we've done that.
1: Yeah.
4: Love it.
0: Are you ready to hear it, Simone?
4: I am.
0: Are we ready to perform it, Louisa?
1: I think we are, Jack. There hasn't been much practice, but we'll see.
0: Okay. Ooh. Okay. Here is the bingle for Kitchen Language. Where you gonna get your stuff?
1: Kitchen Language.
0: Items that'll make you blush?
1: Kitchen Language.
0: Sayings that'll never fizzle?
1: Kitchen Language.
0: Like aprons, saying shits and sizzles?
1: Kitchen Language.
0: Stubbies with the C word?
1: Kitchen Language.
0: Other things that are absurd?
1: Kitchen Language.
0: You wanna see your mum-in-law scowl?
1: Kitchen Language.
0: Get her the moist mother refer tea towel?
1: Kitchen Language.
0: Now please everybody listen?
1: Kitchen Language.
0: It's okay to swear in the kitchen?
1: Kitchen Language.
0: And when you're ready to rumble?
1: Kitchen Language.
0: Remember you can bundle?
1: Kitchen Language.
0: She's been doing this for 10 years?
1: Kitchen Language.
0: The C word stubbies for cheers.
1: Kitchen Language.
0: Simone is really the best.
1: Kitchen Language.
0: Whatever will she do next? Kitchen Language.
4: That was incredible.
1: Yes!
4: I effing love it. I won't say it on the web.
0: Thank
1: that
0: you,
1: is
0: Simone.
1: Yours to do whatever you please with it. Put it online, make it your ringtone, anything.
0: Help bin it if you want. It's up to you, Simone.
1: No, put it on a t-shirt.
4: Putting it everywhere. Thanks so much, guys.
0: Hey, pleasure, treasure. Did that match your expectations? Was that okay? Are you happy with it?
4: Oh, more than.
1: Yeah.
0: Awesome.
4: Yeah.
0: That's all we want.
1: Great.
4: You guys are the best.
0: Thank you so much, Simone. So are you. And remember, if you want to get your own business jingle, head to the website. 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

0: Triple M 2 to 4, it's Lou and Judge.
1: You did right, it is, but not for much longer.
0: Well, no.
1: Because you're leaving us for a couple of weeks.
0: That's correct.
1: I'm really sad about it. And I'm a bit emotional today. I might cry.
0: Don't do that. I make it weird. I'm only going, gee, mate, I'm just ducking off for it to have a kid.
1: Yeah.
0: You know, then I'll be back.
1: But it's emotional.
0: Yeah. Yeah, it's lovely. Don't.
1: I'm so excited.
0: Don't.
1: Okay.
0: Enough. Wipe your eyes. Delda.
1: Oh, I'm just so happy for you guys.
0: Thank you.
1: I live around the corner. Mate, I'll just look in your windows.
0: Louisa, you will be there. You'll be pestering me more than you are do now.
1: Oh, no. I'll go, can I see him again?
0: Yeah, so you'll be fine.
1: Okay. Anyway, so you're going away. You're having a child.
0: Yes.
1: First child. Daddy is becoming a daddy.
0: That I know of. Continue.
1: There's just 7 others running around. You find out later in life. There is 10, just, in fact.
0: Just going back through Europe on a Kentucky and they're just rat-looking kids running around everywhere.
1: Ah, that's good. But we thought you might need a little bit of help.
0: Yep.
1: So we have some children who are going to give you some advice.
0: Is it?
1: For being a father. So here's some audio, Jack.
0: Okay.
2: Hi, Jess. I'm Toy. I'm 6 years old. To be a good daddy, you have to go to the park, go on rides with them, or you could go to the amusement park and go on the roller coaster or the Ferris wheel. If you're afraid, you suck it up and go on them.
3: Hi, I'm Sierra. I'm 5 years old. You should be a good daddy by lots of toys.
4: My name's Miller and I'm 5 years old. Be a good daddy. Take me on the tractor, please. Tractors are fun because I get to see all the farming.
5: Hi, Josh. My name's Josie and I'm 8 years old. To be the best daddy in the world, you have to put a peg on your nose when you're changing the nappy. When the baby's crying, you have to give it a dummy.
6: Hey, Josh, it's Fit. When the baby comes out, he's going to be small, but don't worry. He's going to be big soon, and we could rumble like a swim.
7: Hi, my name is Tristan. If you want to be a good dad, you should play with your kids all day.
8: I'm Ella, and I'm 8 years old. To be a good dad, make sure you don't play Scrabble with dirty nappies.
9: Hi, I'm Zoe and I'm 9 years old. And to be a good dad, you need to give them lots of hugs and kisses.
10: My name's Xavier and I'm 7. And to be a good dad, you should always listen to your child and never be rude to them and no shouting.
11: Daddy should always be kind.
12: Bye bye, Daddy. Good daddies eat pizza.
13: When the baby's crying, you have to give it some milk and check the nappy if it, you know, has gross stuff in it.
14: Oh, and I forgot, you have to ask them, like, how their day was.
0: Okay. I remember that last one.
1: Yeah, so there's Ferris wheels, the tractor, pigs on your nose, changing the diaper. Oi,
0: there was actually some pretty good advice peppered in there.
1: My favourite was when he said, hey, Josh.
0: Yeah. Hey, Josh, yeah, pick your nose, mate, and buy them, and buy your kid heaps of stuff and that, toys.
1: And was that Finn, Violet's Finn, saying we can rumble with Austin?
0: That's so funny. Austin's we can rumble with Austin.
1: The kids.
0: Oh, that was very cute.
1: Oh, that was adorable. So you've got...
0: That made me excited.
1: We'll send you that so you can listen back to it.
0: Please do. I want to play that to Steph as well.
1: Yes. Let's definitely send it to Steph. She'll cry.
0: That was so fun. Ride on the tray. Take me on the tray. Like, to be a good dad, you have to take me on a tractor and drive me around the farm, even though you're not my dad. Oh, that was great. Thank you for that, guys.
1: Let's send that to Steph. She'll weep.
0: Yeah, she will.
1: She'll bawl her eyes out.
0: Mate.
1: I know.
0: She saw a misshapen avocado the other day and she dropped. So, like, that's going to send her into another realm.
1: I'm going to say, do you know what else I reckon she'd love? Like, tiny things.
0: Yeah.
1: I'm going to start sending her small things and she'll just be like, that is so cute.
0: Mate, I've been waiting for 8 years for her to love tiny things. Finally, I've got what I wanted. She's never been more in love with me in her life.
1: It's so cute.
0: Oh, so cute and sweet. Aww. From the other room with binoculars. Anyway, that was lovely. Thank you.
1: Yeah. And next, Jack, we will be finding out who is filling in for you.
0: Oh, wow.
1: I could just run the show on my own, but it could go a bit pear-shaped.
0: It could go rogue.
1: I think we get someone else.
0: We need someone to run you in.
1: Yep.

0: for my last free ball Friday. It is Lou and Jarch on Triple M.
1: You bloody hope you're free.
0: I'm free.
1: Probably the last time you'll be free for a while.
0: Yeah.
1: You'll need to keep intact.
0: Yeah, yeah, yeah, I will. But I am free today.
1: Ugh, please don't thrust.
0: Sorry. Thrust I apologise.
1: So obviously, you're leaving for a couple of weeks. We need a fill-in for you. Because you're going to be with child. You're going to be a father.
0: Which Phil? Margera? Dunphy? What are we talking? Getting a fill-in.
1: Yes.
0: Oh, F-I-double-L.
1: Yes, Jack.
0: Sorry, that's on me.
1: Not Phil. Yep. Not Phil.
0: I've been drinking again.
1: Oh, no, you haven't.
0: No,
1: 75
0: haven't.
1: Hard, God. And it's boring.
0: Yeah, it is.
1: So we have some clues.
0: Yep.
1: We've got two callers on the line, Aaron and Philip.
0: Oh, Phil.
1: Phil, are you filling in?
0: Oh, Phil.
2: Yes.
0: How you going?
2: Yeah, great, mate. Yourself?
0: Very well, thank you.
1: So, boys... Yes. I will get you to buzz in with your name when you think you know who the fill-in is. So I'll give you a couple clues.
0: Mm-hmm.
1: Okay. Clue number one. It's a man.
0: Oh, if you got anything
2: Phil.
0: There. Oh, Phil.
1: Yep.
2: Carl Sanderlands.
1: Not Carl Sanderlands, but yeah. Good guess.
0: He was actually trying to get me. This is all tactical from Kyle. He was trying to get me out of this job.
1: Yeah.
0: Fill in Arvo's.
1: Swoop in.
0: Swoop in. Yeah. Really bring that career back.
1: Okay, clue number two. He's taller than Jarch. Not hard.
0: No, sorry?
1: You're not that small.
0: What? 6'1", Louisa.
2: Jarch's pretty tall.
0: Yeah, thanks, mate.
1: Yeah, but Lockie's 6'5".
0: Yeah, not everything. You can't just compare everything to Lachlan. He's a giant. Okay, nothing yet.
1: Okay, clue number three. My mum thinks he's very sexy.
0: Aaron, Phil, anything?
1: A lot of mums would.
0: Think about sexy Australian tour.
2: Aaron, Phil.
0: Aaron?
3: Me.
1: No, Aaron,
0: very close.
1: But you were top of the list, but you just got pepped by this bloke.
0: Yeah, Lou said Phil. You were a bit too tall and too sexy,
1: yes.
0: Aaron.
1: Phil?
2: How about Lockie?
0: No, that would have been good.
1: Yeah, he would have been pretty good. Okay, here's some audio for the next clue. You make my world a
0: better place. Anything, gentlemen?
2: Hughesy.
0: No.
1: We'll give you a hint. That's a theme song.
0: That's a theme song for his show. Okay, another one.
1: No, okay, this is another audio clue.
2: I know that dude. I can't remember his name.
0: Which fella?
2: Oh.
0: What's he look like?
2: Oh, my God. I'm dying.
1: That's something to do with Africa.
0: Yeah, in his career.
1: Yeah.
0: In his career, he had something very
1: let's
0: much.
1: Let's do another clue.
0: Aaron?
3: Gout, gout.
0: No. Not gout, gout. Yeah, okay. Tall.
1: Yeah,
0: fair. Yeah, yep.
1: Okay, another clue.
2: Anthony Mundine.
1: Dogs.
0: Okay, dogs. Works with animals.
2: Oh. Phil.
0: Phil.
2: Russell Crowe.
1: No, I would love it to be Russ.
0: Yeah.
1: Fortunately, budget. Could not help out with that one.
0: Okay, works with animals. Tall. The women find him sexy.
1: Blonde.
3: Aaron.
0: Aaron.
3: The Bondi vet.
0: That is correct.
1: Hey, Dr. Chris Brown.
0: That is correct. Well done, mate.
1: Well sexy done.
0: Too. Yeah.
1: Did you say he's sexy?
0: Mate.
3: My mum thinks he's sexy.
1: Yeah.
0: So does mine.
1: Literally all the girls out there, our producers, Cody and Ash, were saying the exact same thing.
0: That's correct. That's, mate, it's a bit, he's going to be great.
1: Yeah.
0: Well, we yarned to him the other day. Like
1: he's lovely.
0: He is going to be unreal.
1: Be nice to look at someone, you know, aesthetically pleasing as well.
0: Sorry? Well, we better put some anti-slip technology on that seat. So very exciting stuff. Okay. It's my last day. It is what it is.
1: Oh, you can't
0: for a few
1: get
0: weeks.
1: Fired, yeah. Can you? You probably can. You get back in 2 weeks, mate.
0: Great guess, guys. That was bloody good stuff.
1: Thanks, boys.
0: Oh, Triple M. It's Lou and Jarch.
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0: Oh, and for my last free ball Friday in a while, Dalden, it's Lou and Judge on Triple M now. You've got a new partner next week?
1: Yeah, Dr. Chris Brown.
0: Big, tall, handsome drink of water.
1: Do I have to call him doctor every time I say his name?
0: I think...
1: Would I just call him Chris?
0: I think you'll want to.
1: It doesn't feel right just calling him Chris.
0: Call him Doc. That's what I call doctors.
1: Hey, Doc.
0: Yeah.
1: What do you reckon, Doc?
0: Good to see you, Doc.
1: He's not a Chris to me. He's a Dr. Chris Brown.
0: Do you think he's a Christopher?
1: He could be a Christopher.
0: No, it's too formal.
1: I think you have to say Dr. Chris Brown.
0: Why don't you name him after your favourite things when you're 8 years old?
1: Tootsie Rolls?
0: Brownies. Brownie.
1: Brownie. I like it.
0: Yeah. Brownie feels right.
1: What do you reckon,
0: Brownie?
1: Ooh, you might be out of a job.
0: Yeah, I definitely am after his stint. Especially after that last comment.
1: Oh, my.
0: Yeah, the higher-ups are going to be like, yeah. I think we need someone more wholesome with Louisa. Can we keep Dr. Chris Brown? Now, Lulu, he is quite an enigmatic figure in Australian television. Mm-hmm. Please keep in mind, I don't know what enigmatic means.
1: Neither did I.
0: Sounded good, nodded. But it did sound good. Now, you need to impress him.
1: Yeah, because I don't actually know him. I've met him once.
0: Very briefly. Sweet guy. But, you know, but you're going to need to impress him, you know, just so he feels more comfortable. Now, our listeners, God love them, have given you a couple of tips on how you can impress Dr. Chris Brown.
1: Okay, cool.
0: Okay. Buy him a gift on Monday. Yes. So come in with a gift of some sort.
1: He doesn't strike me as a treats guy. Maybe like some protein bars or protein powder.
0: Yeah. Yep. I'm thinking, yeah.
1: Like a key ring?
0: Maybe a little cool thing for his dog. Because he does have a dog.
1: Okay, cool.
0: Start the show with a hug. Just like...
1: I don't know if Brownie's a hugger.
0: I think he is.
1: Okay. Not a handshake guy.
0: God, you'll hate that. Oh, no, he's too big and handsome. I'm going to hug you. Oh, and then you'll implement it at the start of every show.
1: Yeah. This is what Jarch and I do. We must hug.
0: Yeah.
1: We must. Hey, the whole show is hugging.
0: Chris, if you're listening, she actually spits on my face at the start of every show. It's no hugs. Give him at least 5 compliments during the first show.
1: Easy. Easy to do.
0: Yeah. I think when you're staring at him dreamily like this and batting your eyelids.
1: Yeah, Brownie.
0: Yeah. Let's go. Chin real. I'm used to looking at no chin. Learn his birthday.
1: Yes.
0: Because that's just a nice thing. You're April 12th, aren't you?
1: Yes, let's Google that.
0: Dr. Chris Brown.
1: Give me a whole list of things for him, I reckon.
0: Learn his dog's name, Dalden, and then say something nice about the dog using his name to show you care.
1: I'll do a big stalk of him over the weekend.
0: Yeah, and just go, oh, I saw that video of you and Rover. No, do it socially.
1: Yeah.
0: Social media. You know?
1: Yeah.
0: I think that's a good way to do it.
1: Okay, I like
0: it. And I think, so that was advice from our listeners.
1: Yeah.
0: You want some advice from Daddy?
1: Yeah, I do.
0: Don't be yourself, like who you are intrinsically, fundamentally. Okay. Change everything about your personality to try and impress him, because if you go in full force as
1: me,
0: you, it's going to scare him off, bud. Remember, this has taken time, this relationship, to grow and mold and adapt.
1: So maybe, you know, brush up on my politics, world news.
0: Just social skills.
1: All right.
0: Think of first date Lou. Just a little this. You're so funny, you know, and not yourself at all.
1: Okay, that's really kind, Jack.
0: Hey, just kidding. Do you know what, Dalden?
1: What?
0: Love you. Be yourself. You're going to crush it.
1: Aww.
0: I'm going to miss you guys.
1: I'm going to miss you. I really am.
0: Thank you for all my presents and my treats. Listeners, I'm going to miss you. You're also bloody kind to us and so good to me as well.
1: We're so excited for you, Jack.
0: So I'm very excited. Next time you hear me, I will be with child, so I will be a

0: Oh.
1: This is scarily similar to my sex life.
0: Oh, I did it.
1: So proud of myself. I think I'm going to be a good dad because I'm raising this child here. I did it.
0: And we have a card for you that you can read off for you, Jack, as well. We love you and we're going to miss you and we can't wait
1: love yous.
0: For you to be back with child and hear all about it. We might call you for a little update.
1: You can call
0: me
1: for an update. I'm happy with that. Thank you, guys.
0: Okay. Ciao, ciao.
1: Love yous. Hooroo.
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6: Hello, I'm Lee Jollo. PM Anthony Albanese says the Strait of Hormuz closure has caused the biggest spike in petrol and diesel prices in our history. Speaking at a Sky News economic summit, he says the effects are having an impact on wages, inflation, investment, productivity and people.
7: Indeed, in some ways, the pattern of the 2020s has been that just as workers and employers are dusting themselves off from the last international shock, the next one comes along.
6: Sunscreen shoppers are still stuck playing label lotto nearly a year after Choice found several products did not match their SPF claims. The TGA has told Senate Estimates it's still investigating 15 of the 16 sunscreens flagged, with only one recalled so far. Jacinta Allen could be ousted as Victorian Premier. The AFR reports some Labor colleagues believe her position is in trouble. And China has surpassed Japan to become the biggest car supplier to Australia following that massive shipment that arrived with BYD cars.
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6: Fresh off the bye, the Titans know the Broncos will be up for a battle tomorrow night. Brisbane last week becoming the first team to lose to the Dragons in nearly 300 days. Gold Coast coach Josh Hannay says things are starting to click.
9: Well, I've got no doubt in my mind, neither do the players or anyone who's here day in, day out, that this group is going to go on a run soon enough. They're working incredibly hard and doing a lot well. The only thing they're not getting at the moment is reward for that effort.
6: Tonight, the Storm are home to the Knights. Then it's the Raiders versus Roosters.
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11: Mostly fine for the rest of today in Townsville. Tonight down to 12 and tomorrow mostly fine with a high of 25. 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
5: Queensland, it's knockoff time. From the Bruce to the M1 and everywhere in between. We've got two blokes ready to join you. Ben Dobbin, Elliot Lovejoy. Wherever you are across this great state of Queensland, this is Triple M's Rush Hour with Dobbo and Elliot.
14: A show live out of Queensland for every single Queenslander. The 5th of June, Friday's arrived. As is Ben Dobbin. Remember when that was the theme song to Friday Night Footy?
15: I can't believe you were alive then. Hello, Queensland. Happy Queensland Day Eve. Guess what we're doing this afternoon?
14: This is our grand final.
15: This is our GF.
14: This is our...
15: Grand Poobah, the big one.
14: I have nerves. I don't understand that. 5:05 today.
15: I have nerves that my mother wins.
14: You think out of all the people that entered a competition to win a brand new Ford Ranger, when we call someone at random.
15: Well, I'm hoping she's under an alias name.
14: Can you imagine the courier mail's right up on that, Ben Dobbin?
15: No one knows who Wendy Proctor is. They might now.
14: Now they do. 505. If you entered our competition for this brand new Ford Ranger XLT, please have your phone on you because we are going to make that phone call today.
15: Looking forward to it. Are we going to talk to the Premier? Well, you are.
14: Mate, you had some big
15: Queensland Philanthropy Awards ceremony today.
14: Yeah. You were part of that hosting with?
15: Ben Eichen.
14: At that time, I wasn't invited. I did have a sit down with the Premier. One
15: of course
14: on
15: you
14: one.
15: Did.
14: Yeah, well, you know, the two big dogs.
15: You're not a big dog, mate. Stop referring to yourself like that.
14: I never have. You literally call yourself the big dog every day.
15: Because I am.
14: Mate, you're
15: can we get on with turkey,
14: Sharpay boss? At best a shih tzu. All right. Kevin Walters is going to stop by before Queensland Day tomorrow as well. But yes, if you have any grievances for this week, if there's anyone in your world that you'd like to light up with your words, you can do that next. Dobbo's Turkeys of the Week arrive after Van Halen on Triple M.

0: Queensland on Triple M, the Rush Hour with Dobbo and Elliot. Today is D-Day, 5:05 this afternoon. 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
3: Oh, it's back turkey time, and well, I've been a bit quiet because I haven't been here the last two Fridays. So
4: you haven't been quiet.
3: Yeah, so turkey time. I love Turkey of the Week.
2: Three.
3: Yeah, look, to the people that decided that it'd be a nice idea to steal a Tassie Devil, I understand that you might have been drunk. I understand there might be an exotic animal market on the online. I understand all of that. But the fact that you would go about stealing a Tasmanian devil, an iconic symbol of Tasmania that has been almost extinct and they're now starting to breed, you are an absolute turkey.
4: It was from the Gold Coast Zoo, wasn't it? Because it looks like it escaped. Other people are saying it was stuck. Yeah, you reckon.
3: It got hocked. It got hocked. Yeah, like, absolutely.
2: Two.
3: Like, and I don't know whether or not these blokes did it as a lost leader, but when your truck's burning down and you grab your $14 million worth of cocaine and you leave it on a boat ramp, I don't know what you actually expect.
4: This is the one at Mitch Point.
3: This is in Mackay. Yeah, yeah. $14 million of cocaine discovered. Now, I don't know in another boat whether or not there was $100 million going past and they used as a lost leader.
4: What is a lost leader? Because
3: it's when you throw something out there and then something else, you know, everybody goes to that.
4: Okay.
3: Could be called a blind leader, I call a lost leader.
4: So like a bad guy's chasing you in the dark.
3: It's like when you want to date a girl, you send your ugly mate to talk to her and she says no, and then you just swoop. You know that?
4: No. Anyway, so you're saying that 14 mil of cocaine was found, but where's the other 40?
3: Yeah, that's what I'm thinking.
4: That's a lost leader.
3: Anyway, I might be wrong. Number one.
2: One.
3: And you can shout me off the ledge all you want. But I still don't understand why 157 people on an airline from Fiji going back to Brisbane use two toilets and why eight people in business class get to use one toilet. I don't care about the privilege of business class. You get free food, you get a bigger seat, you get table service. But we've all got to go. When you got to go, you got to go. And the fact is there was 150 people on the flight back from Fiji, had to use two bathrooms. Eight highfalutin people, except for Pete Murray, who was in business, who's a battler, all of them used one bathroom. I don't like it. I don't like the airline's thought process. It's a privilege. And we spoke to your mate, who's a...
4: Justin.
3: Justin, commercial flight.
4: Yeah.
3: And he's like, well, that's a privilege. Get over it. No, it's not.
4: You're almost a relatable common man, except the fact, and I wish I was painting a different picture, you're quite literally combing your face if you're an American Express business card, and it's a silver platinum one. So, you know.
3: Did you need to tell everybody that?
4: Well, you could have forked out. You could have forked out.
3: I will never fly business.
4: You've never flown business.
3: That's not what I said. I will never pay for business.
4: It's worse. So all your business trips are free?
3: Well, if I get upgraded because I'm a frequent flyer, I'm not going to knock it back, but I won't ever fork out. It's too dear. Mate, I'm a cattle class kind of guy.
4: Such a relatable man.
3: I'm in the cattle class. Mate, you know where I sit? 57A, right at the very back.
4: Okay, Ben. All right, coming up next on Triple M's Rush Hour, we are going to hear on Queensland Day, it's tomorrow, from the Premier, David Crisafulli. They're really trying to make this day bigger than Ben-Hur, and he will give us a definitive answer up next as to whether we're going to see a public holiday on Queensland Day moving forward. It's right after this on Triple M.

0: Live across Queensland on Triple M, the Rush Hour. You are Dobbo and Elliot Ann today. 5:05, just in time for Queensland Day tomorrow. The moment arrives. We give away a brand new Ford Ranger on Triple M's Rush Hour.
1: Yeah, looking forward to that. I had a really unbelievable day. It's been Queensland Philanthropy Week this week.
0: Right.
1: And I hosted with Ben Eichen the Queensland Philanthropy Awards.
0: Big day.
1: Massive day, town hall. Wonderful people doing wonderful things, unassuming. Philanthropy work is such a rewarding work. Why I'm doing that, I'm like, it can't get any better than this.
0: Yeah, it did.
1: my mate, David Crisafulli, the Premier.
0: He says some things about you in this, yep.
1: Mate, the fact is, you've interviewed him. While I'm off hosting this, you've decided to crowbar yourself in and do the chat with him.
0: One-on-one, I would say the greatest interview of all time, probably future award-winning, but you can decide for yourself. Why wouldn't we sit down before tomorrow, before the great day in this state, with the man that sits on the iron throne of this state? He's the Premier of the great state of Queensland, and he's kind enough to give us a few minutes on a Friday afternoon, a proud Cowboys fan, which sometimes has its perks, David Crisafulli. Hello, mate.
2: G'day, Elliot. Don't worry, there's been a lot of pain in there too, mate. I was there from 1995. It was a long time before we even had a single win against Brisbane. So there's plenty of heartaches being a Cowboys fan too, I can tell you.
0: Lean years, but some great moments, because they take on the Dolphins, part of that mega round over Queensland Day tomorrow. But David, and I'm sure you've been asked 1,000 times this week, we're really trying to get this day on the map as it should be, Queensland Day itself. What does it mean to you, number one, and to be a Queenslander as well?
2: Well, I'm a born and raised Queenslander, and to me it's everything. It's the state that where people still matter. It's the story of the most decentralized state in the country, where people can you can have a reef, you can have a rainforest, you can have sugarcane, you can have a thriving city of Brisbane, you can have the magnificent beaches, the Golden, the Sunny Coast, Western Queensland sunrises. It's just a great place, but above all, it's the attitude of people, it's the aspiration of the state. And I remember as a kid growing up in country Queensland, I remember getting stickers and rulers for Queensland Day, and I thought, well, this is pretty cool. But it's not something that we celebrated for a long time, and I thought I wanted to make the most of being in a really privileged role like this to be able to share it with people. And I thought, well, let's really lean in. And we started last year, and people really liked it, so we've taken it to the next level this year. We've had over 75,000 people vote for their favourite bakery and favourite beach and favourite burger and all sorts of things. Yesterday I got a chance to congratulate local legends and people who make contributions to their sporting club. And over the weekend I wrote about 12 months ago to the different sporting codes, and we're doing the mega round where NRL and AFL and the netball and the horse racing, what better way to celebrate than that? And in the end, Queensland Day celebrates the day in 1859 when we left New South Wales. Now, who wouldn't celebrate that? It's the greatest reason to celebrate ever.
0: Pretty well summarised. David, there's plenty of discussion. You've answered a lot of questions around in the future it looking like a public holiday as well. Obviously, the bigger this day gets, the more people celebrate, the more that question will arise.
2: Yeah, and that's a good discussion to have, and I love that people already starting to lean into it. I was at the Storybridge Hotel doing the winners of our All the Best, all those different small businesses, and someone came up to me and goes, "Mate, this is great, but I'm not celebrating with you until you give me a day off." I just thought, how Queensland is that? Yeah, look, it's let's see where it goes. So this year's a Saturday, next year's a Sunday. Let's see where it goes into the future. But in the meantime, I just want people to celebrate. We live in the best part of the best country in the world, and right now there's a good feeling in the place. There's some real momentum. People are starting to look at us. We've got a lot of challenges, but it's a great place, mate. We should be really proud of it.
0: Yesterday we had Adam Reynolds, the Broncos skipper, on with us, now born south of the border, but I suppose he's an adopted son in a way, helping create the Queensland Mount Rushmore, the greatest of all time. And there's no wrong answers here, but he had Steve Irwin on that list, had Cathy Freeman on that list, had Wayne Bennett. If you were to create your own, are there any names that come to mind straight away?
2: Oh, Matty Hayden springs to mind. I'm a cricket tragic. Great story of a young boy from Kingaroy. Yep. Kathy Freeman's a good shout. What she's done over the years is tremendous. Oh, no, there's no shortage of great Queenslanders, that's for sure. So, interestingly, I'm just glad that Adam Reynolds is trying to merge into one of us. That's enough for me.
0: I don't know how happy he was about his homework, I'll be honest with you, David, but he did complete it. Dobbo's asked me to remind you that Fred Brophy of Brophy's Boxing should be on the Mount Rushmore if you haven't added that as well.
2: I've seen Fred throw them. If he wants to be on there, we can put him on there. I'm scared of him. But as for Dobbo, if I'm going to take my instructions from Dobbo, I'm in big strife.
0: Out of interest, how close would Ben Dobbin go to your Mount Rushmore? Is he just hanging off the cliff face? Is he close?
2: Honest
0: answer. Yeah,
2: you'd need to have a lot of spare territory before you got to Dobbo, I reckon. No, he goes all right.
0: He's a good man. As a year premier, David Crisafulli, lovely to catch up with you. Queensland Day is brilliant, and it should be bigger and better every year as it is growing and growing. It's very cool. Are you guys getting behind it? So many wonderful ambassadors as well, and we appreciate your time on Triple M's Rush Hour this afternoon.
2: Really appreciate yours, Elliot. Keep driving it hard, and how good is life as a Queenslander?
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5: Traffic on University Road's a busy run in all directions through Stuart and Melton Black Drive intersections and Dalrymple Road. There's some minor queuing outbound at Bayswater Road and then through Duckworth Street intersection. Railway Avenue traffic's clearing well with short bursts of outbound build-up coming through Boundary Street. Works are continuing for Ross River Road and Lindeman Avenue until 6 p.m. Get the bold style of the all-new Ford Ranger Wolf Track V6 from 73K drive away at participating dealers. 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

you take my hand and come with me, because you look so fine that I really want to make you mine. I say you look so fine that I really want to make you mine. 4, 5, 6, come on and get your kicks. Now you don't need

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0: Live across Queensland on Triple M, The Rush Hour with Dobbo and Elliot for Penrite Oil, Australian owned and made since 1926. 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
0: it's
1: best
0: It's a cool concept. It's very Queensland.
1: Really cool. Yeah. I mean, we love Queensland.
0: So why do I feel like you're taking issue?
1: Look, I respect all the winners, but there is some notable admissions. And these kind of things are so subjective, but I thought that I would try and replicate the Premier, David Crisafulli, because we live in the nation's capital.
0: You want to do this awards ceremony?
1: Have you got some music?
0: I thought you'd never ask. Queensland Day, what, the real award winners?
1: Best Bar Me.
0: Yeah.
1: Jacaranda Bakery.
0: Where's that?
1: East Ipswich.
0: Okay.
1: Best Beach, Mooloolah Bar Beach. I can't disagree with it, although a notable mention, Rainbow Bay.
0: Okay.
1: Best Butcher?
0: Yeah.
1: He's got Roadie Meats at Stafford Heights. Has he not ever been to the Blackall Street Butchery in Ipswich?
0: So
1: the Great Wilco?
0: Ipswich wins twice.
1: Cafe, farmhouse, well, you know I'm a short black man. Gareth at Short Black.
0: And where's Short Black?
1: Brisbane Street, Ipswich.
0: Okay.
1: But when you talk about the best florist in Bowen, Ipswich florist has a drive-through. Top that.
0: Your florist has a drive-through.
1: Ipswich florist has a drive-through.
0: Okay.
1: The Domino's in Bouval is the best pizza I've had in a long time.
0: With respect, and I'm sure they're amazing workers, and what a franchise Domino's is. I don't want to get anyone offside.
1: You're very careful.
0: I'm going to be careful. You're going to take a chain in Ipswich over some of the great locals across the state.
1: Maybe Munja Pizza and Wynnum. Okay, I'll concede, you know, Domino's Bouval second. Best pub?
0: Yeah. What did win?
1: Oh, well, I mean, the best pub, Four Pines, Atlantis Pocket. You know, that's fine.
0: Yeah.
1: But with the hairdresser, Gay's Hair Fashion at Riverlink.
0: What is it called?
1: Gay's Hair Fashion at Riverlink.
0: Right. Is that where you go?
1: My family owns it.
0: Right. Quick job.
1: Yeah. Best gym, Standard Fitness Southside. Do they not ever been to BFT in Ipswich?
0: Okay. Can I just... And then... This is yours, not mine, so feel free to do what you want. Could we not just do a separate award night for Ipswich instead of...
1: Well, best burger and chips is Super Rooster in Toowoomba, and you know...
0: Yeah.
1: I agree. I actually agree.
0: Ipswich wins everything except the burger can go to
1: and
0: Toowoomba.
1: Chips,
0: is that
1: and not chips. Best tourism attraction?
0: Yeah, okay. What's in it?
1: The Savannah Lander in Cairns. You know the rail that goes up there?
0: No, well, grew up up there.
1: You never been to the Rail Museum at Ipswich?
0: You think the Rail Museum...
1: It is iconic. Mate, the Rail Museum at Ipswich...
0: number one.
1: Well, I'm just saying, a best tourism attraction.
0: Ooh.
1: You starting to see a pattern here?
0: About 4 minutes ago. Well, there you go, Queenslanders. We've got the June, July school holidays that are on the way, and Dobbin has just planned your trip to Ipswich.
1: Nation's capital.
0: What's the best hotel in Ipswich for the school holidays?
1: Oh, there's a couple of good ones. Quest is very good.
0: Okay.
1: Quest is very good. And we're building a Hilton there at the moment.
0: There you go. Cancel your trips to Airlie Beach. 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
1: Not a Shire.
0: What's it called?
1: The nation's capital.
0: It's July.
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4: Universe city roads, a busy run for traffic in all directions through Stuart and Melton Black Drive intersections and Dalrymple Road. There's some minor queuing outbound as you're heading through Bayswater Road and Duckworth Street intersection. Railway Avenue traffic's clearing well with short bursts of outbound traffic through Boundary Street and works for the Bruce Highway Cape Cleveland Road intersection through until 6pm tonight. Enjoy great deals on a range of new and demonstrator models at Hyundai Eifus, like the i30 sedan from $29,990. 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

0: Live across Queensland on Triple M, the Rush Hour. You with Dobbo and Elliot. And joining us now, we're getting ready for Queensland Day. And this bloke, I'm pretty sure, was saying go Queensland from the age of about 6 months. He is part of the Fox League lineup. He's the coach of the Australian Kangaroos. Most importantly, he's been carrying the Inside Ball podcast for the longest of times. Kevvy Walters. Hello, Kev.
1: Thanks, Elliot. Yeah, some strong words there, mate.
0: You're welcome.
1: I said India, mate. That's good.
0: How are you, brother?
1: Oh, I'm good, thanks. Yeah, actually just touched down in Sydney, which is a bit disappointing, particularly for tomorrow, because it's Queensland Day tomorrow. We're all aware of that, and I'll be in Sydney on Queensland Day. Not a happy trooper.
2: It's not right. I bet you it's not right. Hey, mate, just quickly before we talk about those games tomorrow, you reckon it's fair to say that we can now start to have a conversation that Manly are a threat, a premiership threat, after last night's performance? I mean, Fosball, like what they delivered last night against South Sydney showed to me, hey, you got to take this team seriously.
1: Yeah, I think so, Dobbo, for sure. I mean, Fosball has taken the North Shore, the whole of Manly. They're all getting into Fosball, which is great. Great for the game. When Manly are playing well, which they are, it's always good for the competition. Though, a lot of people don't like the Manly club because of Northern Beaches and, you know, all that. But, look, they're playing good footy under Kieran Foran, and it's good to see that he got that extension. And, you know, I thought last night was a danger game for them, but South Sydney, they just couldn't come up with the goods, could they? And well done to Manly, too. They finished them off well. So, yeah, a good start for the weekend of footy.
2: Yeah, they did well. Hey, listen, two games tomorrow, and that's the ones we're focusing on. Cowboys take on the Dolphins up in North Queensland. Elliot will be calling that for Cowboys call team. And then following that, we're at Suncorp for the Titans taking on the Broncos. Now, Titans have now got two captains. They've got co-captains. We're going to talk about that in the top three. But also, can the Cowboys win against the Dolphins? Would the Dolphins now really start to be a real premiership threat?
1: Well, they can, Dobbo, because their form, take out last week, it was down a bit, but they've been in good form. But this Dolphin side, we've been talking the praises of them all year, really, haven't we, with their strike and their ability to score points, which worries me a bit from a Cowboys point of view. So, look, I think the Dolphins will win, but I think the Cowboys have, you know, give a really tight and a good showing of themselves, but I just think the Dolphins, too many class players there. Herbie Farnworth, I think, was back in the Dolphin side, and his combination on that left edge is quite lethal.
0: Kevvy, it's a bit of a come-to-Jesus moment for either the Broncos or the Titans in the game. After that, Titans, I mean, summarise, they just need to win. Brisbane haven't found any consistency in their footy. How do you see it playing out?
1: Yeah, well, they're both desperate to win, aren't they? The Titans need to grab a couple of wins to stay alive and well, and also the Broncos in a not too dissimilar position. They've lost their last four in a row. They make some changes to personnel with Ezra Mann being moved to the bench or the interchange. So, yeah, I think Brisbane have got too many good players there, you know, to not win on the weekend. I know the Titans have got some good ones as well. The middle battle for me between Tino and Payne, that's a big one on the outcome. Whoever gets enough space for the two fullbacks, I think, you know, with Kinney and Reece Walsh, I think that's a big, they'll make a big statement on who picks that game, the two number ones.
0: If you were picking the Origin side on Monday, we're going to hear of Queensland's Game 2 team. You got to replace Carrigan and Shibasaki. Is there a name that's a definite for you? Is a Fini Fuiaki or a Gilbert there, or am I missing someone?
1: You're probably missing Reece Walsh. I mean, I'm a huge fan of his. I'm not sure if he'll be in that squad or not, but there's plenty of replacements that Queensland can go to, you know, with Paddy out and Shibasaki as well, both injured. But there are some good options for Queensland to take, and Billy, I actually bumped into Billy at the airport last Sunday night, and he was very confident about the team he was putting together for Origin 2 in Melbourne.
0: All right, Kevin Walters, part of the Fox League coverage this weekend as well. Looking forward to seeing more of you, mate. Hopefully you get out of Sydney quick enough.

0: We are. All right, coming up next, Dobbo, it is finally time, and I'm glad because I can't wait any longer. Right after this,
1: yeah,
0: in less than about, 7 minutes, we are giving away a car. A brand new Ford Ranger XLT. One of you, our Triple M Rush Hour family, will win it next on Triple M.
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4: Traffic on Woolcock Street's very heavy outbound. There's queuing through Maitha and Shaw intersections and Riverway Drive's a moderate run for traffic with some light queuing through Gouldian. Charters Towers Road traffic's moving smoothly out of the city through all the major intersections. Works are continuing till 6 p.m. tonight and ongoing until the end of August for Bruce Highway, Cape Cleveland Road. 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
4: Hello, I'm Lee Jollo. The man praised for helping stop the Bondi terror attack is now defending himself against assault allegations involving his father. Ahmed Al Ahmed is accused of putting his dad in a headlock in Bankstown, but he's told Tapped Media the claims are baseless.
5: Innocent, honourable guy, I never hurt anyone.
4: There's been a big drop in the number of flu cases reported in 2026. While experts are warning against complacency, the Centre for Disease Control say immunity might be higher this year due to an exceptionally bad 2025 season. RMIT University research warns Australia's children's television industry is in crisis, with commercial investment down 97% since 2020 and production costs continuing to soar. And Taylor Swift is now the richest female musician in history with a net worth of 2.8 billion Aussie dollars. According to Forbes, a large chunk of that is thanks to music royalties gained by re-recording most of her songs.
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4: Michael Maguire's men will aim to get their premiership defence back on track when they host the Titans tomorrow night. The Broncos coach says they'll need to work on their defence after conceding 30 points to the Dragons last week.
7: Defence is a big part of what goes on out there, and I know the group can be a lot better than where we've been.
4: Ezra Mamm has been axed from the starting lineup just days after being included in the Maroons squad, with new recruit Tom Duffy taking his place. Tonight, the Storm host the Knights before the Raiders welcome the Roosters.
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11: There's nothing better than a Queenslander.
12: We're the greatest state in the country.
11: So, we've put an iconic Queenslander in a Ford Ranger with Dobbo.
12: G'day, it's Dobbo.
11: Except, we haven't told him who it is. This is Carslander.
13: Carslander!
11: Celebrate our state this Queensland Day on June 6th.
14: D-Day is here, and I don't know why we're both nervous. We're in the next 3 minutes to celebrate our state this Queensland Day, which is tomorrow, June the 6th, we are giving away a brand new Ford Ranger XLT to one person that got themselves in the running, Dobbo, over the last couple of weeks.
12: I love this. This has been a very difficult process in the sense that people have been hopping into a car with me every single day,
14: yep,
12: and not everybody I get now.
14: Which is a difficult process.
12: Being Jason Ackermanis, yep. Yes. I didn't get Stephen Bradbury. I didn't get Sam Stosur. I got Gout though.
14: You did get Gout.
12: I got the Great White Shark. I got him.
14: Yeah.
12: I was able to get that.
14: In a moment, we're going to just call one person that's on the standby list at random. There is a randomizer that's put through quite literally thousands of people across this state that are in the running for this car.
12: I love this.
14: I hate this. And I don't know why. I'm so excited, don't get me wrong, but I'm also nervous for the individual. What if they don't answer the phone? If they don't answer the phone, we have to move on to the next randomised number.
12: Well,
14: are we ready to make a phone call and give away a car?
12: Let's give away a car. Who are we ringing first up?
14: We're trying Ian from Turrumbull. I think he's near Yeppoon.
12: Yeah. All right. Turrumbull is near Yeppoon, yeah. Okay. 1,000 people in the town.
14: Okay, I'm only talking because I'm nervous. Let's just do this. Dialing, ringing. It's a good sign.
13: Hello?
12: Ian?
13: Yeah.
12: Ian from Turrumbull?
13: Correct.
12: It's Dobbo from Triple M's Rush Hour. I'm here with Elliot. How are you?
14: G'day, mate.
13: Amazing if this is what you call. I think you called me about.
12: What do you think we call you about?
14: We just call our friends.
13: Ranger Dobbo, you beauty.
12: Mm-hmm. Well, hang on. Just calm down. Now,
13: okay,
12: listen, Queensland Day is on tomorrow, and we've been for 2 weeks doing an activation where people go into the draw to win one white Ford Ranger XLT valued at almost $75,000.
14: Thousands of people in the running, Ian, just so you know, thousands.
12: We've got three numbers.
13: Mm. Yeah.
12: Now, Ian, you're one of those three people that we were going to ring this afternoon.
13: Amazing.
12: So you have to pick up the phone when we ring.
14: Mm.
12: Celebrating Queensland Day tomorrow, 6th of June, important thing. So, Elliot, when you ring somebody, what was the deal?
14: Yeah. So if my calculations are correct, we had to ring someone at random. They had to answer first go. And if they did that, they won a brand new Ford Ranger XLT. Ian,
12: you won the car, baby!
13: Lazy boys, you legend!
12: You won it, mate. You've won the white Ford Ranger XLT. You won it.
13: Oh, well, that's great. I got 6 out of the 13 right. No, I couldn't believe it. I just thought, surely not. There's that many people. There's no way I'll win it.
14: Hey, Ian, as you know, you don't need to have a big brain to be part of Triple M's Rush Hour. Congratulations, brother.
12: Hey.
13: You're a legend, Dobbo. You are, mate. And I'm originally from the Lockyer Valley, mate, so I know God's country's out that way.
12: Beautiful, brother. Yeah, the nation's capital.
14: Where's this Ford Ranger going to take you first up? When you first hop in this big, beautiful beast, I'm assuming road trip's on the cards. What are we doing?
13: Mate, well, we're going on a cruise in October, so that'll be its first major trip.
12: I love it. I love the fact that, mate, you're going to have a brand new car parked in your driveway, and, I mean, it's a game changer.
13: I can't believe it, eh? Like, I'm just about crying, guys. Like, I've never won nothing major. I've won a few meat trays, but geez.
14: Who's the first person you think you'll be calling now you've won this car to let them know?
13: My wife, for sure.
14: Well, Ian, if it's okay with you, why don't we do that for you? After this, you just won a brand new Ford Ranger XLT. Amazing saying it out loud for you. Let's call you off. Let's do it together. Let's deliver the good news. The winner of a car worth nearly $75,000 for Queensland Day. Ian, stay with us. We'll try and get in touch with your wife next on Triple M's Rush Hour.

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1: There's nothing better than a Queenslander.
2: We're the greatest state in the country.
1: So, we've put an iconic Queenslander in a Ford Ranger with Dobbo.
2: G'day, it's Dobbo.
1: Except, we haven't told him who it is. This is Carslander.
3: Carslander!
1: Celebrate our state this Queensland Day on June 6th.
0: For those just joining us, a man from Yeppoon now owns a white Ford Ranger XLT. If you did miss it, Ian is our winner who stays with us. And I feel like when the winning moment just happened, we were all very cool, calm and composed.
4: Ian, you won the car, baby!
5: Lucy, boys, you're legend!
2: You won it, mate. You've won the white Ford Ranger XLT. You won it.
5: Oh, my God, that's great. I got 6 out of the 13 right. No, I couldn't believe it. I just thought, no, surely not. There's that many people. There's no way I'll win it.
0: Hey, Ian, as you know, you don't need to have a big brain to be part of Triple M's Rush Hour. Congratulations,
5: oh,
0: brother.
5: Double.
2: Hey.
5: I can't believe it, eh? Like, I'm just about crying, guys. Like, I've never won nothing major. Like, this is I won a few meat trays, but geez.
2: Well, Ian, obviously, you know, the most important person you have to ring is your wife. I mean, that is the number one, your uno numero, and you talked about how you couldn't wait to speak to her. Well, here's your chance. We're going to sit on the line. You give her a call. We'll let all of Queensland hear how this plays out.
6: Hello.
7: Hey, babe.
6: Hey, what's going on?
7: We won the Ranger.
6: You're joking.
7: No, this is Dobbo and Elliot on the phone.
0: Hello, Nikki, how are you going?
2: Nikki, you want a car?
6: No.
2: I'm telling you, you won a Ford Ranger. Well, your husband did.
8: This would be a very elaborate prank, Nikki.
2: It's not a prank. He literally has won a Ford Ranger XLT valued at $75,000.
6: Oh, my God. That's crazy.
2: Well, go and enjoy it, you two. You're going on a cruise somewhere, so go and enjoy it, but well done. I don't know what you're going to do with it. I don't know, mate. Go to a drive-in, maybe. Put a mattress
8: on. Put a,
2: well, it's got a tray. Put a mattress on the back of the tray and snuggle up and think of Triple M. Think of Elliot myself.
8: If I can say one thing about this car, please don't think of Dobbo whilst you're laying in a mattress in the back of it. Nikki.
2: You can, Nikki.
8: Nikki. Congratulations, guys.
6: Thank you.
0: What better way to celebrate Queensland Day? And well done to Ian and his family again, Dobbo. A brand new Ford Ranger given away just awesome. In time for the big day tomorrow.
2: Yeah, the best. It does not get any better than that. And it's just awesome that both of them are happy and they've got a car. Go Queensland.
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0: Live across Queensland on Triple M, the Rush Hour. You're Dobbo and Elliot. We've just given away a brand new Ford Ranger XLT. A man that has about seven in his Gold Coast driveway. Geez, he's living the life. Part of the Triple M family, Triple M footy, as we get ready for a Q clash for Queensland Day, Liam Flanagan. Hello, Flanners.
1: Gentlemen, you haven't got a spare one of those lying around. I wouldn't mind an extra one. They're a magnificent car.
2: Hey, mate, everybody talks, and I didn't realise this was a thing, but the Q clash is very spicy when it comes to the Lions and the Suns. The playing groups literally hate each other.
1: I was at a Suns lunch today where Matt Rao was asked to sum up the rivalry between the two teams, and he used the word hatred. Look, you go back to the early years where Simon Black, the nicest bloke in football, but a wooden melt in his mouth, calling the game with me tomorrow. He referred to Jared Brennan and Michael Riscatelli, who made the move from the Lions to the Suns, as mercenaries, right? It was sort of a half-hearted effort to light the fire on the rivalry. And then we got the Tuke Miller and Dane Zorko years. But then now, this is truly born out of a mutual hatred for one another. It's a genuine rivalry. The comment was made in a Prakki match a couple of years ago after the Lions won the most, not the second premiership, but the first premiership of this group, about Will Ashcroft. And the comment was made from a Suns midfielder as to whether or not Ashcroft deserved the Norm Smith medal. Jeez. And it has been on ever since, gents.
0: So what is, if I'm in Camp Gold Coast, what do I think about the Brisbane Lions and vice versa? Like, do they think that they're the arrogant big brother? And what do the Lions make of the Suns?
2: They hate him. The Lions hate the Suns.
1: Lions hate the Suns because the Suns have turned up with all the gifts in the world from the AFL from a list development perspective and trying to make all the noise and trying to, you know, if you're a big dog on the porch and a little puppy turns up, you're thinking, why have you bothered bringing this one home, Mum and Dad? And from the Suns, perspective, despite all their progress, despite all their development, despite the Brownlow medal for Rao, despite the signing of Damien Hardwick, you're still living in the shadow of the defending two-time premiers up the road who have been the best team in the comp for the past 5 years.
2: Well, the one thing was, week two of the semi-finals, Brisbane absolutely ploughed the Gold Coast, GWS, and that hasn't gone unnoticed. I will say things might be a little easier because Zorko's injured at the moment and he's not there, so that helps. But if I had to be honest, Flanners, I think the Suns are dead set favourites for tomorrow.
1: Not only are they favourites, Dobbo, you're spot on, but they should be favourites. This is a wounded Lions outfit. You mentioned Zorko, but then you add Lester and McCarthy and Hipwood and Allen, and now McCluggage is out for this weekend's clash. The Suns should be favourites, should win this game, and that's what makes it such a banana peel for Damien Hardwick and his men. It is a game that they should win. If they are a fair dinkum premiership threat, they win this game, and they should win well. For the Lions side, Chris Fagan said it 2 weeks ago. This side's going backwards. He said that after a loss. He said, we are going backwards right now. We are not a premiership fancy, was the word he used to describe them. And he's right. But we are midway through the season, and when they won the premiership 2 years ago, they were far further back on the ladder than they are currently.
2: I remember
1: it's
2: that.
1: It's a long season, and the top 10 adjustment, the wild card round that has been added to this season, adds a whole new element that really nobody knows how it's going to play out. Carlton's still a finals chance for crying out loud.
2: As I said 2 years ago, when they were on their knees,
1: they're
2: a big chance of winning, and look what they went on a run, and they won. And
1: I forgot that you're responsible for the back-to-back premierships.
2: But the Lions have still got Lachie Neale. Who do you think wins?
1: Suns. Suns win. Well, Damien Hardwick has been going on about, you don't have to be playing your best football yet. We have now hit yet. Now is the time for the Suns to show their best football. And I'll tell you this much, Christian Petrarca walks away with the Marcus Ashcroft medal for best on ground. That man is a bona fide superstar. And with the announcement midweek that he's going to be a father for the first time, everything is coming up roses for Christian Petrarca.
2: Just quickly, yesterday, comp at Royal Pines down your neck of the woods, the golf tournament, here, who got third overall and one B grade?
1: Well, I did hear that you took the chocolates against Lukey Bradnam. Well played to you, Dobbo.
0: You hear that sentence? Sorry. You finished third and you won B grade. You are someone that only celebrates championships and premiers, yet you're celebrating third and B grade.
2: Third overall.
1: Can I just ask a question to you you, and while we're celebrating, Dobbo, because on this Rush Hour family, of which I am a part, we don't like to get let people get too high. Dobbo, can I just check if you're prepared to share your McDonald's drive-thru order from the other night with the family?
2: No.
0: Does he call you from the Macca's drive-thru as well? Yeah. I thought this is just a me thing.
1: No, I think
2: I was getting
1: was
2: my wife an Oreo McFlurry.
0: Oh, no, the order was longer than that.
2: Hang on. Whoa. You weren't on the phone call at night.
0: Okay, when you called me yesterday, you were in the Macca's drive-thru. What were you getting then?
2: How did me winning a golf tournament come to my Macca's orders? Both of you.
1: Elliot, they don't call the Macca's drive-thru in Ipswich. They just call it Dobbo's drive. That's
2: I was getting an Oreo McFlurry for my wife. She needed it.
0: Liam Flanagan, we're going to hear your dulcet tones. Part of the Q Clash tomorrow afternoon. Lions Suns live from the Gold Coast right here on Triple M and the Listener app. Always a pleasure, Flannels. I'll talk to you soon.
1: Gentlemen, go Suns, go Titans. Thanks, boys.
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5: Traffic's been built up this afternoon for Woolcock Street with queuing through Meatha and Shaw intersections. Riverway Drive, traffic's also fairly steady, but there's a light queuing happening through Gouldian. Charters Towers Road, traffic's moving smoothly out of the city through the major intersections. Works are continuing till the start of July for Ross River Road and Lindemann Avenue. 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

0: Live across Queensland on Triple M, the Rush Hour. You are Dobbo and Ellie. 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
0: These are three stories that matter across the state of Queensland. I want to preface this by saying we don't laugh at the misfortune of others unless it was all filmed. Mark Bosnich, we know as an Australian Socceroo superstar, he's royalty.
1: Yeah.
0: Got a World Cup that's starting very soon, they're promoting that. So he was doing some work with the Tabcorp CEO, Gillon McLachlan. He was at the AFL too, wasn't he?
1: Yeah.
0: So they're at the Star this morning. Bozo is in a goal for like a celebrity penalty shootout.
1: This is not going to end well for retired, like older men trying to relive their youth with competitive juices running through them. Gil McLachlan takes a shot. You know, there's only got to be one winner out of this, and that's Gil McLachlan.
0: Wrong foot's Bozo, and then Bozo doesn't get up. Mark Bosnich, as we understand, we'll have to get the NRL physio on this. Look to me, grade three. I mean, I think he might have done his ACL. Poor old Bozo is not what he used to be, and he's hurt himself at this charity kick.
1: Anyway, poor old Bozo. Households across regional Queensland, well, you can expect your power bills to drop by $150 this year as energy prices fall across alongside electricity crosses in several states. Now, I'm yet to believe you can say it till I actually see it. I don't believe it. But the Queensland Competition Authority final determination has confirmed the cost will drop. They'll save up to 7%, while businesses can save 8%. Pressure's now on Ergon to pass the savings on. That's like...
0: Well, they're going to have to do it, right?
1: They don't have to do
0: anything.
1: That's
0: a question, not a
1: statement.
0: Privately
1: owned. Right. They can do what they want.
0: Yeah, but
1: you would hope that they do. You could hope that they do. Well,
0: any way we can save a buck would be nice. What's happening at the Gold Coast Titans? They've changed their leadership. I can't remember ever seeing this happen mid-season.
1: Mate, this is strange. It's so strange. So Mo Fortuwaker, well, Tino Fa'asuomaali is the current captain. Today, and Mo's been coming off the bench.
0: Yep.
1: They've named him co-captains halfway through a season. I've never seen it happen before.
0: Of this weekend.
1: I don't know whether or not Tino's said to him he's not happy. Is there worry that Tino, I know he's committed, but is there worry that he might not be there? Are they not happy with how Tino's playing and they want to take the captaincy? I don't know. But this is a strange, strange situation.
0: And also you're going for a bloke that's a little bit older too. You know, like, how many years has Mo got left at the club?
1: Well, I'm just worried about the club at the moment. I'm a Titans member.
0: Yeah.
1: They need to win. They play in the Bronx tomorrow. They need to win.
0: Kane's still the right man to turn it around.
1: Yes, absolutely.
0: Yeah. Okay. Well, we'll see how
1: that
0: plays out.
1: I don't know if that's even got anything to do with it. It's just a strange, strange decision.
0: Saturday, of course, Mega Day, they're calling it, for Queensland Day. All the Queensland teams in action in the AFL as well. And all your action lives here. You can catch it on Triple M and via the listener app.
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3: Townsville's average unleaded price today is around $180 a litre, while some servos are selling it as low as $175. 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
1: Before we disappear into the sunset, full well knowing we've given away a brand new car to a gentleman in Yeppoon this afternoon, all of that, his reaction, Ian, you can grab via our podcast. 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
2: Yeah, well, not necessarily, but the week that was. 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
0: This week started with Dobbo in a great mood.
3: Let's roll, baby. It's Monday on the Rush Hour.
1: You are in a good mood.
0: Firstly, he spent the weekend in Fiji.
4: Yes, I was in Fiji.
1: How was that?
4: It was work.
1: What did you do yesterday?
4: I played golf, which happened to hug the coastline. Quite good, in fact.
0: Any other reason?
4: You know, one thing I did do, I didn't miss you. And that was...
1: That's not true.
4: And that was what made my weekend. I didn't have to put up with you or Parker.
0: Now, Dobbo may have had a good start to the week, but Elliot, on the other hand...
1: At indoor cricket, I had one of the most horrific social sporting events ever happen in my life. I was man-cad.
2: How many times did this happen?
1: Twice.
2: Okay.
1: In a social game of indoor cricket with no warning.
2: Do you know
1: warning.
2: What this shows me straight away?
5: That he's a cheater.
2: No, that you never had any friends growing up. Because... If you had friends growing up, you would have played backyard cricket. That is a very common rule. So you know what? I feel sorry for you.
0: Adam Reynolds returns this week.
26: The one thing I look forward to every week when I come into this is the introduction from B. Dobbin.
0: And this week's intro was...
26: Little Bronx. Hey.
2: The little
26: Bronx.
2: Some said to me they became a pony, a little Shetland pony on Sunday afternoon. Their halfback looks a little bit like a Shetland pony. He joins us, Adam Reynolds. Jesus. Hello, mate.
0: And while he was in, we listed the one thing we want banned from home.
2: I know what I'd be banning.
1: Ben, please start us off.
2: Not tonight.
26: I'd like her to stop cutting the grass. She claims that she's better than me on the lawnmower.
1: There is no worse feeling as a man. You walk out of the shower and every morning this week as winter has started, towel comes off, I stand in front of her, she said, oh, it must be getting cold.
2: Stop it.
1: Forever and a day, I need that gone from my household. My masculinity is hanging on by a thread anyway.
26: Put the heaters on.
2: I don't think my wife would ever want to see me without a towel.
1: Hence why, not tonight.
0: And finally this week, this guy...
1: Ian from Turrumbull.
0: Just won a brand new Ford Ranger in time for Queensland Day.
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28: 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I'm just about crying, guys. Like I've never won nothing major. I won a few meat trays, but geez...
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1: That was the week that was on Triple M's Rush Hour. And that means it is time for us to get out of here. I could look at the Storm of Knights tonight and Raiders Roosters, but, I mean, it's all about tomorrow, is it not?
2: Queensland Day.
1: Mega round, they're calling it.
2: Huge, yeah. And Firebirds take on Sunshine Coast Lightning.
1: Yep.
2: You've got the New South Wales vs Queensland PBR Bull Ride at Boondall.
1: I didn't know about that.
2: You've got
1: that.
2: Cowboys taking on the Dolphins in Townsville. You've got the Broncos taking on the Titans at Suncorp Stadium. You've got the Reds in a quarter final against the Chiefs. And you've also got the Q Clash down at Metricon Stadium and Stradbroke Day as well.
1: Wow.
2: Plus, also, before we go, Ariat have got their warehouse sale over 2 days out at in Brisbane. 8:30 to 4 p.m. shop clearance or $250 boots are under that. Denims under 50, shirts under 40, outwear $80 and under. Like, you know, huge, there's a huge weekend.
1: I know for a fact you've bought all the people you love in your professional life Ariat boots at some stage.
2: Yeah. That's exactly right. I have bought all the people that I respect and love. That's right.
1: I didn't
2: so
1: say
2: are you
1: word.
2: Are you saying that you haven't got some? Join the dots.
1: I'm just saying, like, join if James Graham dots. Gets a pair of boots and you work
2: join
1: with him once
2: the
1: a week,
2: dots.
1: And I sit down with you every day as your handler, mindler, and
2: you're
1: best friend.
2: You're not any of that. You're not any of that. So just stop. Have a great weekend. We're back Monday. Go Queensland. That's all we can say. And remember, when the weed is ripe, keep the headers rolling in the paddock. We'll see you later.
0: That's it for Triple M's Rush Hour with Dobbo and Elliot for today. 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
17: Hello, I'm Lee Jollo. PM Anthony Albanese has used an economic summit to justify the federal budget's capital gains tax and negative gearing measures. He's told the Sky News Summit they provide more opportunities.
19: They're bringing more first-home buyers into the market. We're preserving negative gearing for new builds to boost supply. And investors across the board will still get a discount based on inflation.
17: New South Wales police officer Benedict Bryant has avoided jail after being found guilty of dangerous driving causing the death of an Indigenous teenager in Sydney. 16-year-old Jai Wright died in hospital after the motorbike he was riding collided with an unmarked police car. Bryant will serve an intensive corrections order and 500 hours of unpaid community work. The sunscreen saga is still dragging on and the shelves have not been cleared. In Senate estimates, the TGA admitted it's still checking 15 sunscreens Choice found fell short of their SPF claims while saying it focused first on the highest risk products.
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17: The Broncos will be looking to put last week's loss behind them after becoming the first team to lose to the Dragons in nearly 300 days. They'll go up against the Titans tomorrow. Gold Coast coach Josh Hannay says Brisbane will be fired up.
21: They'd probably be copping it a little bit externally and probably internally as well. They're the premiers, right? So they're coming off the high of that. And so you got to expect that there'll be a response from them this week.
17: Tonight it's the Storm and the Knights, then the Raiders take on the Roosters.
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23: Mostly fine for the rest of today in Townsville. Tonight down to 12 and tomorrow mostly fine with a high of 25. 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
1: Hello, everybody, and welcome to this game between the Melbourne Storm and the Newcastle Knights, live on Triple M, thanks to Ream Hot Water and, of course, our friends at McDonald's. Well, Newcastle have not beaten Melbourne in Melbourne since 2015, but maybe tonight is the night. We'll be back with the kickoff, and by the way, that's only about 3.5 minutes away as Triple M rocks the...
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1: Yeah, welcome back. Knights have won their last four straight. But as I mentioned earlier there, Aaron, they haven't won at this venue at Amy Park since 2015. So, Woodsy, can they do it tonight, the Newcastle side?
3: Hello to all our listeners out there. What a beautiful night of footy. Did you just call me Aaron?
1: I did.
3: Jeez, that sounded really weird from you.
1: It did, didn't it?
3: Yeah, it didn't sound right. Mm. What was the question? I forgot what you said because you called me Aaron. I just didn't.
1: Woodsy?
3: Yes.
1: You prefer that or Paddle Pop Lion or one of your many nicknames? Knights have won four straight.
4: Honestly, but it is disgraceful.
1: Well, he's handed it.
4: Sorry to everyone driving home tonight.
3: We are so sorry.
4: That you had to just listen to that absolute dribble off the top.
1: I've handed it to him and he's handed straight back to me, right?
3: You know what you've done? Like, they've put a kick off here.
1: Yeah.
3: And you're the halfback. You've gone to catch the ball. And you just had a knock-on straight off the kickoff.
1: Mate, I gave it to you and you gave it back to me and I wasn't expecting it.
3: I was in an offside position.
1: So, what I was asking was that the Knights have won four straight, but they haven't won here since 2015. Do you give them the chance tonight?
3: I give them a massive chance. I'm tipping them to win this game. I love what Newcastle does. Justin Holbrook, take a bow. What you've done for Newcastle and the city of Newcastle. Everyone's just right behind them. They're a team I love watching play. And this left edge tonight, I think Ponga's going to go berserk, and I dead set this right edge of the Melbourne Storm. Look out, because there's going to be a lot of traffic coming your way.
4: I give them a massive chance. Honestly, I love the way they played. I thought they were really poor last week, though.
3: Yeah.
4: I thought they were really poor. They just got the win against a depleted Parramatta side. But when they turn it on, like, they are one of the best attacking teams we have in this competition. I'm looking forward, if they can get Kalen Ponga one-on-one with some of these outside backs, we've seen how brittle this Melbourne edge defence can be at certain times. And this is a good test for them. Good test, first night game of the year too. So we'll see what they got.
1: That's amazing that they've gone nearly halfway through the season and they have not yet had a night game. So a real test for them tonight. Storm, Vailongo at fullback, Warbrick on one wing and Leo on the other. Chan and Waititi in the centres. And then Munster and Hughes at 6 and 7. Utoya Kamano up front with Grant. And Harry Grant is in fact the captain and hooker. King is the other front row. Clark, Lasani and Liero are the back row. That is the Melbourne Storm. And the Newcastle Knights make their way out onto Amy Park. Fullback Ponga. Two very good back five, really. Dom Young and Marju on the wings. Gagai and Hunt in the centres. Sharp and Brown in the halves. Saifidi Mooney up front with Crosland. Then the in-form Lucas with McEwen and Croker. And when I say in-form, this kid, Dylan Lucas, he just never fails to surprise. Last week, he not only got around Iongi, he outrun him. So he's got to be the quickest back rower in the game as we talk about who is the fastest player in the game as we were doing earlier. But Dylan Lucas, for a back rower, he can really get up and get moving. Here comes Harry Grant now out onto the field. And it's a good turnout here. It's not by any chance a full crowd. We've got our man back on the sideline, Dan Robinson. There was a massive push to get Dan back on the sideline. So we got him back where he belongs. On the sideline for Triple M, Dan Robinson, hello.
5: Hello, Anthony. What a glorious night in Melbourne it is. It's not too cold, actually. It's been a pretty cold and wet kind of week here. Underfoot, it is a bit wet, but not a breath of breeze. Unfortunately, this smoke haze isn't clearing. I'm really interested to see Kalen Ponga go tonight, especially under the high ball after the comments from Aaron Woods on the agenda setters back on Monday. We'll see how he goes.
1: Yes, well, Dan, I know that Christian Welsh tried to white ant you, mate, but we got you your gig back. It's great to have you down there on the sideline. The Triple M fans in Melbourne were prepared to march the streets to get you back, and you are back, Rubbo. Do you feel good to be back?
5: Unreal, mate, unreal. Best seat in the house, sitting right here on the 20-metre line. Perfect spot for footing.
1: Okay, and he does it, of course, thanks to Bob Jane T-Marts. End of financial year, Price Buster sale is on now, bobjane.com.au. And, of course, this Melbourne Storm side, 13th with only 5 wins this year.

0: They are not the Melbourne Storm side we've come to know and love over the years. Up against a young, enthusiastic Newcastle, trying to win their first game in Melbourne since 2015. And here's Lusardi for the Melbourne Storm, brought down by Saifiti, about 15 out from his own line. He'll play it to Harry Grant, then it goes over to Liero. Liero gets a little pass away, and that'll be Munster brought down about 25 his own side of the halfway line. Then at the play the ball, it comes back into the middle of the field. Good defence again there from the old bloke Saifiti, played to Grant. Grant got it away to Liero, who makes yards out of dummy half. One off the ruck, in fact. 3 metres his own side of the halfway line. Now back to Munster again, who'll kick from the halfway. It's high, it's deep, and it's taken by Kalen Ponga, who's back in the action. And Kalen will take the tackle about 21 metres out from his own line. Gets up to play it to Dylan Brown, and then Brown sent it back toward the centre. And it's the great Greg Marju. We spoke about this back five, Luke Keary, for Newcastle. Here's another one of them, Hunt. They just get the job done.
1: Yeah, they do. They've got speed, power, athleticism. You give them an inch and they'll score a try, but they're just as good out of the backfield getting this Newcastle Knights on the front foot.
0: Now Crosland, then Croker, then Brown, and then it went out to McEwen. Over the halfway line, just inside Melbourne's territory. 90 seconds gone. It's still all on the Beacon Trade scoreboard. Crosland, back for Brown again. Up goes the kick. And coming down for the fullback, Faialongo, to get his first touch for Melbourne. And the defence is good to bring him down. Seems hazy there, Woodsy. Do you think it's the fireworks, or is it just a hazy night in Melbourne?
2: No, I think it's from the fireworks when they ran out. But it's been a good start from both sides. Just in the collision, great little bit of a grind to start off with. Both sets will be very happy with the start to this game.
0: So this time it'll come across for Waititi. And it's played to Grant. And then Liero, and then for King, back into the defence. 20 his own side of the halfway line. Jerome Hughes goes left. Then it went from Munster. On to Faialongo, brought down by Dylan Brown. Just inside Newcastle's territory, tackle five, 2.5 gone, nil all. Back it comes now for the kick from Jerome Hughes. And Kalen Ponga will take this one quite easily once again. What a season it's been for this night side.
1: Yeah, really interesting there, Melbourne Storm. The first set of six, they shift the ball on play three to their left-hand side. Now, last week, Parra had a lot of joy with it. They were getting Dylan Brown one-on-one coming down short sides back through the middle. Second set, they shift again towards Munster. Might be a little ploy we see tonight.
0: Now, Dom Young has it for the Newcastle side. Nil all with three gone. Crosland is the dummy half. Then it went to Trey Mooney. Been good for Newcastle, Trey Mooney. Over the halfway line, just into Melbourne territory. Crosland again, then for Croker. Croker to Sharp. Sharp, quick hands, Ponga. Ponga to Hunt. Hunt's brought down by Will Warbrick, 31 metres out. On tackle number four, or five, is it? Yes. Kalen Ponga's kick back toward the middle on the last. Up goes Faialongo and comes down beautifully. The first Mick delivery, well-played moment. And Woodsy, it's Melbourne with the ball.
2: Yeah, it's Melbourne with the ball, but it's a little warning shot. Kalen Ponga come down that left edge, and it was just a little bit of a poor pass just to the back of Fletcher Hunt, but he was under a lot of pressure. If Fletcher Hunt got a clean ball there, I reckon he puts Marju away for a line break.
0: Expert comments, Seba Super Build You Something the Smart Way. And we have Dan Robinson back on the sideline. We have Aaron Woods, and we have Luke Keary, who hit a hole in one today at Terry Hills Golf Club. Liero. And then it went away to... You didn't hit a hole in one, I thought you did. Then the ball goes across for Munster. Short side, Chan, kicked through by the winger, back in field, they got numbers.
1: Oh.
0: And Kalen Ponga has knocked that on. He's collided head on into Cam Munster, and it'll be a knock on both ways. But I thought Kalen was first to knock on there.
1: Oh, initial instinct there. I thought he caught one right in the head as we're just watching the replay. Kalen and Munster straight at each other.
2: Oh,
1: what is a head clash?
2: Is that a little bit of what happened in Origin 1? Was he a little bit worried that he goes real hard in the collision? And it could be a shot. It looks like it hit Munster's shoulder there, boys.
0: Yeah.
2: Nothing.
0: Harvey Norman replay. Let's have a look at that again.
2: Love it from Ponga, but attacking the ball. You want to see your fullback do it, but it's good pressure from Cameron Munster on his Queensland teammate.
0: Now, here we go. Harry Grant, left side. Faialongo. Faialongo gets taken by Gagai. Gagai picks him up to drive him out. Now he'll be brought down. And still nil all five gone. We've got a linesman out there now. What's going on here? Phoenix Crosland is down.
1: You watch this just off the scrum. Melbourne run a little play to the left-hand side. There's a lead runner. I think it might be Joe Chan that comes through. Phoenix Crosland's in a really bad way. He collides with Crosland in almost like an obstruction. He's knocked him out cold.
3: Who's the player as well? Tackle one.
0: Harvey Norman.
1: Joe Chan.
2: Oh, jeez.
1: Elbow to the face.
0: That was an elbow, I thought. Yeah. Right in front of the referee.
1: An accident. It is an accident, but you can't raise your elbow.
4: Yeah, it's tackle one, guys, as well. No six again. Tackle
0: okay.
2: It's like he's braced himself for contact, and it's absolutely. I don't know. He hasn't raised it like.
1: No, it's bracing for contact. But he's still.
0: This is good. This will be interesting.
2: And the referee is Ashley Klein, boys. He can make a big call.
0: So we'll wait and see as we have another look at a Harvey Norman replay.
1: That's him done for the game. Harrison Graham will come on. He's going to have to play 75 minutes.
2: Yeah.
0: But what will be the repercussions?
1: No, nothing. I think we just heard Ashley Klein say it's going to be tackle one. There's no
2: obstruction, Kez. That was like he hit the outside shoulder. He didn't get an opportunity.
1: It is, but he hasn't taken advantage from it.
2: They ran. They passed. Malunga didn't surrender.
0: Here comes the Medicab.
2: That's not good to see. And Phoenix Cross has been outstanding to start of the year. He's really done a really good job in the spine with Dylan Brown and Fletcher Sharp. So, big loss. But, mate, Harrison Graham with the bench, he goes really well.
0: Yeah.
1: I understand this was an accident, right? But we've seen it, and it's been spoken about time and time again. We're just watching it one more time. But if you run a lead line, Woodsy, it's your responsibility not to collide with the defence.
2: Totally agree.
1: Now, he's not only collided with a defender, his elbows hit him in the face and knocked him out cold. Oof. Like, am I seeing that right?
2: I can't believe it's not a penalty or at least a penalty.
1: It's his responsibility not to obstruct a defender. He's obstructed him.
0: Boys, let me go down to the sideline. Bob Jane T-Marts, let me come down to you on the sideline there. Dan Robbo.
5: Yeah, interesting, Maroon. They're not replaying on the big screen, so I haven't actually seen it. Just the result of poor old Phoenix Crosland on the ground at the moment. Our thoughts are with him. Interesting, though, Joe Chan playing in the centres. I just wonder if an unfamiliar position. The Storm's back line's a bit depleted tonight. No Meaney, no Howarth, no Coates. They've got Chan in the centres. I do think Dane Gagai will be licking his lips opposite him on their right edge for the Knights, but I just wonder if a bit of lack of experience in that position might have caused that potential obstruction and nasty incident.
0: Now, Bob Jane T-Marts. End of financial year, Price Busters. It's on now, bobjane.com.au. We are still waiting to see what happens here with Phoenix Crosland, who was struck high but accidentally. And, well, they're really taking their time. Take a quick ad break, come back. By then it should be sorted. Triple M rocks the footy.
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0: Okay, well, the player is now on the stretcher and getting put on the Medicab. See, my issue is here, I know it was accidental.
1: Yeah, it is.
0: But players are hit in the head accidental all the time. And still go to the bin. And
1: all
0: still,
1: the time.
0: Yeah.
1: All the time. I'm a bit Woodsy, I'm a little bit confused here. Look like it's going to be a penalty. They're getting ready to play the ball.
2: Yeah, I thought it was just an obstruction straight away watching it live. And normally you see players surrender straight if they get around the outside. Falunga kept trying to go and you can see the frustration on Dane Gagai's face as we see young Phoenix Crosland getting taken off the field. But, yeah, I think they've missed something here, boys.
0: So, and Phoenix Crosland, I mean, he's not okay.
1: Contact with the head.
0: Yeah.
2: If that was a try-scoring situation,
1: with the head.
2: Penalty. It's a penalty if it was a try-scoring
1: situation. Don't worry
2: about
1: the obstruction. It's contact with the head.
2: Yeah, no, I agree, mate. I agree.
0: And this is, again, what I can't understand. If it's contact with the head, how come there are no ramifications for the player involved when we see players binned and sent off for accidental contact of the head all the time? Harvey Norman replay. There it is again. Half-yearly clearance on now. TVs, fridges, laptops, furniture, bedding and more. Shopping store or online. There's the Medicab, I should say. The club car. And that bloke in the club car, he waits all year to get a drive out there onto the field and don't get many shots at it.
2: It's just not a great way to start the game, especially you go down there, you're full of excitement for the Newcastle Knights, but it gives an opportunity for young Graham to come off the bench. He's come down from the Dolphins. Every time he's got an opportunity with the Newcastle Knights, he's been great. He scored a great try against Parramatta last week. Hopefully he can add to it tonight.
0: Okay, he is in a bad way, Cross, tonight. I mean, he's moving his legs, moving his arms.
2: It's one of those ones. He wasn't ready for it, so he didn't...
0: That'll be his night done. Dan Robinson will keep an eye on that. Graham out there now for Newcastle. Ball is played to Grant. Grant got it away to King. King Hughes drops one under. And this is Lusati. Miller all five gone. Triple M Beacon Trade scoreboard. Play the ball now once again. It goes from Grant to Hughes. Left side to the big fella Utoya Kamanu, who's brought down five out from the Newcastle line, and that is tackle four. Grant goes, looks left, goes to the middle. Hughes has got it now. Gets the pass away. It comes out to Waititi. And he's got to be brought down 9 metres out on tackle five, says Ash Klein. Last play of the set. The dummy half is Grant. Now to Jerome Hughes. He's going to kick out right side where Warbrick is. Warbrick goes up, bats it back. And I think Sharp has it. Newcastle in the in-goal area. Nil all, Beacon Trade scoreboard, six gone, Melbourne, Newcastle.
2: He's caught knocked back off of Warbrick going up to contest the ball, which I thought was a knock-on. He had no control, but it's gone back. Has to climb right in position, and Fletcher Sharp right there to get the scraps. It will be a dropout. Great. It wasn't the greatest attack for Melbourne, but a good finish at the end of the set.
0: All righty. Oh, gee, that Warbrick can get up
2: high. How high do you?
0: Yeah. So now the first goal line dropout of the game for Newcastle. Remember, they'll be now without Phoenix Crosland for the remainder of the game. The dropout is short and goes about 20 metres. Picked up by Chan. Chan will straighten up and brought down about 18 metres out from Newcastle's line on tackle one. Harry Grant again, then for Munster, then Liero. Liero is taken by Saifiti with the help of Graham. They stop him 9 metres out on tackle two. So this time left side, first receiver there, Munster. Back in field it comes. And this will be Clark, 2 metres out from the Knights line. Grant, Liero, Hughes, numbers here. Faialongo, he got the ball away to Waititi. And he's brought down 5 metres out. Tackle for Melbourne. Grant a dummy half again. Long ball to the centre. Then a short pass to King. And King, Graham's got him, and so too Croker. Last tackle. Melbourne right in front of the post. Grant got a little pass away. Utoya Kamanu, I'm sure he's got the ball down. He has. And Big Stefano's got the first try of the game. Melbourne lead 4-0 on the Beacon Trade scoreboard.
2: Yeah, just too much possession down here. I think they're going to have to look back at... They did a shift to the right. Mazu comes flying in and hits, I think it was Faialongo out the back as he passed the ball. It looked like it was shoulder contact with the head. But Melbourne Storm played through the set. And Harry Grant, just a crafty nine, just isolates Ponga one-on-one. It's a quick play. Let's watch his replay here. Didn't miss him, old Mazu. A couple plays later, we come back under the post. Play five, Harry Grant. It's actually Trey Mooney, isolates him one-on-one. And Stefano, very good leg speed over a couple of metres. Hits and spins on him and just gets the ball down. He's pretty pumped up with that, the old big Utukamano.
1: Yeah, just too much possession as we're just watching the Harvey Norm replay. I think he does get that one down, but they just got Trey Mooney, Jermaine McEwen sitting back on his line. They had the numbers out the back. Munster was getting ready to pull the trigger there on last play, and it's a great start there by the Melbourne Storm.
0: All right, 0457 101049. Tony and Seb from TNG. Bodyworks, TNG Unique Bodyworks are listening down there in the Cooma region, hunting and having a couple of cold ones.
2: Are they Cooma?
0: Down Cooma way,
2: that's,
0: yeah.
2: That's Jackie Williams, the captain of Parramatta last week. He's from there.
0: I didn't know that.
2: Yeah.
0: Cooma boy. 99% Sewell Faialongo on the Triple M Pertec kick predictor. Pertec's hoses don't crack. How is your crack, Woodsy? Is it in good order?
2: My crack's gone really good.
0: Good stuff. Good to hear.
2: I know. See it?
0: No, I wouldn't mind having a quick look at it. There's Faialongo right over the back, the black dot. Melbourne 6 lead. Newcastle 0 as Triple M rocks the footy.
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5: Yeah, not surprisingly, Phoenix Crosland has been ruled out with a Category 1 HIA. Just a question for Woodsy and Luke in the box. Losing somebody like that in the first 5 minutes of a game, can it galvanise the team, or does it take the wind right out of the sails?
1: Yeah, mate, it can do two different things. Harrison Graham, he hasn't played minutes like this at all for the Newcastle Knights. There's going to be a lot of responsibility on him, but it can also shock you as a teammate watching one of your good mates get carted off the field like that. We will see the response here in Newcastle.
0: Expert comments there from Luke Keary for Seabus Super, Liero, and now for Clark to play it back to Munster. Munster sends it back infield to Liero once again. Then they're 6-0 Melbourne lead at the play the ball. Grant goes to King. King comes up toward the halfway line. The man of the moment, Dylan Lucas, brings him down. And now we'll go left side to Munster. Then for Chan. Storm have won 11 of their last 13 against the Knights at Amy. There's a Choice Hotel stat. There's a kick from Jerome Hughes in behind Dom Young. Young takes a 10 out from his own line, sends it infield for Ponga. Ponga steps back toward the short side of the field and is eventually brought down 20 metres out from his own line. Still 6-0 Melbourne lead Newcastle. Now Dom Young's got it. Marju, the wingers come together. Marju makes, gets rid of one, bumps off another, gets a very ordinary pass back to Sharp, who does well to hold it in. And then Fletcher Sharp brings it up toward the halfway line.
2: Was that a hair pull on the Malay?
0: I didn't notice a hair pull. Ball is played back to Hunt. And then this is Lucas. Third tackle. Graham at dummy half. Croker now. Dylan Brown shows it. Gets it away to Ponga. Quick hands. Dom Young. He gets away from Alex Chan. He's still going. He's still going. Alex Chan comes back and cleans him up. About 19 metres out. Gets up and plays it on tackle three. Here we go, Brown. Brown goes it across now to Croker. Croker still running. Croker gets it back to Graham. Graham straightens things up. Gets away from one. Looks for support. Back to Saifidi now. Saifidi goes toward the centre. And he's brought down 10 metres out from the Melbourne Storm line. That's tackle four. At the play the ball, Graham. Left to Sharp. Left again. Quick hands. Hunt. He threw it in front of Marju. And there's a try gone begging for the Newcastle side. Melbourne lead 6-0.
1: Yeah, they haven't had many opportunities tonight, but the first set they get, they pull them apart on the right with a neat little play there to Dom Young. Joe Chan takes him down. Then last tackle, Fletcher Sharp. He gets with Ponga. They run a play on last. He had him jamming in. Fletcher Hunt, he could have run the line himself or drawn Warbrick in. It would have been a try there for Greg Marju.
0: So obviously I said Alex Chan and it's Joe Chan.
2: Oh, I didn't even hear it, did you?
0: Well, I always, if
2: that play?
0: Yeah, I always get those. They always get me those ones. And now the ball comes back for...
2: I'll tell you what, boys, they've got a license to throw it around Newcastle. They were shifting every play that set and they look dangerous. Like you said, Ken, just hold that ball for an extra second. This TR White time.
0: It's in their own side of the halfway line. The ball comes back now for... Hughes to kick it in. Looking at a 40-20. Looking at a 40-20. Awfully close. Awfully close. I might need to see that on a Harvey Norman replay, but I thought, yeah, it looks like 40-20. Great kick.
2: Even when you watch the way he kicked on the outside of the boot, boys. What a sort of kick for that. He aimed for it, and he just got in between that little bit of an area where Marju and Ponga wasn't. That's a huge kick from Hughes.
0: Now, this is King. And he'll play it 8 metres out, 18 metres out, in fact. Grant got it away to Liero. Liero, lovely little ball for Utoya Kamanu. Looking for try number two, Melbourne Storm right on the attack. Grant is there. Now to Hughes. Hughes got the pass on to Munster. Munster to Faialongo. Faialongo, lovely tackle from Dylan Brown, a try saver. 2 metres out. Blake then to Chan. Chan, call him what you want. Call him Joe. Call him Alex. Call him Charlie. But he's over the line. Does he get the ball down is the question.
7: Initially. Definitely up afterwards.
2: Interesting play this, Kez. They had him stripped on the open and Chan throws a dummy and tries to go from dummy half. We watched the replay. I think it's Dane Gagai and Dylan Brown. They get right underneath him. As we've seen when they finish the tackle, Dylan Brown's legs are underneath him. Looked like he sort of got the ball stuck in between them. He grounds on the ball, on their legs. I don't think that's a try.
1: Nowhere near the try line. He's trying to claim this try. Dylan Brown does a really good job. Joe Chan scoots out from dummy half, tries to barge over. Brown gets his right leg just under the ball.
0: Can't see
8: all angles to see if the point of the ball touches the ground at any point.
2: I'll tell you what, boys, the play before the effort from Dylan Brown to pull down far longer, it looked like he was going to score for all money, just come out of nowhere.
0: So Mitsubishi Triton scoreboard, Melbourne 6, Newcastle 0, 13 gone. Callers today for Seabus Super, Woodsy, Luke Carey.
8: We're supporting the on-field decision of held up at this point.
0: Yeah, okay, looks like it'll be held up.
8: You see it raises now.
0: And that's held up.
8: No decision.
0: Yeah, this won't be a try, this will be held up. Joe Chan held up. No try, as expected, on the Harvey Norman replay. Quick play the ball, and away we go again. Munster, Liero, Toya Kamanu. Now it's tackle five. They're 10 metres out. And that dummy half will be Harry Grant, who goes long pass left. Munster dabs it into the in goal. Palin is there, picks it up, can't get back into the field of play. Under all sorts of pressure, this Newcastle side at the moment after 13. They trail 6-0. But, Luke, they look to be a little bit rattled. So they haven't really recovered from the Crosland thing, I don't think.
2: Yeah, it's one of those tough ones. Luke Carey's mic's just not working at the moment, boys. But Cameron Munster just read it really well. Pongo's in the open side of the play, the board. He just comes down the short side and just gets a crafty little kick in behind, which gets a replay.
0: Okay, there's the dropout. It's a little shorty. Taken beautifully by Moses Leo for the Melbourne Storm. And they'll go on the attack. Again, they've had to tackle and tackle this Newcastle side. Clark now inside the 10. 5 metres out on tackle two. He gets up and plays it back. The dummy half is Harry Grant. He goes to Munster. Munster then shows it. Gets the ball away to Hughes. Hughes, Thayer Longo. They must score. Warbrick. Warbrick's lost it. Warbrick's lost it in the try line. Picked up by Marju. Given to Lucas. How did they not score? All he had to do was fall.
2: Kalen Ponga take a bow, coming across like we saw in the Origin, but forces the ball free for Warbrick. That was a massive play for all money.
1: It's a shoulder charge again. Oh, that's a shoulder charge there. Yeah. Will Warbrick in the corner.
2: Has he not learned from the other nights?
1: He'll get charged for that too, by the way.
2: He will get charged because he's got prize with the shoulder charge from Origin now.
0: So, you Newcastle fans, Ponga's going to have a trouble. He saved a try, but he did it with a shoulder charge. Anyway, Sharp, Hunt. Hunt runs into and is pulled down by Waititi. 10 metres inside Melbourne's end on tackle four. Sharp again, then Saifidi. Melbourne 6, Newcastle 0. On the Triple M Beacon Trade scoreboard, Ash Twine says it's tackle five. Graham, and then it goes across for the kick from Brown. Coming down. Dom Young tries to bat it back. He does bat it back, but it ends up in the hands of Faya Longo for the Melbourne Storm.
1: Geez, what a game we've got here. End to end, both sides chancing their arms, putting on some great attacking footy. Kalen Ponga came up with a fantastic try saver. We're going to have to get our producer, Jeffrey Dahmer, to check if he's got some priors.
2: Because yeah. I think from he might. Ocean.
1: I know, but does that count towards your...
0: Oh, here's a simple error from Warbrick. Budgie drops some ball down his own end, and immediately it's scooped upon. Sorry to cut in there, boys. Immediately, Graham picks it up, plays it to Brown, then to Sharp. Sharp goes to Brown. Brown goes to Hunt. Hunt gets away from one, and he's brought down 2 metres out. So we'll get onto that Kalen Ponga thing. Fletcher Sharp is a dummy half once again. Back now to Brown. Brown goes to Ponga. Ponga then looks to give it to Saifidi. And it ends up with Trey Mooney, 15 metres out. Melbourne 6, Newcastle 0, 16 gone. First half of this game, Graham. Right side now, Brown. Back in field, Ponga. Ponga offloads, Saifidi. Saifidi needs support. Gets a beautiful pass away. And Fletcher Sharp under the post. All class. Wonderful rugby league try. And the boy from Cessnock goes in right under the post.
2: Oh, they've been splitting him open tonight. They just haven't been able to execute that last pass, Newcastle Knights. But it's a great switch of play on the ruck here. Dylan Brown stays to the open. Kalen Ponga's back behind the play. Well, it's not the old Melbourne Storm play. He just switches back. He comes back. Watching the replay of Warbrick just dropping it. No pressure. Watch this. Had a little bow peep, as we call it. But it's Dylan Brown linking up with Ponga. Comes back behind the ruck. Short of half slice through. Saifidi recognises there's an opportunity. Goes straight through. Gets a great offload. And finds Fletcher Sharp back on the inside. What he does is he's instinctively best. Scores under the post. That's a great try from the Knights.
1: That is outstanding there. Saifidi just to push through the middle. They caught Lasardi napping. They caught Jerome Hughes. Far Longo nearly bats it out of Fletcher Sharp's hand. just before he put that ball down. But Newcastle Knights, they've weathered a little bit of a storm to start this game. They've been under immense pressure on their own try line. They come back here. They're going to equal this one up.
0: Looking for their fifth win in a row too. Pertek kick predictor. On-field drama, yes, please. Workside drama, no, thank you. Drama resistant since 1980. 99%, says our producer, Jeffrey Dahmer. He's out there now looking at the Kalen Ponga business. Melbourne 6, Newcastle 4. Kalen kicked 4 from 5 last week against Barra in a game where they probably clocked off a little bit early, but they still got the points. Now Kalen to level us up at 6 points all. This Newcastle Knights side looking for 5 straight. Over it goes. So Beacon Trade scoreboard 6 all as Triple M rocks the footy.
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5: Repping the official hairstyle of Cessnock 2, Fletcher Sharp. A wonderful season he's putting together. Just quickly, news on Phoenix Cross, on who we know has been ruled out with a Category 1 HIA. He has gone to hospital, so the Knights assure me that he's okay and he's awake and he's talking, but he has gone to hospital just as a precaution this evening.
0: Good on you. Thank you, Robbo, on the sideline. 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There is Fletcher Sharp now and Trey Mooney. And Trey Mooney comes charging back into them on the Beacon Trade scoreboard. Newcastle and Melbourne are 6-all with 18 gone. Graham is there. Then it goes to Marju. Marju is brought down by the player King, 15 metres out. 0457101049. Lots of texts about Luke Keary's golf game today as it comes out to McEwen. And McEwen's going to play at 25, his own side of the halfway line.
2: So there should be, mate. A lot of you never get a hole in one.
0: No, well, he did today. He got a hole in one today, the great man. And now Croker will play it back to Graham. Then it went across to Saifiti up there at beautiful Terry Hills. Now your name will be up on some board. Tackle 5. Graham goes back to Brown. Brown launches it down to Faialongo. Faialongo takes it 9 out from his own line and cuts back into the defence before he's brought down by Jermaine McEwen. 6-0 Newcastle Melbourne on the Triple M Mitsubishi Triton scoreboard as it comes back in toward Moses Leo. And that is the winger for Melbourne. They've only won the 5 games this year, this Melbourne Storm side. Just unbelievable to think that that would happen this year. Chan plays it. Munster now. It goes across to Warbrick, who's in off the wing looking for a little bit of business, a little bit of work to do. At the halfway line, tackle 2. Tackle count restarted, of course. Grant, he makes yards out of dummy half. Brought down by Graham. Gets up to play it back to Munster. Back toward the open. Liero. Liero and Hughes. Hughes then gets it onto Lasati. Brought down by Sharp and so to Lucas. That's tackle 4 for Melbourne. Been a good set for them. They are right in the red zone now. 15 metres out as King takes the tackle. And that is tackle 5. Out of dummy half. Grant puts a little kick in. Ball is loose. Who gets there? Kalen saves the day once again on the Triple M Beacon Trade scoreboard. We're still locked up at 6-all. Beacon Trade, tradies with all the lighting, fan switches and electrical. Beacon Trade, let's make light work. So Kalen in a dummy half on tackle 2. Then for Dane Gagai. And Brown gets in a dummy half. How do you go at the golf, Woodsy?
2: No good. I used to love playing Maroon until we had kids, Sarah and I. I've got 3 kids now. I don't get time to get on the course anymore.
0: Now Marju. It's interesting that Luke Keary still finds time. Tackle 4. Graham is there. Sharp now. And Dylan Lucas. And he's 20, his own side of halfway. Tackle 5. Back now for Kalen from inside the 40. Down to Faialongo to take it on the full 20 out from his own line. Here comes the little fullback. Puts on a little skip. And then he's brought in by Hunt. Played to Warbrick. Then to Waititi. To tackle 2. Now for Munster. And then for Moses Leo, the winger, who's got the head heavily bandaged. Grant out of dummy half. Got it away to Utoya Kamanu. Good yards from Big Stefano. And he's brought down about 30 metres inside Knights territory. Grant's got it now. Hughes, nice ball back inside. Faialongo just needs support. He's 10 out on tackle 5. It's played to Grant. Toward the line he goes. Gets it to Munster. Keeps it alive. Now it's come loose. It'll be a knockback. Scooped up by Grant. Now it's getting messy. And this will be a knock on Melbourne first, surely. Surely Melbourne first. Ash Quine says knock on Newcastle first. Well, how did it go forward if a Melbourne player didn't knock it on?
1: Yeah, I'm not sure what's happened there. It was a frantic set. Newcastle, they need to fix their defence in the middle of the field really quickly. There's blokes laying on the floor. They're getting absolutely rolled. As we see Munster, he offloads off the ground. Grant throws it backwards into Farlongo's foot. Goes forward, and then Croker, who's trying to jump on the ball, he ends up knocking it on. Very, very lucky there for the Melbourne Storm, but this Newcastle side, they need to fix their defence, Woodsy.
2: Yeah, just rolling for the ruck, like you said, Kez. A little bit too easy, too wide from the play of the ball, and Stefano took him. He's having a field day at the moment, boys.
0: Yeah.
2: Along with Harry Grant. Jeez. Wow.
4: Head in, Harry, Harry.
0: Now, still 6 all low. Mitsubishi Triton scoreboard. Now, Grant and Tefeolongo. Brought down by Hunt about 6 metres out. He'll get up and play it on tackle one. Warbrick goes to dummy half. Then it goes to Grant. Then it goes to Lasati. 5 metres out from Newcastle's line. Then Grant goes to the centre for Hughes. Drops one under for Liero. Liero turns to pass. But they bring him down about 3 metres out on the third tackle. Now Harry Grant's a dummy half once again. Jerome Hughes has got it. Fayalongo now. And it goes across the way. Daddy! He puts his head down. Sheer strength and determination. And gets a try for the Melbourne Storm. And they hit the lead again. 10-6 on the Beacon Trade scoreboard.
2: Yeah, another good shift for the Melbourne Storm. They almost split in the set before. Got the repeat set on last play. But it's for Melbourne's defence and what they've defended tonight, a bit of a soft try. Basically just out the back, just a little bit of early ball, and he just takes on three defenders. Matiri runs through Sharp, Hunt, Marzu can't get close to him, and he just, as you said, Maroon, just sheer power gets the ball down.
1: Oh, it's really soft here by Newcastle. Justin Holbrook, he'll be really disappointed with how passive this Newcastle defence is. Melbourne just shift out to their right. The two Fletchers, Fletcher Sharp and Fletcher Hunt, they dead set come up about 4 metres off their try line to try and defend this. Waititi, he just runs dead set straight over Sharp, puts the ball over the line. They need to get up. They need their line speed to improve. They need to get aggressive, this Newcastle team.
0: 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It's easy to get what you need. Get the job moving. Beacon Trade, let's make light work. Manaya Waititi scores a try for the Melbourne Storm. And from what I've seen from this kid, he's got a real future. He's quick, he's low to the ground, he's strong. Now, Sua Fayalongo will attempt the conversion here on the Pertec kick predictor. And we've got him now at 81% for Sua Fayalongo. Melbourne 10, Newcastle 6 on the Beacon Trade scoreboard. Good turnout at Amy Park, by no means a full house, but it'd be cold night in Melbourne tonight. Here comes Fayalongo now, moves in 10 in from touch. That's going to go wide. That's going nowhere. Melbourne 10, Newcastle 6 as Triple M rocks the footy.
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5: Great try to Manaya Waititi there for the Storm. Made his debut in round 27 of last year for the Raiders in that drubbing at the hands of the Dolphins. Now played 6 games, I believe, for the Storm this season. Doing well. Loving this game of footy, boys, especially the battle up front. Stefano versus Jacob Saifidi. Oh, that's bringing the crowd back, I reckon, Maroon.
0: That's our man back on the sideline by popular demand, Dan Robinson, for Bob Jane Team Arts. The only man in... Where do you live down there, Robbo? Sale, is it?
5: Out that way, Gippsland way, yeah.
0: Yeah, he's the only man in Gippsland that likes the NRL, and he's the only man in Gippsland that we like. Mutoya Kamanu plays it to Grant, trying to milk a little penalty out of dummy half is Harry. Melbourne 10, Newcastle 6 on the Triple M Beacon Trade scoreboard. Fayalongo at dummy half, out to the left side this time, and Cooper Clark will take the tackle. 12 his own side of the halfway line. Short side now, Munster. Got the pass away. Chad is brought down. Just inside Newcastle's territory, a couple of fresh players getting ready to come on as it comes back to Jerome Hughes on tackle 5. This one's spinning down and taken on the full by Kalen Ponga on the 10-metre line. Here goes Kalen across field and brought down 18 metres out. The tackler there was Lasati. Gets up and plays it to Fletcher Sharp, and then Marju will be brought down by Liero. So Had a lot more ball at this stage of the game, Melbourne, on the Choice Hotel stats. 13 to 15 versus 6 of 7, so a lot more ball Melbourne have had. 66% of it on the Choice Hotel stats, but Woodsy, they've made it work, 2 tries.
2: Yeah, they have, and they've had good field position, as you said, Maroon. Newcastle have had the opportunity, they haven't been able to do it. Execute it last. Oh,
0: there's Gagai, then to Dom Young down the sideline, puts a kick back infield. Fletcher Sharp is chasing, and so too is Dylan Brown.
1: Oh.
0: I don't know who got there first. Body language is giving nothing away. Let's have a listen to Ashley Klein.
9: I have no try. Just confirm what hand gets to the ball. I couldn't quite see his hand.
1: Yeah, it looks like it's Harry.
9: Is Harry Grant.
5: Big effort.
1: Yeah, Harry Grant chasing back. Dane Gagai just stands Joe Chan up, flicks it to Dom Young. He kicks it back infield.
8: Clear the nice kick chase.
1: Brown chasing back on the... Oh, Harry's...
0: Harry hasn't grounded it.
1: He's touched it first. Look, Brown's missed it completely.
8: Wasn't initially hit back from Harry
1: Grant.
8: Oh, no. Just need to see if it's knocked on by Newcastle at any point.
1: Touches Brown's bicep. This will mean it's gone dead.
0: There we go.
1: From Brown, which will, it might be a 20 restart here. If that's gone backwards, which it has.
0: Yeah, and then if it's touched Dylan Brown,
1: yep,
0: which it has.
1: His bicep.
8: After being hit back by Harry Grant, the ball bounces up and hits the bicep of Dylan Brown, which is a knock-on. We have a decision.
0: Harvey Norman replay. Betting, furniture, mobiles, TVs, shop everything. 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
2: That's a huge play from Harry Grant, boys. That's what you want. You want your leaders to stand up in games, and that is a complete momentum change. Newcastle could have had the opportunity of going up by 2 points. Now they get a 20-metre restart, 7 tackles. Huge play, Harry Grant.
0: This has really been a good game. And tomorrow there's 2 Queensland games on. You'll get them live on the Triple M you are listening to or via the listener app. You'll get the Dolphins and the Cowboys. Dolphins, 6 fresh players in from Origin and also injury. And the Cowboys, then, of course, it's the Broncos and the Titans. So 2 big games tomorrow on Triple M and Listener. This player is Clark, plays it to Grant, back inside now McDonald. McDonald charged onto that ball, brought down by Saifiti on tackle 5, just inside Newcastle's area. Munster, Hughes from 40 out, kicks this one. Real pressure for Marju here. Takes it beautifully, the big winger. He's like a big train. And here he comes. And brought down by Lasati with 13 minutes left in the first half. Then played to Sharp. Then it went across to Hunt. And this will be played too. Graham dummy half for the Newcastle Knights. Gagai now, taken by Chan. Went backwards, got a pass on to Jermaine McEwen. So they needn't panic here, Luke Keary. I mean, there's a long way to go in this game, and only 4 points of difference.
1: Just remember, been frantic 28 minutes. Like, no, both teams haven't really settled in. Melbourne's been the better of the two. As we see Newcastle, they're shifting again out of their own end. They're getting absolutely rolled through the middle of the field, but every time they touch the ball, they're shifting the footy.
0: There's Graham. He kicked out a dummy half, but he kicked it straight into Sua Faolongo, who has it. And the kick return was good. And Faolongo now takes the tackle with Hughes in a dummy half. They're only 10 their own side of the halfway line. Warbrick brought down by Lucas. And at the play the ball, Hughes. And then it went across to the try scorer, Waiteti. Of course, in the absence of Nick Meaney, who is missing this game. And then Grant went to Munster. Munster went to Moses Leo over the halfway line. Melbourne 10, Newcastle 6 on the Triple M Beacon Trade scoreboard. Chan gets in there to dummy half. Munster now for Melbourne. Hughes quick hands. Faolongo straightens up. Oh, every time he touches the ball, he looks like something's going to happen. Last play, and from 35 out, this will be kicked by Jerome Hughes. Kalen is back there again, battered back by Warbrick, and I think knocked on by Waititi. Play on, says the referee. Still tackle 5. Here's Munster. Away from 1. He tries to kick over the top. Gets caught. Brought down. Play on, says the referee. Kalen Ponga. Kalen Ponga's going to try and rush out towards Dom Young. But he takes the tackle and they weather the storm, Newcastle.
1: Yeah, we can put the disruptor rule in the bin because that is the definition of what they were trying to stop. Will Warbrick just runs straight into Kalen Ponga. Basically shoulder charges him out of the way, then bats the ball back.
2: But that's okay if he makes contact with the ball, isn't it?
1: But you can't run and take someone out.
2: I thought if you go in for the ball, you make a hand on the ball, isn't it?
1: No one knows, Aaron.
2: Oh, yeah, I'm with you.
0: That might be the way it is this week.
1: There's no rule.
0: Here's Tyson Frizzell.
2: Next week, you only have one arm up. One arm down.
0: It's like the hokey pokey. Now, Sharp gets it away to Caelan Ponga. Ponga gets it on to Hunt. Hunt's gone right through. Back inside to Lucas. The pass looked okay from here. And this will be a try right out of the posts to Dylan Lucas. He gets one every week. And by gee, they look smart with the ball tonight.
2: Boys, how good is Caelan Ponga? That short side, there was not much doing. He does like an in and away. I think it's on Jerome Hughes. Jerome Hughes just pirouettes. He does a big circle. He gets caught in no man's land. It's just the speed, the agility of Ponga. He sucks in Waitiri and just puts away Fletcher Hunt. And then Dylan Lucas just pushes up the middle and gets the loose pass back on the inside.
1: Yeah, they know there's opportunities here, this Newcastle Knights team. They're shifting the ball at will, even though they've had absolutely no momentum. And it's Caelan Ponga in outstanding form at the moment. Little in and away. Gets the centre involved. And then Fletcher Hunt, he's had a bit of a mixed start tonight, Fletcher Hunt, but does a fantastic job there. And backing up through the middle, Dylan Lucas. No one was going to catch him when he got in the clear maroon.
0: Indeed, as we've pointed out a couple of times through the week, he can move Dylan Lucas. 10 all on the Triple M Beacon Trade scoreboard. Newcastle probably haven't looked the better of the two sides, but look, they're about to take the lead.
2: I'll tell you what, they've had four line breaks to two. They just haven't ever been to finish the last pass. They've probably bombed three tries.
1: I think it's their defence, Woodsy. They're spending so much energy around the middle of the park just trying to tackle. They're falling off tackles. The physicality isn't there for them. This spine knows they're going to score points. It's just about them controlling the Melbourne Storm side.
0: Six tries in four games for Dylan Lucas. 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Pertec kick predictor 100%. Right in front for Caelan Ponga. And Newcastle will take the lead right now. Newcastle 12, Melbourne 10. Down to the sideline for Bob Jane. Here is Robbo. No, he may be...
1: Great chat, Robbo.
0: Robbo's taken off early for Gippsland. I don't know whereabouts that is, so he might have to get a head start.
2: Robbo's brushed you.
0: Robbo has brushed me. After all the work we did to get you back down there, Robbo.
2: We whined-ended Christian Welch.
0: We did.
2: We got Robbo back.
1: Bring back Welchy.
2: Bring back Welch.
0: All right.
2: Where's Robbo?
0: Jeffrey Dahmer, our producer, says there's an issue with the equipment down there.
1: Great to learn today, producer Jordan.
0: Yeah.
1: TikTok famous.
0: Yeah.
2: What's doing there?
1: TikTok famous.
2: What, for hiding things in the freezer?
0: There's the kickoff from Melbourne, taken on the full by Dylan Brown, given to Tyson Frizzell. So just for our listeners who don't know, our man Jordan Weir, he looks like Jeffrey Dahmer. So the boys call him Jeffrey Dahmer.
1: Oh, Jeffrey.
0: Bit of a creep, just like Dahmer, the real Dahmer.
2: We're also scared of him, too.
0: Here's Brown now. Nice little flat pass. And Newcastle 12, Melbourne 10. Getting up to play it is McEwen. Graham's at dummy half. Tyson Frizzell. Got a pass away to Croker. Gave the pass to Sharp. Oh, now they've taken it up a gear.
1: I think Fletcher Sharp's
0: been taken high. Yeah, Jerome Hughes contacted the head of Fletcher Sharp. Harvey Norman replay required here.
10: I'll get it, but hit him right on the head.
1: This is outstanding footy. Frizzell, a little short ball there to Croker. He gets one just around the corner. Fletcher Sharp picks it up off his bootlaces.
2: That's not
1: a penalty.
0: Wow.
1: Just as he's fallen to the ground, Jerome Hughes just puts a palm on his cheek.
0: Honestly, that's the worst I've seen. So Hunt taps it. Sharp has it. And Pasami Solo, all the long head louts are out there. 21 metres out, Solo plays it. Right side, Brown. Shows it right again. Caelan knocks it on. Well, you guys have put the moz on Caelan. And then somebody come flying in over the top. And now they're into it. Chan's into it. Ponga's into it. Fuser's into it. They are really having a good crack. I haven't seen a punch been thrown yet. But Newcastle are holding their own. And talking trash. And pushing guys over the sideline.
2: Cameron Munster started it.
1: He's in trouble, yeah. Not trouble, but I think
2: the penalty might
1: go against him here. He's given Caelan Ponga, his Queensland teammate, his Queensland fullback.
2: He's watching him after he's about two, 3 seconds after he dropped the ball.
0: So Kalen dropped the ball, and then as he sort of cleaned it up, Munster just came out
1: of nowhere. That's a dead set penalty.
2: It's just causing the ruckus that we're hearing. And then Joe Chance hits Dane Gagai with an elbow in the head.
1: Dane Gagai, he's always close to the action.
0: You know, Jermaine McEwen got someone with an elbow there in the head too. Moses Leo accidentally. Did you see that one? Here we go.
2: Oh, there's a lot to look for.
0: Yeah.
2: The problem is, right, they know that play they on. Can't throw a little punch, so they all just come push.
1: A couple jersey
2: other.
1: Punches.
0: But I like the hockey where they're still they're just at it.
2: I've seen Dane Gagai in Origins. He loves to throw them, so it would have been good to see the big fella go.
1: I think this should be definitely a penalty to Newcastle.
2: Yeah. It was just silly from Munster.
1: I mean, they've been into each other a little bit.
2: They
1: tonight.
2: Have, haven't they?
9: It's going to go against Cam, right?
2: Oh, yeah, you're right.
9: It was the initial push, but there was stuff on the ground as well afterwards, right? So that's what the point is. Just speak to the guys. We just can't have that.
0: See,
9: right?
0: The thing is, it was a knock on. It was going to be a Melbourne ball.
1: Yeah.
0: And then Cam Munster does. That is so stupid.
2: Cardinals in that. You can't do that when you're in possession with the ball. You just do not give a penalty away.
1: I'm not quite sure. Maybe he's trying to get under Kalen's skin.
0: Yeah, okay. Anyway, they're all having a little laugh about it now. Gagai's talking some trash, giving some cheek. Joe Chan goes on report. So what did you see from Joe Chan? An elbow?
2: Just a little bit of an elbow. To the nothing bad. Just elbow on the ground.
1: Back to this left edge for Newcastle.
2: 100%.
0: Here's Brown. Here's Solo. 15 metres out. Newcastle.
2: Can you believe it? There was a stink and Jack Hetherington wasn't even in it.
0: Yeah, wait for Jack Hetherington to get out there. Here's the Coromel Cougar, Tyson Frizzell. 10 metres out, tackle count restarts. Newcastle on the attack. Graham now, sharp, and then he went to Dylan Lucas, who dropped the ball. Picked up by Faye Longo, and Melbourne Storm are in possession.
2: They really missed an opportunity there tonight. They hit the short, the lead runner, but they didn't realise Faye Longo was caught at the play of the ball. He was marker. They go out the back. Ponga burns the back rower.
1: They had him down
2: there. It was 3-on-1 out the back. Jeez,
1: I understand there as a half Fletcher Sharp. He's going to the line. They got a 6 again. It was only first tackle. Usually you don't want to shift too early in a set, but the opportunity was on. He had to find Kalen out the back. Leo was flying in there on Fletcher Hunt.
0: So Melbourne ball. They trail 12-10. Down to you on the sideline for Bob Jane Robbo.
5: Oh, tensions are rising. Absolutely love it. Dylan Lucas knocked that last one on. He's got gold soles on tonight. And I reckon that's because he's just inked a new 3-year deal during the week, staying at the Knights until the end of the 2030 season. And I'm sure he's hoping for an appearance at the MCG in a couple of weeks.
0: Okay, here's McDonald. Pulled down.
2: Tensions are rising here in the box, and Robbo just brushed us.
0: Yeah, bro. We did everything we could to get you back, mate. Then you go missing. Here's
5: tried to beat the halftime crowd at the pie stand.
2: You know what? Fair call, big man. Us big blokes, we need some tugger.
0: And then to Grant, who'll go to Liera. What are you saying about Robbo? You're saying he's
2: a big unit like me.
0: Right on the halfway line. It's
2: we caught up with Robbo last year in the semis.
0: He's got about 6 kids. He brought them all into the commentary box. They cleaned us out of party pots. Now Marju puts his foot down and runs straight at Warbrick, 22 metres out. Then Fletcher Sharp goes into dummy half. Now Fletcher Hunt has it. And is met and brought down by... Oh, is that Jack Hetherington out there now? Was he out there already, was he?
2: That's what I said, Maroon. They had a stink and he wasn't even involved in it.
0: I didn't even see he was out there. Here we go, Ponga. Gagai. And brought down by Chan. Then played for Brown. Out of dummy half. Puts on a little step. Met 10 metres, his own side of the halfway line. Newcastle 12. Melbourne 10. Graham now. Got the pass away. Jermaine McEwen on the halfway line. Play the ball is quick. Graham goes to Brown. Brown goes to Sharp. Sharp goes to Kalen. Here goes Kalen. Another beautiful ball to Lucas. And again, he comes up with an error.
1: Dylan Lucas is a poor error, but I'm a little bit confused. He calls Joe Chan out on tackle 4 at Mark, who's offside. Joe Chan gets in the tackle when there's no 6 again.
0: Okay, well, Melbourne ball. 4 minutes left in the first half. Here is Munster. And if you haven't heard the news, our man Luke Keary, hole in one today. Terry Hill.
2: Do they get the trophy with the one and the ball in the middle still? You know those little ones?
0: Yeah, no, I don't know what they get. I don't really play golf. I was only kidding. I do go to the Coast Golf Club for dinner. It's lovely. Now Liero, and then it goes to Hughes, who got the ball away to Lasati. The bloke that runs the restaurant in there is Errol's father, who plays for the Swans.
2: Oh.
0: Now the ball comes to Hughes.
1: Goulden.
0: Left, yeah, him. Left Munster. Left again now, and this will be Cooper Clark playing at 15 out. On tackle five, short side Munster. Short side Munster. Gets a little clumsy offload. It's still alive. Socket back by Faolongo. Then he flicks one. How that landed, I'll never know. Moses Leo flicks one back inside, and it was just getting too clever for its own good. But Jermaine McEwen ends up offside. Melbourne get a penalty. Gagai and Ponga are arguing the point. All right, now Gagai's given lip. Gagai's given Ash Klein some lip.
2: This is the problem when Ash Klein makes a bad decision, and this is what happens. Players get frustrated on multiple occasions tonight. He's made bad decisions. This is why the players lose the plot.
0: But couldn't he have challenged it?
1: They tried to challenge.
2: They said challenge.
0: Hughes McDonald. Inside the final 3 minutes of the first half, Beacon Trade scoreboard, Newcastle 12, Melbourne 10. Grant, Hughes, Munster, left side. Clark is brought down. 3 metres out from the Newcastle line. 2.5 left in the first half. Now it comes back to Munster toward the centre. Liero charged onto that. Turned to get the pass away but couldn't. Great defence, Newcastle. They've got to keep it up. It's tackle three. He'll get up and play it right in front of the posts. Here's Hughes. Floats one out to Willie Warbrick. No one's home. No one's standing at the front door. So Willie Warbrick goes right through it and scores to put Melbourne Storm back in front, 14-12 on the Beacon Trade scoreboard.
1: Yeah, it's outstanding work here. Harry Grant and Jerome Hughes, they run a little block play out to the right. Jerome Hughes, he hits the ball as if he's going to barge over himself. It collapses this left edge defence again of Newcastle, who's passive. Marjou tries to solve it by himself and come out the back. And he just floats a nice little ball over the top. That is a peach of a pass there to Will Warbrick. Jerome Hughes, he's been one of their best this year. He's got the most try assists in the competition, and he does it again on this right-hand side.
2: It's great recognition from Hughes. You caught it, Kez. A couple of times they've shifted down this right edge, and you've seen Marju. He's come to jam. He's come in past his centre to try and make a decision on himself. And this is the third time they've come down here. And just from what's happened in the past, just goes, lobs it over the top. Warbrick gets his first of the night, which probably should have been his second, boys.
0: Triple M Beacon Trade scoreboard, Melbourne 14, Newcastle 12. 70 seconds left in the first half. Backing tradies with all the lighting, fans, switches and electrical for the job. Beacon Trade, let's make light work. So they're going to go to halftime with the lead in what has been an entertaining game. Pertec kick predictor, Faolongo, 75%. For Sua Faolongo, 1 from 2 tonight. For Sua Faolongo, and one gets the feeling this is going to be a very close game. Melbourne Storm, you would suggest, have bombed at least one try. Now, 50 seconds left in the first half. Here is Sua Faolongo moving in. That looks a lot better, but no, still waved away to the left. Triple M, Beacon Trade scoreboard, Melbourne 14, Newcastle 12. Down to the sideline to you, Robbo.
5: I don't think that's going to get Cam Munster out of a spray at halftime from Craig Bellamy for giving away a penalty whilst in possession. Just quickly, though, this game could come down to goal kicking. The Melbourne Storm are missing their regular goal kicker, Nick Meaney. Their backup goal kicker in the past has been Tyron Wishart. Sua Faolongo, 1 from 3. Only a 2-point advantage to Storm going into halftime.
0: Yeah, I was just thinking that same thing. They are down a couple of kickers. Melbourne.
2: You're always big on that, aren't you, Maroon?
0: Yeah.
2: Love your goal kickers.
0: You've got to go up by sixes.
2: That's it, brother.
0: You've got to go up by sixes. There's the kickoff from Sharp. And taken on the full by Jerome Hughes. Given then to Alec McDonald, who ran at Frizzell. Who is brought down 15 out from his own line. Then played to Grant. And then to the crankiest footballer in rugby league, Jack Hetherington. Grant goes short side, gets it to Munster. Munster tries to fend. Munster tries to get it back to Grant. He does. Who floats one across to the centre now for Hughes, who gets it to Faolongo. And they keep it alive. Wait, Denny is brought down just short of the halfway line. This will be the last play of the first half. Jerome Hughes at first receiver goes short side, tries to get the pass away. Sharp has him with the help of Graham. And obviously, earlier in the game, Phoenix Crosland left the field on the Medicab and has been taken to hospital with HIA being the issue, and he will obviously not return tonight. Melbourne lead 14-12. Triple M NRL, as always, is thanks to Ream Hot Water. when your hot water needs replacing and you want the one that's steady, hot and strong, go for the one that all the Triple M NRL team have in their homes. 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Melbourne 14, Newcastle 12 at halftime as Triple M rocks the footy.
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15: Welcome back. It's halftime at Amy Park in Melbourne. What an entertaining game it's been. Melbourne 14 lead, Newcastle 12, and anybody's game. But I just get the feeling Newcastle had... I just think they're going to have the edge here. Would you agree?
16: Yeah, mate, every time Callum Ponga touches the ball at the moment, Maroon, outstanding. They've probably left three tries out there. They're leading the line breaks 5-3. Just the execution on that final pass. But, yeah, it's a funny Melbourne Storm, isn't it, Kez? Like, when you think they've finally found a bit of form, they just go back into the old habits.
17: Yeah, no, this is what they've been this year, that they complete high. They're the highest completing team in the comp. They're up in that 90% region tonight again. So they're not just going to get beaten every single week. You've got to beat them. And this Newcastle side, physically, they're off the mark. Physically, they're not up to it at the moment in the middle of the field. Melbourne are rolling through them, really passive on their edges, especially the left edge of Newcastle Knights. Fletcher Hunt.

0: That's a Sharp and Marju. They need to get off the line, start putting a little bit of pressure on Jerome Hughes and Suafar Longo. Is Kalen Ponga a chance of getting charged for that shoulder charge, Woodsy?
1: I haven't seen the proper replay of it yet. It'd be interesting to see. It was a big play.
0: It was an outstanding try.
1: Because he forced the ball free, so it'd be interesting to see what the match review committee has to say.
2: All right, boys, we're going to have to leave it there. Melbourne 14, Newcastle 12. A great game. We've seen 5 tries in all. And Melbourne lead the game by 2 points, but a very interesting second half. Phoenix Crosland will not return to the game. Of course, he's in hospital being treated. And we'll tell you more about that shortly as Triple M rocks the footy.
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2: Well, footy fans, you can feel the intensity of a game like this, and on the field it's another level. 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
2: Oh, jeez.
0: Elbow to the face.
2: That was an elbow, I thought. Yeah. Right in front of the referee.
0: Now, he's not only collided with a defender, his elbows hit him in the face and knocked him out cold.
18: Melbourne right in front of the post. Grant got a little pass away. I'm sure he's got the ball down. He has. And Big Stefano's got the first try of the game. Now, Brown back in field. Ponga. Ponga off low. Sofidi. Sofidi needs support. Gets a beautiful pass away. And Fletcher Sharp under the post. All class. Wonderful rugby league try. And the boy from Cessnock goes in.
2: Jerome Hughes has got it. Thayer Longo now. And it goes across to Wadeti. He puts his head down. Sheer strength and determination, and gets a try for the Melbourne Storm, and they hit the lead again. Now Sharp gets it away to Caelan Ponga. Ponga gets it on to Hunt. Hunt's gone right through. Back inside to Lucas. The pass looked okay from here, and this will be a try right out of the posts to Dylan Lucas. He gets one every week. Here's Hughes. Floats one out to Willie Warbrick. No one's home. No one's standing at the front door. So Willie Warbrick goes right through it and scores to put Melbourne Storm back in front, 14-12.
17: Triple M Ross Footy.
2: And tradies, max your tax back with Mitre 10's tax time deals. Dino from Wollongong says, congratulations, Luke, on your hole-in-one at Terry Hills today.
0: I'll be celebrating straight after this game, boys.
2: Murray from Cronulla says, nice to meet you this morning in Cronulla, Woodsy.
19: Hey, Muzz, how are you, brother? Nice and cold, a bit chilly down there.
2: Yeah, you guys look cold. What were you doing down there?
19: Cat was running the gas cop.
2: Who's going to be the next gas cop?
19: Well, we've got to wait a couple of weeks because Bowie Ryan's off to Washington, D.C. for the big UFC match.
2: Yeah. So we can't do the gas cop while he's away.
19: Nah, they've just put it on hold for a couple of weeks.
2: Okay, right.
19: We're a team effort, mate.
2: Who do we... Can you nominate someone?
0: Can we get you in the...
2: Oh, no.
0: Why not?
2: No. Well, you want someone who's a bit more mobile.
19: I think you'd do great.
2: Don't know, mate.
19: They get a hold of those big juicy nipples. They'd be trying to pull the vouchers, but they'd be pulling something else.
2: You think they'd be trying to juice my nipples?
19: Oh, Jesus, they'll get some milk out of those bad boys.
2: Ah, you are a creep. You are a fair dinkum creep.
19: You know I am, bro.
2: You're going to end up on four corners or something.
19: Have a look at the size of these bad boys. Jesus.
0: What are they?
2: Oh, they're implants. They're not real. They're not real.
19: I feel like something else we know.
0: They poke me eye out.
2: Well, and especially in this cold. Here's Tyson Frizzell. We're underway for the second half. Melbourne 14, Newcastle 12. Mitsubishi Triton Radar. Obviously, Melbourne need the win. They're sixth of the year. And Newcastle riding high. But, of course, will be affected by Origin 2 in a big way. They've got players to give to the Queensland side, particularly Croker, Brown, then Ponga. Ponga got it away to Gagai. Gagai went right through, slipped it away to Dom Young. Back inside, Dylan Brown. Oh, this is a try. This is a try virtually straight away. 50 seconds into the second half. Beautiful shift from Newcastle. What a try.
19: Boys, how good is Caelan Ponga playing at the moment?
1: He's just making great defenders in the game look not that great. He's just, honestly, they come to the right edge. It's like, we'll give Callum the ball and something will just happen. Players are pushing up on the inside and outside. He just turns Joe Chan inside out. He's just ducking. He's just trying to find some grass. Then Gagai gets a nice flick pass to send Dominic Young away. And Dominic Young just great. Well, great wingers do. 2-on-1. Back on the inside to Dylan Brown. But boys, Kalen Ponga, the form he's in at the moment.
0: Yeah, he just gets Joe Chan just interested for a second. And Dane Gagai's done it a couple times tonight. Little flick pass there out to Dom Young. I was just about to say, it's going to be a big challenge here for Newcastle second half, because they're a little bit off in that first half. They weren't physical enough, and it's very hard to turn it around physically during a game, but they are not afraid to shift the ball tonight.
2: Well, great try, Dylan Brown. Beautiful backup work too from Brown, and Gagai did so well. He's got to take some of the credit for that one too.
1: How's he not signed up for next year, boys? Like, I know he's 35, but...
0: Here's one for you.
1: Yeah.
0: If you're Perth, are you giving him a year or two? Just
1: give him a year and then say, if you go on good, we've got an option for the second.
0: Great stalwart of the game. Teach young kids
1: how to play rugby league week in, week out.
2: Now, here's the kick from the fullback, Ed Kalen Ponga, and straight over it goes on the Pertec kick predictor. Now, Newcastle lead Melbourne 18-14. Down to you on the sideline for Bob Jane, Dan Robinson.
20: Well, the Knights have started this second half better than the Newcastle Knights coaching staff started the halftime break. I've never seen this before, but an entire six-person coaching staff was lost. They were just sort of wandering aimlessly amongst the fans down here at Amy Park. A great start. Dylan Brown, so much talk about him 12 months ago when he signed with the Knights. The big deal, the big money, those voices seem to have gone away with the Knights playing some really good footy in 26.
2: Yeah, good point you make there, Robbo. Newcastle 18, Melbourne 14. Keaton coming in. 0457 10 1049. Josh Reynolds. This is going to go out on the full. Yeah, it does.
1: Smart
2: it goes
1: player.
2: Out on the full. You know, I mean, Dom Young does that old thing, Woodsy, where he's got one foot on the sideline.
1: Normally, wingers aren't known for doing good things on rugby league field or smart things, but that's a very smart. He's one foot in, one foot out. We say it all the time. You don't even have to catch the ball. All you do is touch it, and now they've got a penalty right on halfway. They're going to go. They could go back to back here, Kez.
2: It's a McDelivery well-played moment from Dom Young as Melbourne kick it out on the full, and it's tapped by Gagai. It's given to Brown and then to Sorlo. Newcastle 18, Melbourne 14. On the attack, Graham to Sharp. Left again. Oh, here goes Kalen down the left side now. Fends off Jerome Hughes. Goes again. And somehow they manage to pull him up about 3 metres out and 3 metres in from touch. Then played to Sharp again. Graham. Then it goes to Croker, the boy from Nabiak. 9 metres out from Melbourne's line. Newcastle 18, Melbourne 14. They've already scored one try in this second half. Graham, left side Sharp. Left again. Very ordinary pass, though, picked up by Fletcher Hunt. And Hunt will just take the tackle 19 metres out from Melbourne's line. Will this half ever settle down? Marju at dummy half now for the Knights. Ponga at first receiver. Graham now. Tyson Frizzell, Lakaro Mulcuga, goes back up the short side, gets it away to Lucas, he's over for a try, but was it momentum or was it a double movement? Let's have a listen to Ashley Klein.
21: I have no try. Confirm it actually does touch the ground first, and then it's a promotion that reaches out to get into the line.
2: He just couldn't help himself.
0: Oh, I thought he kept his arm up. Dylan Lucas, a great ball by Tyson Frizzell as we see him. Just reach for the line. It's Harry Grant again. Oh, does that touch?
22: At this point here, Dylan Lucas, the arm carrying the ball has touched the ground, and the ball is underneath his armpit.
0: It'll be a double movement.
2: Yep.
0: It's Harry Grant again.
2: There's the...
22: He now extends the ball in a secondary
2: motion. That's not going
22: to
2: be a try.
22: Get to the goal line, which is a double movement. We have a decision.
2: So... he just couldn't help himself. He couldn't be brought down half a metre out from the line, so he reached out. I thought he had two cracks. I thought it was a quadruple movement myself, if there was such a thing.
1: We spoke about it before, boys. Harry Grant early in the first half saved the try from Dylan Brown. He comes up with a massive... That's 12 points because they've both been next to the post. They're the little efforts that you look at back in games and you go, how did we get here? Because he saved those tries.
2: Now, Newcastle 18, Melbourne 14... Now, what I was saying, Josh Reynolds of the Triple M call team and his lovely wife, Sian, are at home trying to make another baby. on a Harvey Norman mattress whilst they listen to us. True story. Alec McDonald has it now.
19: Yeah, they're grub.
2: Yeah, grubby. 21 metres back, Grant.
19: Let's hope he's not being grubby.
2: Oh, he couldn't help himself. He couldn't help himself. As Grant gets a pass away then on to the crankiest player in the game, Jack Hetherington. Last play, Jerome Hughes on the halfway line will put up a big spinner, and it's coming down. Kalen gets under it and takes it on the full. 15 metres out, gets to the 20. Look, Marju tried to charge onto it. Instead, he knocked it on. Now they're under incredible pressure, Newcastle. And Jerome Hughes bounces out of one, two, three, scores under the posts. Well, out of absolutely nothing, Melbourne are about to take the lead in this game.
0: Yeah, Kalen Ponga, he looks like he's in a bit of trouble. He's grabbing at the shoulder, but it looked like he had a little bit of a head knock there as Jerome Hughes just bumped him straight off. And it was a double error there from Ponga. He's the one on the kick return who throws the pass to Greg Marju. It was a really poor play there by Ponga. He throws a pass over the back of Greg Marju. He knocks it on. It's a nothing play. McDonald picks it up, gives it to Hughes. He's just searching. Shrugs Ponga off. That's straight in the face. Goes over. It's a great individual effort there by Jerome Hughes.
19: Oh, it's massive. Yeah, we spoke about the big players come up with big... The big names in the Melbourne Storm come up with big plays. But it's interesting to see. We know Hughes scores a try, but... Kalen Ponga, just a simple one. I'll get his head. Is it his head or his shoulder?
0: It's his head. He's grabbing his shoulder. He's...
19: Has he had a bit of a HIA, you reckon?
2: Ooh.
19: Hopefully it's nothing too serious because we want to see our best players play in the game, but, Jesus, it doesn't look like a good side at the moment.
2: Well, you know, Newcastle have, you know, virtually given up field position, possession, and what could... You know, it's like a 12-point turnaround in many ways. 18-all on the Triple M Mitsubishi Triton Raiders scoreboard. With a kick to come, which will put Melbourne back in front. 6.5 minutes gone in the second half of this game, thanks to Ream and Mackers. So, 100% Pertek kick predictor. Straight over the black dot from the little fullback. Faya Longo, down to you on the sideline now, Robbo.
20: Yeah, Kalen Ponga definitely underwent an HIA while Falongo was lining up there. They've given him the thumbs up at this stage, so he's going to stay on the field. Interestingly, with the stand-down policy in the NRL, if he were to be concussed, he has to sit out for 11 days. Origin 2 is 12 days away.
2: Okay, Triple M text line is 0457 10 1049. That was a great individual try from Jerome Hughes. That could really be a turning point in this game, Woodsy.
19: I told the turning points, Harry Grant. Harry Grant saving that try down the other end. It would have been a second back-to-back tries. They would have been up by 12 points, the Newcastle Knights. And Harry Grant comes up with a massive play.
2: Anyone's game, this one. Jerome Hughes sends it inside to Alec McDonald. 0457 10 1049. Pumpkinhead up there at Berkeley Vale Panthers says, see you at the sports lunch, which I think is July 3. Berkeley Vale Panthers sports lunch. That Pumpkinhead will be there. Jay Bandy.
19: Who are you doing that one with, Big Man?
2: I can't remember. Off the top, without my notes here, I don't know, to be honest. Now the ball is played by Lasati. Back in field, it comes to Liero, Munster. Munster then got the pass away. And Melbourne are 10 metres their own side of the halfway line with a two-point lead. A dummy half, Munster. Then Hetherington. Hetherington goes over the halfway line. Jermaine McEwen's got him. What a game we've got here with 7 minutes gone in the second half. Last play, Jerome Hughes will put this one up nice and high. And the pressure is on Kalen. He let it bounce, he did. And then somehow Munster knocked it forward. And Kalen ends up with it again. Well, what happened there? Munster looked like he tried to punch it.
19: It's like a volleyball hit.
0: Yeah. He just catches that. Yeah. He scores.
19: He's more worried because he knows he did the wrong thing.
0: Kalen's in trouble here.
19: Yeah, like Kalen's not sure now after that last bad pass that he came up with and then the knock on the shoulder or the neck. He looked like he was in a bit of pain after the back of that.
2: Now it's all about the Melbourne Storm. Marju, 10 metres out from his own line and played to Graham. And what I'll do is, with Dan Robinson, next time we come to you, Robbo, just give us that news again, exactly with Phoenix Crosland, as Lucas plays it back to Graham, and then Marju brings it up the middle. Put down by Alec McDonald on tackle three. Graham is there. Then it went to Frizzell. Frizzell got the pass away to Brown. Brown is brought down by Munster. 12 his own side of halfway, tackle 4. Graham goes left. Then it goes across from Croker to Sharp to Caelan Ponga. He puts on the goosey. Back in field to Fletcher Hunt. Gets it away to Sharp. Oh, they just throw it around. That was a hair pull. Liero, a hair pull on Sharp. Play on. Tackle 5. Ashcline doesn't quite know what to do with that. There's the kick there from Brown coming down. And there might have been a disruptor in that. Play on, says the referee. And it's a Melbourne ball.
19: We saw a hair pull last couple of weeks, Kez. Do some referees know that it's a penalty if you do pull the hair? And Trent Lear even gives himself up. He said sorry to the referee.
0: I think if you grow it.
19: Well, I'm with you. But we've seen the last couple of weeks. There's been penalties for it.
2: Yeah, absolutely. Big, obviously, ooh, a big issue in the NRLW. Now, Pasami Solo is bleeding really profusely from the head. It's just claret.
0: It's a huge cut.
19: Oh, yeah. That's a... right on the eyebrow, too.
2: Yeah.
19: Isn't that spot? Jeez.
0: Luke Esposito, the Knights trainer. Chloe Esposito's cousin.
2: Is that right?
0: Yeah.
2: And who's Chloe Esposito?
0: The Olympian.
2: I'm joking. Olympian. I know that. Of course I know who Chloe.
19: What does she do with the Olympics?
2: She lives out west. I've met her a few times. Now she does.
19: Oh, he's got the boot to the head.
2: Here we go now.
19: So he's tackled Suofa Longo. Suofa, as he's kicking up to get out, he's kicked him in the lemon spread. Jeez.
2: So Pasami Solo is going to come off. Let's go down the sideline to you, Robbo.
20: Yeah, of course, the Phoenix Crosland used the first 5 minutes of tonight. He was knocked out cold, essentially, by an accidental elbow by Joe Chan. He's left the field on the medicap. He's left the ground. He's gone to hospitals, ruled out immediately with a Category 1 HIA. The hospital visit, I'm told, is just precautionary. He is awake. He is okay. So our thoughts with Crosland, and our thoughts also with Pasami Sula.
2: Yeah, she was a great shooter, the old Esposito. Wonderful, wonderful shooter. I met her one day out west somewhere at a function. Here's Jack Hetherington, Melbourne 20, Newcastle 18. So you don't know her, do you, would you? So why don't you stick your head up your own bum?
19: That's what I was asking, so you could fill me in what she did.
2: Here's Grant, then Liero, then it went to Jerome Hughes. Numbers, Thayer Longo, Waitini back in field now for Warbrick. And he'll play at about 15 metres out, the big winger. Tackle 5, half an hour left in the game. Here's Jerome Hughes on the last. Grant now, Munster down the left side, dabs in a little kick, cleaned up though by Dylan Brown. Newcastle ball, no change. Melbourne 20, Newcastle 18.
0: Yeah, Melbourne there, just attacking that right hand side. Justin Albrook made a decision a few weeks ago to put Sand and Smith in the 5-8, Fletcher Sharp to left centre, and leave Fletcher Hunt out, which I was a bit surprised with, but defensively struggled against Penrith earlier in the season, and he's really struggling tonight. Just his decision making on that edge. Melbourne Storm have found him and they're starting to target him.
2: Big Trey Mooney is back out there. Graham has the ball. Croker's got it now. Brown goes right side. Brown takes them on. And again, those Melbourne Storm defenders just waiting to see what Caelan will do. From 10 metres out, maybe Munster took him late. He's kicked it out on the full by about 4 metres. Referee says everything's okay. That's a horrid kick from the great Caelan Ponga. He's kicked that out on the full by 4 metres.
19: They're going at it tonight, boys, Munster and Ponga. It's great to see, even on the ground. So Munster makes a good pick pressure, goes down with Ponga, and then Ponga sort of slaps him in the face. This is great to see from two Queenslanders.
2: Yeah.
19: And stands over the top of him. Says, "You are my you-know-what."
2: No, I don't. What? What?
19: Yes, you do.
0: What?
19: Melbourne. You know what I'm saying, boys.
0: No, I don't. Say it.
19: You are my friend.
2: Okay, here's Warbrick again. He's a game-breaker. Big Willie Warbrick on the wing. 35 metres out, plays it then to Grant. And now they find themselves 25 metres out. Lasati has it for the Melbourne Storm. Triple M NRL, as always, Ream and Maccas present it. Grant, then Hughes, then straight into Stefano Utoya-Kumanu. Look at him go, Big Steph. 15 metres out, and they go short side to Clark. Clark, good run from young Cooper Clark. He's strong. He's brought down about 3 metres out. Now Grant again to the centre, Munster. Hughes right side. Kicks for the corner. Who's home? Oh, it bounces favourably for Newcastle. And Fletcher Sharp bats it over the dead ball line. Melbourne 20, Newcastle 18. Mitsubishi Triton Raider scoreboard.
0: Oh, he's been under pressure all night. We just mentioned it, Fletcher Hunt. He's thought, stuff this, I'm going to take things into my own hand. He comes absolutely flying out of the line at far longo. Hughes spots it, puts a little kick over behind. Fletcher Sharp saves the day.
2: So goal line dropout here, and they really are under some pressure here, Newcastle. Three dropouts from them tonight on the three tackles.
0: Oh, what a catch.
2: Short one taken beautifully by the great Dom Young. And so Newcastle have the ball back. They trail by two. Dylan Brown, Dane Gagai, Trey Mooney up the middle of the field. And driven back.
0: Just some reckless play tonight, Woodsy, from Newcastle. They can feel the space and they're just pushing the passes constantly.
2: Gagai again will play it to Graham. And then back for Tyson Frizzell. 15, his own side of the halfway line. Graham is there. Dylan Brown drops one under for Saifidi. Well taken and brought down by Harry Grant on the fifth tackle. So Graham will come back now for Brown. From inside his own half, this kick is coming down to be taken on the full by Faialonga, who makes it to the 20 and then is eventually brought down in a good tackle by McEwen. So then Munster gets into dummy half. That next game tonight's going to be a beauty as well. Raiders and Roosters, all pretty much all the superstars playing. Really looking forward to that game. And GIO Stadium in Canberra. Warbrick up the centre now, runs into Saifidi and runs into Tyson Frizzell as well. Fourth tackle now, 14 gone second half. Grant, Munster to Cooper Clark. Last play of the set. Jerome Hughes from 41 out just kicks this one straight down. Gee, it's a high kick. Kalen takes it on the full five out from his own line. And Munster's the man there to bring him down. 12 metres out. He's the man they've got to stop. Kalen Ponga. Brown there at dummy half. Dom Young again. Dom Young up the middle. Oh, I was just going to say, hang on to the ball, Dom, and he's dropped it. Now it quickly shifts out to Jerome Hughes. Couple of ordinary drop balls in their own 20. Newcastle have proven very costly. What is going on here? Played to Grant. King now. Melbourne on the attack. Inside the 10 goes King. Right on the 10-metre line, in fact. Zero tackle. He's going to play it there right in front of the post. Grant's the dummy half. Goes on his own. Left side, Munster. Left again, Utoya Kamanu. 2 metres out from the Newcastle line. Here come the Melbourne Storm. At the play the ball, it's Grant again. And Munster. Then it comes across. It's Hughes. Floats one out to Warbrick on the wing, steps back in field. They'll hold him up surely. They number up and drive him back. Beautiful scramble by the Mullets from Newcastle. Tackle two. It's played now. Back in field it comes again to Jerome Hughes. Then it goes to Grant. Left side's the shift. Munster. Munster puts a kick in. Nobody home. Moses Leo gets there for Melbourne. They shift from one side to the other and Moses Leo goes over in the corner and Melbourne lead 24-18.
19: The attack is back for Melbourne. That was outstanding. They almost broke the Newcastle Knights defensive line to play before, but it was really good rushing defence from Newcastle to get there. But it's the brilliance of Cameron Munster, boys, as we watch the knock-on from Dominic Young coming out of his own end on play one. The shift, they come from right to left. Harry Grant, he finds Munster. Dominic Young tries to rush him with Gagai, and he just puts a superb grubber in behind. Moses Leo pushes through and gets a great bounce and slams it down, Gezza.
0: Yeah, it's great work there by Cam Munster. Just been reckless with the ball all night, this Newcastle Knights team.
19: Whoa!
0: Dom Young, it was that time. We're just going to have to check that grounding there.
19: Looked like
0: Moses
19: it was a little bit...
0: Leo, was there a little bobble there?
2: Well, Harvey Norman,
0: they're just
2: replay.
0: Checking Munster first as he go behind Cooper Clark. I think that's fine. It looks like it's okay.
19: Yeah, I think it's all right.
2: Yeah, here's the front on view, Harvey Norman replay. Oh, hang on. He's dropped it. Oh,
19: is his left fingertip still on it, boys? I don't know, man. You got the button.
0: I think that's a try.
19: I think it's a try.
0: It is a coin flip.
19: The slower you watch it in slow motion, it looks like it doesn't score, but it's a great team try.
2: Moses Leo. Seven tries in his career on the Triple M Choice Hotel stats. I haven't seen try confirmed yet, but this puts Melbourne up 24-18. Hang on.
19: Oh, Ashley Klein's getting his head on the TV. This is not a good thing. Look at the Newcastle Knights manager behind. He was your old team manager, wasn't he, Kez, at the Roosters?
0: Yeah.
19: He's saying, knock on, sir.
0: The great Chris James.
19: He used to be a referee.
2: Yeah, he did.
19: Yeah.
2: Mm. Now, It's all right. It's confirmed. It's try confirmed. So Melbourne 24, Newcastle 18. And this one to put them out by 8 points on the Triple M Triton Raider scoreboard. Thanks to the new Mitsubishi Triton Raider, break new ground. Failongo, 24-18. Melbourne lead Newcastle. 23 minutes left in the game. A nice try to Moses Leo. Newcastle have put themselves under tremendous pressure by trying to create in their own 20. Here is Failongo. That one looks a lot better. That one's going to come round. That one's going to go right over the black dot. 26-18, Melbourne lead, down to you, Robbo.
20: Well, Moses Leo, he scored 4 tries in the last 3 games for the Storm. He's right in front of me here. Of course, he was a bronze medalist at the 2022 Commonwealth Games playing rugby sevens. Now applying his trade on the left wing while Xavier Coates is out injured. Harrison Graham's come from the field as well for the Newcastle Knights. No injury there, but I'm just fascinated to see who takes that dummy half role moving forward with 23 to go. And just a quick update, a Category 3 HIA for Basami Solo and a couple of stitches as well.
2: Okay, 26.
19: Is there a Category 18. 3?
2: I didn't know there was a Category 3.
0: Rob Aiken.
2: I thought there was Categories 1 and 2. Okay.
0: Cat 3 is just a big cut.
19: Yeah.
0: The big gash. Bit of blood. Newcastle tonight, they've been their own worst enemy. You said it, Maroon. 65% complete. They did this last week. They let Parramatta into the game the whole way through. They nearly got done at the end of the game. And this Melbourne side's making them pay tonight.
2: Now Munster. And that's the third tackle. Been an entertaining game. Played to Grant. And then for Clark, who will be brought down by McEwen and Saifidi. 11 metres his own side of the halfway on tackle for Munster again. Then for Liero. And that's the last tackle of this set. Munster will put the kick up. And Kalen will take it. Now, they just have to be a little bit more precious with the ball inside their own 20. At the moment, this Newcastle side.
0: Boys, Category 3. It means they don't have to go for the 15-minute check. It's just that the trainer's gone on the field, checked the player, come back and said, he's okay.
2: All right. Now, what the big question was, that the trainer Esposito?
19: Or it has to be.
0: It was Esposito.
2: Esposito, Chloe Esposito's cousin. Now in the dummy half is Thomas Cant.
19: I was thinking of that song. Esposito.
2: Oh, yeah. Is that what they're saying, but?
0: Esposito,
2: why don't you come to your... the ball with Dylan Brown. Up goes the kick. Coming down. Will Warbrick takes it. And Will Warbrick is taken by Hunt and Fletcher Sharp.
0: That reminds me, actually. I've seen the great Denny Widler.
19: Did you?
0: Doing karaoke at North Bondi RSL during the week.
19: What can he do? He's doing yoga last week, Downward Dog.
0: Singing My Girl.
19: My Girl.
2: Is that right? Danny Widler. Was he on his own or in the company of a girl?
19: Imagine Denny.
0: I can't disclose that information.
19: Imagine Denny Widler's got My Milkshake brings all the boys to the yard. I'm like...
2: Here's Chan playing it back now. And Liero gets it away to Hughes. Hughes gets the pass then on to Waitini, who's brought down by Fletcher Hunt. Melbourne 26, Newcastle 18, Mitsubishi Triton scoreboard. Back here for Hughes to kick. Straight down the middle, taken by Kalen Ponga. 15 out. So it was karaoke. We're at the North Bondi RSL.
0: Yeah, singing My Girl.
2: Okay.
0: Unbelievable.
2: And
0: he's got a great voice too.
2: Yeah, he's a beautiful man. And was he with a lady or...?
0: I can't disclose that.
2: Whenever I see him down Bondi, he's walking the little puppy dog.
0: Have you seen him at the well doing yoga?
2: Ooh,
19: I want to see it. Can you film it for me next time, please?
2: Yeah. Now Dom Young now. Dom Young gets away from one. Dom Young gets away from another. And then eventually brought down by Munster. And then it'll go to Dylan Brown. People now asking us, 0457101049, boys, what are your karaoke songs? Out of dummy half goes Gagai. Good run from... He's gone right through, Dane. He's going to need support. Oh, gets it back inside to Jermaine McEwen. That is a beautiful individual try by Dane Gagai. Well, he didn't score it, but he did all the work. And McEwen goes over. And maybe somebody sees that and says, why isn't Dane Gagai signed?
0: Oh, momentum. It's swung back and forth tonight. But this Newcastle Knights team, they've just keep firing shots. And Joe Chan... He copped one from Dom Young earlier in the set of six. He didn't get back on his feet. We're just watching the Harvey Norman replay. He just gets beaten all ends up. Doesn't get off the ground. The great Esposito checks him, says it's fine. And then Dane Gagai, he jumps down the short side exactly where Joe Chan would have been. And Moses Leo, Cam Munster, they'll be disappointed with that effort. Dane Gagai, he has been absolutely outstanding tonight. Gets the ball back on the inside to McEwen. And he goes over for the Knights.
19: What a game, boys. Just when you think one side's just on top.
0: How good is it,
19: Something
0: Aaron?
19: Happens and just momentum changes. Newcastle back in. You can't take your eyes off this game, fellas.
2: Unbelievable. Just that was beautiful play from Dane Gagai, boys.
19: And he took on Cameron Munster. Like, Cameron Munster knows the game of rugby league. He's a great defender. He knows where to position himself. Just went bang, bang, bang. Just got on the outside and burning for pace.
2: All right, we all love the Knights' back rowers, McEwen, and, of course, the other man, Dylan Lucas. 3 from 3 tonight, Kalen Ponga in the Triple M Choice Hotel stats. 99% Pertec kick predictor. On-field drama, yes, please. Workside drama, no thank you. Pertec's hoses don't crack. Woodsy says his crack is in excellent condition. How's your crack, Luke Carey?
0: Want to see?
2: Yes, please.
19: He touched
2: Here we go, on. Ponga. That is a lovely crack. And Ponga puts that right over the black dot.
19: That's pimply.
2: 26-24. He's a pimply crack.
19: What's with the pimples?
2: Down to the sideline, Dan Robinson.
20: Dane Gagai putting together a wonderful evening. Was always going to be licking his lips when he comes up against someone like a Joe Chan who's playing out of position in the setters tonight. Dane Gagai, his 16th season of first grade. Game number 327 tonight. And as you mentioned, off contract for season 2027, the Bears surely will be having a look. Now, just a quick change for the Storm. Sean Blaw has made his way onto the field. Missed a lot of footy this year, Blaw. But he's coming on. Looks like he's going into the back row on this side.
2: Okay, wearing jumper number 20, Sean Blaw. Thank you, Dan. On the sideline, Bob Jane T-Marts. 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If you want free tyres, Sydney buy three, get the fourth free. 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
0: I'll tell you what, Craig Bellamy, he's going to be absolutely filthy with you because Joe Chan stayed down that whole entire set. And we saw the replay. It didn't look like much happened to him. Now he's up back in the defensive line. Craig Bellamy will be livid that he did not get back in that defensive line.
2: Basami Sorlo getting ready to come back out. Tyson Frizzell, 15 his own side of the halfway line. Tom Cant at a dummy half, makes good little yards.
0: Cant.
2: Tom Thomas Cant. How do you say it? Here's Ponga. Ponga. You don't want to say that one wrong. And Ponga's brought down about 12 metres inside Melbourne Territory tackle 5. Back now for Dylan Brown. Up it goes, last play. Where's it going to land? Well, Gagai had his hands out, but he didn't touch it. Dom Young chases it through and takes it over the sideline. Melbourne 26, Newcastle 4.
19: Again, that was a disruptor, boys. He's gone up and didn't even make a play for pulls out. And you said, but there's a great step from the Knights afterwards, after points. Give the ball back in the corner. Now Melbourne Storm, they've got to really work their coming off their own end of the field as Thomas Cant makes a great tackle.
2: All right.
19: What can't he do?
2: Be very careful. You're not known for being very careful. So Waitini now has the ball for Melbourne.
19: He did say before we did the commentary, let's just strap the rule.
2: Yeah,
19: let's
2: throw the rule.
19: Throw it away.
2: And Alex Lusati now. And then to Grant Liero. There's Stefano Utoya-Kamanu. 16 minutes, 20 left in the game. Grant out of dummy half. Got the pass away to Munster. Munster's taken by Thomas Cant and also Dylan Brown. I don't know why that's funny, you Palookas.
0: Oh, we're not laughing, mate.
2: Last play back to Jerome Hughes. And he sends it down to Dom Young, who takes it on the full and throws it. You know, I'm just concerned about the way they throw the ball around in their own 20. Here's Marju. And again, gets a pass away while on his knees back to Fletcher Sharp. And now they'll start the set virtually on the halfway. So it paid off that time.
0: It's such a great advantage. Justin Holbrook, he encourages his back five to use the ball early in sets as we see Dylan Brown take a dart. But they caught that ball on their own 15-metre line, start the set on the 40.
2: Now here's Ponga and then Gagai, two of the heroes of the night. Ricochets out of a tackle, back to Tommy Camp. Gets a pass away to Sharp. Sharp to Basami Sorlo. And Sorlo is going to be brought down about 15 metres inside Melbourne territory. Triple M NRL for Reiman Mackers. Short side Dylan Brown to the line. Then Sharp. Then Hunt. Hunt steps back in field.
3: hint of obstruction before he's brought down by Liero, is at the fourth tackle of the set. At the play the ball there, it's one of the mullets, it's Sharp. Then it's Brown, then it's Thomas Tan. Then it's Trey Mooney, looking for some Trey Mooney brilliance in the last 15 minutes of this game. There's 2 points in it. At the play the ball, it goes to Brown. Brown inside the 20 kicks, it ricochets and pinballs up, taken by Harry Grant. It's a Melbourne ball, no change. And he'll play at 15 metres out.
0: Dylan Brown there on last tackle. Woodsy said runner. They had numbers to the right. So Suofa-Longa, he puts himself in the line. Dylan Brown sees it last second. Tries to grubber in behind. Farlongo and Harry Grant did a fantastic job. They trapped that little kick. Grant jumps on it again. He has been everywhere for Melbourne tonight, Harry Grant.
3: Now, we might just get Dan Robinson to keep an eye on that as Will Warbrick is in the centre of the field. Gets through to Willie Warbrick. Great wingers carry. Then gets it back to Faiolongo. Faiolongo over the halfway line. It's a McDelivery well played moment just inside Newcastle's territory on tackle four. Now it's Munster. Melbourne 26, Newcastle 24. Tackle five. Grant again, Hughes, Faiolongo on tackle five. Waitini kicks it through. Kalen Ponga picks it up, heads backwards, and Grant pulls him down about 15 metres out from his own line. So now, Newcastle next week, by the way, have the Dragons. So now, this will be Dom Young.
19: What happened there? He's gone back 10 metres, boys, and Josh King's caught him. Dom Young's one of the fastest on the field.
3: Brown then to the try scorer Jermaine McEwen. Gagai now. Just going set for set really at the moment. Croker into the line and brought down 15 metres his own side of the halfway line. So to the short side of the field, Caleb will kick from inside the 40. And down there to grab it on the full and bring it in is Suofa-Longo. 118 run metres now for him. Willie Warbrick, 130. Choice Hotel stats. Moses Leo. And another good run. Brought down by Gagai. So to Dom Young. Played to Munster. Then to Clark. Or is it, in fact, Chan? Yes, it's Chan. Joe Chan's going to get up and play it. Now, Sean Bloor. He's certainly let his hair grow since we've seen him last. Ball is played to Grant. Left side now to Munster. Munster is going to be brought down by Cant, and so too Croker. No, he's not. He gets it back to Harry Grant inside the 30. Sends it out right side for Hughes. Faiolongo now. He's lost the headgear. Flips a pass out to Waitini. Gets away from Hunt. Gets away from Sharp. Oh, he's a handful, this kid. And he's brought down on tackle 5, 29 metres out. Last play of the set. 12 to go. 2 points the difference. Here we go. Grant, Jerome Hughes, 30 metres out. Up she goes. Coming down. Up goes Hunt. Makes a mess of it. Taken on the full. Comes out to Waitini. Melbourne gets six again. Five out from their own line. Can they score here? Maybe that'll be enough if they can score and convert. Now the ball is with Jerome Hughes. Then it comes across to Liero. Liero steps into Thomas Cant. Gets a pass back to Hughes. Hughes is only 10 metres out. Offloads the ball to Alex Lasati, and Lasati is driven back. So they can defend their line, Newcastle. We know they can. Grant, Hughes, Liero, Munster, left side shift. Here's Bloor, brought down in a Malachi crunch. 4 metres out, played there. Grant out of dummy half, was Brown onside. Then it goes across to King. Numbers out to the right is there. Lasati got it away to Waitini. Waitini comes back in field. And that is the third tackle. 11 to go. He'll get up and play it back to Harry Grant. Grant goes to Hughes. Hughes then on to Atoya Kamanu. Looking for another try. 2 metres out, right in front of the post on tackle four. Grant, Liero. Liero reaches out and scores in the end what is quite a simple try of a smart play from Harry Grant.
19: Oh, it's great work from the spine members of Melbourne's team. Harry Grant, Munster and Hughes, they linked up about five times that whole set, and they just moved the middle forward to Newcastle around. They went from the right side to the left, to the right, come back to the left, and what Harry Grant does so well, he finds a quick play of the ball off the back of Tukumano, who had a strong carry, and he just isolates. I think it's, is it McEwen again, or
1: Is it Caelan Ponga? Yeah, isolates Caelan Ponga, gets one-on-one for Trent Liero and just basically slam dunks the ball down right next to the post.
0: Yeah, it's a really soft try there that Newcastle can see. Caelan Ponga, he's definitely got an issue with his neck or his shoulder. He's been very timid in this second half. But Newcastle, they're their own worst enemy tonight. This time it was Fletcher Hunt on the bomb. He just couldn't come up with the ball. And Harry Grant, he has been the difference tonight.
1: Massively.
3: 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Now 99% Pertzek kick predictor. Melbourne 30, Newcastle 24. If he kicks this, Faiolongo, it's 8 points and nine to go. So, you know what? Newcastle, I feel, in a lot of ways, can only blame themselves if this one slips away. Danny on the sideline, Dan.
20: Jeez, he only just snuck that in. Trent Liero scored the try, then comes straight to the bench. Of course, you'd expect him to feature on the bench for the Queensland side in Game 2 in just under a couple of weeks' time. The crowd tonight, 14,268. Not a bad effort. Melbourne's not the easiest city to negotiate for a 6 p.m. Friday game.
3: Okay, thank you very much, Dan. Melbourne 32, Newcastle 4. Yeah, a couple of times I've had to go to Amy Park and the aerial ping-pong's on next door and you can't get in.
1: We had to babysit one individual when we went down there once, remember?
3: We did. We had to help one bloke. He missed the plane back. He missed the shuttle bus. Short kick-off, bounces favourably for Croker. Newcastle won't go away without a fight. Look, it wasn't a short kick-off. It was just a favourable bounce. Matty Croker will play it to Thomas Cant. And then he goes to Trey Mooney. Mooney, 32-24, Melbourne lead Newcastle. He'll get up and play it back now, and it'll go across to Croker again. Croker to Brown. Brown gets it away then to Gagai. Gagai to Ponga. Ponga does the splits. I hope he gets up okay. 12 metres out from and 10 in from touch from the Melbourne line. Gagai again, then Brown. Thomas Cant got it away to Sharp. Back in field to Dylan Lucas, and he's 10 metres out from the Melbourne line. They need points. They trail by 8. Dylan Brown, then a little shallow pass, a face ball to Jermaine McEwen. 9 out from the Melbourne line. They'll get up and play it back to Cant in there once again. And then they go left to Dylan Brown. And left again Sharp. Ponga just stops in his tracks. Hint of obstruction there. So he's grabbed by Lasati. 12 out from the Melbourne line on play number 4. This time Dylan Brown again. Now it goes to Croker. Croker crabs across field. Looks to offload. Does for Caelan Ponga. Caelan puts a nice kick in. Who's there? The big fella, Saifiti. Saifiti. That's going to be a try. He scores. Saifiti off a kick. Was he onside? Is everything okay? Oh, we have got a ball game on our hands as Jacob Saifiti scores for Newcastle. 32 points to 28, kick to come.
0: Yeah, it started from the kickoff. Fletcher Sharp, he kicked it about 40 metres. Jerome Hughes didn't get on the ball. It bounced straight into Croker's hands, and then Newcastle, they were shifting from left to right. The ball came into Ponga's hands. He just puts a nice little grubber in behind there for Saifiti, who picks it up. Woodsy, is that one of the great front rower tries?
1: I tell you what, they're the ones you just tell your kids. He ran 98 metres to score a try under the post, but that's, you know what he did? He just kept pushing up. You know, with Caelan Ponga, anything can happen while he was on the field. As you said, the play broke down. He steps back in, recognises Faiolongo's out of position. There's a little grubber behind the ruck.
3: 32-28, Triple M Mitsubishi Triton Raider scoreboard. 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Caelan adds the extras. 32 points to 30. 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Anybody's game. What a game. Seesawing scores, 11 tries in all. But you know what? 11 tries, it's been very entertaining. First try for the season for Jacob. Big Jake Saifiti on the Triple M Choice Hotel stats. So now we've got Craig Bellamy pacing around the coach's box. Now, can get underway again with a long kickoff. And we waited a long time for it. Brown, the try scorer is Saifiti. Now, this is where the Knights have let themselves down on a number of occasions tonight. Early in the tackle count in their own 20. Dom Young is brought down 15 metres out on tackle two. Anybody's ball game, 2 points the difference. Played to Thomas Cant. And then for Trey Mooney. Great run from Trey Mooney. A push and a shove. And played again. Short side, Cant. Then to Sharp. Then to Ponga. Ponga. Ponga's gone right through. He gets a ball. He couldn't get the pass inside, or I'll tell you what, they're over again. 10 metres inside Melbourne's end. Thomas Cant is there. Fletcher Sharp now. Croker gets it away to Dylan Brown. Brown, McEwen. McEwen, Gagai, shift from left to right. Met by Chan. And he'll do well to stay in the field of play here. Tackle five is the call. Of course, a 2-point field goal might cross their mind. Dylan Brown kicks from 35 metres out on the last. Coming down, taken on the full by Sharp, and it'll be a changeover Melbourne ball.
0: This is a huge play. No one would have noticed this, but Ashley Klein, he calls Joe Chan out at marker, calls him offside. Joe Chan still gets pressure there on Dylan Brown. I'm not sure how that's not a penalty there to Newcastle under the six, because it did affect the kicker.
3: Now, remember, Newcastle are going for their fifth win in a row. They've just got a never-say-die attitude this year. And whether they win this one or lose, they have a never-say-die attitude to their footy. Now, Utoya Kamanu. 15 his own side of the halfway line. We go inside the final five. Munster. And then Bloor. And Sean Bloor will be brought down just inside Newcastle territory, fourth play. At the play, the ball, Munster. Munster's got it. Brought down in a good tackle there by Saifiti and Tommy Cant. Last play. What happens here? Jerome Hughes from 45 out. The kick is high. I think Warbrick's offside. It's coming down. Warbrick bats it back, so now he's okay. King then sends it back to Jerome Hughes. Still fifth play. Pops it out the back. It ends up with Lasati. Still last tackle. Ooh. He throws one back to Faiolongo. Faiolongo's 35 out. Tries a little kick over the top and then knocks it on. So it almost worked. Kalen Ponga has it. No change. Melbourne 32, Newcastle 30. 4 minutes and 15 to go in the game. Played to Brown. Brown out of dummy half, runs into the defence, and it's Chan who brings him down. And then it'll be played to Kalen Ponga, and then it'll go to Dom Young. Young is brought down. Now, who are we looking for here for a 40-metre field goal if needed, Woodsy?
19: Oh, you have to go to the man that's on fire at the moment, Kalen Ponga.
3: Here's Hunt. Steps inside.
19: But what I just saw from Melbourne was they're up by 2 points. You got a couple of batbacks. Just kick the ball into the corner and back your defence. There's no need to try score to try get a try. You're already up by two.
3: Now, there's a hit. Was it a shoulder? Monster on Dylan Brown.
0: Close to a shoulder charge.
3: Last play. They're a long way out from inside the 40. The ball is kicked and comes down to be taken on the full by Faiolongo, who immediately gives the pass on to Moses Leo, the winger. He's running across field and then gets an offload to Will Warbrick. So that was ended up good, but Warbrick's taken in a beautiful tackle by Fletcher Hunt. And to play the ball, 3 minutes and 15 seconds left. The clock is winding down. They're going to have to do something, Newcastle. They trail by just two. So now it's Chan once again. On tackle three, at the play the ball. It'll go across to Bloor, over the halfway line, and play number four. This kick's got to be deep, down into Newcastle territory. Grant, Liero, Hughes, Faiolongo, Waitini. And brought down 29 metres out, last play of the set. They just kick this out. Jerome Hughes. No, he doesn't. He kicks back toward the traffic. Up goes Kalen, takes it beautifully, without a lot of pressure on him, really. And then Kalen's going to get up and play it. Somebody calling for a knock on there. He might want to get these Melbourne Storm players. They're not onside. 32-30, Melbourne lead Newcastle. Graham, and then Brown. And Brown is brought down on tackle three. They are a long way from where they need to be. Graham, Trey Mooney. This will now be fourth. They're 20 their own side of the halfway. Graham again, then for Croker, then for Brown, then for Kalen. Got away from one. Got the pass to Gagai. The Melbourne defence has come to life.
19: That's better.
3: And 20 metres their own side of the halfway on the last. What does Dylan Brown do? He says, we'll run it. It goes out now. It ends up in the hands of Dylan Lucas. He's got his winger with him. He gets it to Marju. But the pass should have been earlier. It was late. It was high. And it went straight over the sideline. And that's probably going to be the ball game.
19: He had his time back again there, Kez. Just draw passes. Doesn't try to go through and break the tackle. He's got 2-on-1, 3-on-1 nearly. He just holds it just that 1 second too long. It's just a tough catch for Greg Marju there.
0: Yeah, way too many errors tonight from this Newcastle side.

0: Great, as you said, Marie, they've been trying to move the ball in their own end, playing really reckless footy. This Melbourne side, they've just hung in there, completed sets. They know they're not in great form, but their captain, Harry Grant, he's been the difference for me.
1: This will be Melbourne's sixth win of the season. And obviously they've come out of that slump with a minute to go. Maybe, just maybe, Newcastle get the ball back one more time. I would suggest they do, but where will that be? Grant to Liero, and that is fourth tackle. We're inside 50 seconds. Munster out of dummy half, tried to catch them offside, pull down 10 metres out from the Newcastle line on play number five, and just taking an eternity to get up and play it. Harry Grant, Munster is there now. It will go to, they'll just take the tackle here, and Newcastle will get the ball. But they're 25 seconds to go, and they are 100 metres the wrong end of the field. So Gagai, then Brown. Brown to Ponga, down the left side, Ponga. Ponga puts a fend on, no good. Brought down, 18 seconds to go. They're going to run out of time here, I would suggest. Hunt has a little run out of dummy half. Does get an offload away to Ponga. Ponga then goes to Brown, or Gagai. Gagai puts a kick in. Knocked it out of King's hand. This will be a knock on. Hang on. Ash Klein.
2: Knockdown.
1: Okay. Knockdown. Newcastle. That's going to be the ball game. So, you know, Newcastle might come back to really, really regret this day when they just didn't play well off the back of tries. When they didn't play well off the back of kicks. We're going to go for a captain's challenge.
2: The ruling is it's been played up by Newcastle and knocked on.
3: It was a pretty funny play because Josh Kitt gets the ball. He's pretty happy with himself. He thinks the game's over. Then Dane Gagai just punches him. And he goes, oh, geez, look. He's pretty happy. He's got a smile on his face. Douche.
4: Dane Gagai plays the ball in a slapping motion in a one-on-one strip. Playing on with a knock on Newcastle.
3: And then the panic creeps
4: Josh
3: in, doesn't
4: Kitt
3: it?
4: Knocks on second. The captain's challenge is unsuccessful.
1: And then
2: the end of the game, guys.
1: So that's the end of the ball game. Ladies and gentlemen, it was a beauty. It was a good game. Lots of tries, but I have to say, you know, Newcastle just wasted their chances and Melbourne were good enough to hang in there. Melbourne 32 have defeated Newcastle 30. As always, Triple M NRL thanks to Ream Hot Water and McDonald's. Some great individual performances out there from both sides. Really entertaining game. And the second half scoreboard thanks to the Mitsubishi Triton Raider. It's breaking new ground, the Mitsubishi Triton Raider.
3: They just didn't give themselves a chance tonight. Newcastle, 14 errors to the Melbourne Storm, only two. That's a side that was just dialed in. And a couple of times in the game, Cairns, a bit of the mindset from the Storm, they just thought they would have kicked long and back their deep, but they still tried to go for those tries, which is unusual.
0: Yeah, it was very unusual, that back end. They probably had every right just to suffocate this Newcastle Knights side. 95% completion rate from Melbourne, 69. 10 line breaks for the Knights, 5 for the Storm. This Newcastle team, their attack is so potent, but they need to learn. And I felt it last week. They were very complacent against the Parramatta side without all their stars. They let them in the game. They never really finished them off, and it came back to bite them tonight. When you play a team with players like Hughes, Munster, Harry Grant, you cannot give them that many opportunities.
1: Now, we're just waiting to see if Dan Robinson can get us some interviews on the sideline for Bob Jane T-Marts.
3: I'll tell you what, I love seeing this. Dan Gagai, because he doesn't know if it's last year or not in the NRL, he's just swapping jerseys with players that are, you know, gun players in the game or players that he's had great battles with. And to see him swap jerseys with Cameron Munster tonight, it's great. Two great Queenslanders and Australian Rugby League players. You know what, that's what the game's about. It's about respect.
1: Okay, let's go down to the sideline. Robbo is with Trent Liero.
5: Trent, 7 losses in a row now, 3 from 4. Can we say the Storm are back?
6: Oh, geez, I don't know. It might be a bit early for that. No, that was a good win. I think we're building a bit of momentum now, and obviously it was a disappointing start to the year for us as a club. And it was a bit of unfamiliar territory, but really proud of the last month of footy that we've been able to produce, and hopefully we can keep taking the right steps forward.
5: Talking about your captains, I suppose, Harry Grant and Cameron Munster. Unbelievable performances from both those guys tonight, especially in the Origin period. It's great to see them play so well.
6: Yeah, they're both tough buggers. Like, you should have seen Harry at half-time. He was laying on the ground, getting both ankles strapped. He was pretty bruised and battered, but you know, it's credit

0: them, just shows what I guess we mean to them and this club means to them. And yeah, they're leading by example and the boys are following.
1: Yeah, a week off for the Storm next week, but yourself, you're hoping for the call. When does that come? Monday, Tuesday?
0: Yeah, fingers crossed, but yeah, we'll see what happens. We've got a couple of days off now, so rest and recover, and then go from there.
1: And yourself, of course, as well. I mean, you started the season a bit late, a bit delayed due to the suspension. You feel like you're finding your best now?
0: Yeah, I think personally, it's been a bit of a slow start for myself, and yeah, I guess just trying to find a bit of form again. And yeah, I feel like the past month of footy's been, I've been taking steps in the right direction, and like I said, hopefully we can just keep building on that, and yeah, find some form back into the year.
1: Good luck for the rest of you, mate. All the best.
0: Thank you very much.
2: Yeah, Trent Liero joining us on the sideline there with Dan Robinson, who did a great job tonight. Melbourne 32, Newcastle 30. We've got our play of the day. We'll come back and wrap things up as Triple M rocks the footy.
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2: Jerome Hughes on the halfway line will put up a big spinner, and it's coming down. Kalen gets under it and takes it on the full. Gets to the 20. Look, Barju tried to charge onto it. Instead, he knocked it on. Now they're under incredible pressure, Newcastle, and Jerome Hughes bounces out of 1, 2, 3, scores under the posts. Well, out of absolutely nothing, Melbourne are about to take the lead in this game.
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2: 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So you got 5:30 Cowboys, Dolphins, and then the next game will be Titans, Broncos. Both those games are on Triple M. But if you turn on your Triple M, I don't know where you are, and the game's not there, it's on the Listener app tomorrow. We've got great callers in Brizzy, in Queensland. They'll take care of it for you. Who are you tipping, Raiders or Roosters? I can't ask you, Luke Keery.
15: Oh, yeah, no. Honestly, I think it'll be really close. Like,
16: it is as honest as they come. He sold the Chookies the other night.
15: Yeah, mate, they're in a bad way. Their last two games have not been great at all. Like, I give this Raiders team, who I think went back to what they were good at last year, a massive, massive chance tonight, especially in Canberra. It's horrible woodsy down there.
16: Friday night, freezing cold. I tell you what, the form of Ethan Strange, he needs another big game tonight. And you know what? I'm going for the Raiders at home.
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2: Melbourne right in front of the post. Grant got a little pass away. I'm sure he's got the ball down. He has. And Big Stefano's got the first try of the game. Back in field, Ponga. Ponga off low. Sofidi. Sofidi needs support. Gets a beautiful pass away. And Fletcher Sharp under the post. All class. Wonderful rugby league try. Jerome Hughes has got it. Player Longo now. And it goes across to Wadeti. He puts his head down. Sheer strength and determination. And gets a try for the Melbourne Storm. And they hit the lead again. Now Sharp gets it away to Caelan Ponga. Ponga gets it on to Hunt. Hunt's gone right through. Back inside to Lucas. The pass looked okay from here. And this will be a try right out of the posts to Dylan Lucas. He gets one every week. Here's Hughes. Floats one out to Willie Warbrick. No one's home. No one's standing at the front door. So Willie Warbrick goes right through it and scores to put Melbourne Storm back in front. Croker, Brown, then Ponga. Ponga got it away to Gagai. Gagai went right through. Slipped it away to Dom Young. Back inside Dylan Brown. Oh, this is a try. This is a try virtually straight away. 50 seconds into the second half. Beautiful shift from Newcastle. What a try. Jerome Hughes on the halfway line will put up a big spinner. And it's coming down. Caelan gets under it and takes it on the full. Gets to the 20. Look, Marju tried to charge onto it. Instead, he knocked it on. Now they're under incredible pressure, Newcastle. And Jerome Hughes bounces out of one, two, three. Scores under the posts. Well, out of absolutely nothing, Melbourne are about to take the lead in this game. Jerome Hughes. Then it goes to Grant. Left side's the shift. Munster. Munster puts a kick in. Nobody home. Moses Leo gets there for Melbourne. Out of dummy half goes Gagai. Good run from... He's gone right through, Dane. He's going to need support. Oh, gets it back inside to Jermaine McEwen. That is a beautiful individual try by Dane Gagai. Well, he didn't score it, but he did all the work. 2 metres out right in front of the post on tackle four. Grant Liero. Liero reaches out and scores in the end what is quite a simple try of a smart play from Harry Grant. This time Dylan Brown again. Now it goes to Croker. Croker traps across field. Looks to offload. Does for Caelan Ponga. Caelan puts a nice kick in. Who's there? The big fella, Saifiti. Saifiti. That's going to be a try. He scores. Saifiti off a kick. Oh, we have got a ball game on our hands. So that's the end of the ball game. It was a good game. Melbourne 32 have defeated Newcastle 30.
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1: Triple M Footy is about to press go on a massive All Queensland doubleheader of footy. 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
22: Good morning, I'm Lauren Howarth. Some experts reckon up to $1 trillion could be wiped from Australia's residential property market by the end of next year. It's being described as a perfect storm of consecutive rate rises, cost of living pressures, and last month's controversial federal budget. One real estate boss has told News Corp prices have already started falling and there's more to go. A drop in the number of influenza cases recorded across the country so far this flu season. The Australian Centre for Disease Control thinks population immunity might have increased after so many Aussies got sick last year. NASA has ordered astronauts on the International Space Station to take shelter in a nearby spacecraft after the ISS started leaking more air. They've since been told to return. And tributes are pouring in for Buffy and Ted Lasso star Anthony Head. He's passed away at the age of 72 of complications due to pneumonia.
23: Every load of laundry is a fresh start. 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
22: The Roosters have claimed a 26-0 win over the Raiders, with Mark Nwanga Nituazi scoring a hat-trick in the nation's capital. Tricolours captain James Tedesco, full of praise for his teammate in his return from ankle surgery.
24: Great to have around the team. His energy, his presence, and to give him slight opportunities. You know, he finished some

0: Oh, it's freezing. Outside the blue block on Woolcock, good 813 cabs just driving past. Flashing yellow lights. Doing some road work. On Woolcocker 2 Street, are they? Anyway, the bumpermometer had it on 13 degrees. I think it's about 12 degrees officially in our beautiful city, going down to about 9 or 10. Wintertime in paradise and happy Queensland Day. Standing outside the blue block, I feel a bit blue, it's so cold, but yes, happy Queensland Day. I remember this weekend so many years ago, we used to be preparing for the rediscovery of Magnetical Isle, when we used to come ashore as Cook. A very silly broadcaster came ashore as Cook. We had about 5,000 people on the beach. It was just fun. Nothing to do with history, of course. We didn't let history stand in the way of having a good time. And the celebrations continue of Magnetic Island. We're blessed to have that glorious island, of course. And just life in the tropics with the Cowboys this afternoon up against the Dolphins on Sunset. And what a beautiful sunset it was last night. And, yes, we were at the market. How good was the market? The foodies did so well that... what is it? Crepe Sensations and, of course, the Greek Street Food. What have we got on the show? Oh, got some passes, family passes to Country Fest. Oh, what a show that'll be with Morgan Evans. I better get inside. Oh, a lot of cars around. What have we got? I bet there'll be a white ute. What's FVS? G'day, FVS. And there's a white ute. Oh, one of the pipe cleaners, a big dunny truck, just going past the line. That is appropriate for what's about to happen on the radio, I suppose. Right. Through the pool gate at the blue block on Woolcock. Oh, we need a new Aussie flag. The Minister for Flags is now CK. He starts the Brekkie Show on Monday. Good on him. Pass the gas bottles. Why are there so many gas bottles? For the barbecue. At the beat machine, push the button, Stephen.
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0: You know, life is a great big canvas. Throw all the paint on it you can. How are you? 6:04, I think it is. Where? I don't know. The sundial's not working in here. What a glorious weekend ahead of us. Wintertime in paradise, and certainly the best weather in the world. If you've arrived in our city, getting up for your early morning jog before the game this afternoon with the Dolphins, enjoy your time in our great city. Why not stay an extra few days? In fact, stay till next weekend for Country Fest. We've got so much to enjoy when it comes to winter and just great family times in our city. Weather-wise, for the best weather in the world, sunny with light winds, top of 25 degrees for Australia's greatest tropical city. What do we got for Sunday? Mostly sunny, 26 degrees. Monday, slight chance of a shower. Oh, goodness me. Tomorrow morning, by the way, low of 9, I've just realised. Good. Monday, partly cloudy, medium chance of shower, 16 up to 27. Herbert and Libertigan getting ready for the big crush. All begins this month, actually. Sunny morning, chance of early morning frost inland, sunny on Sunday as well, bit of cloud rolling in, top of 24 degrees, slight chance of a shower overnight as well, Bowen 24 degrees and sunny, out on the reef, Cardwell through to Bowen. I talked to Eddie Riddle through the week. He'll give me a call this morning on what's getting caught and what's not. 15 to 20, so not the best weather. 15 to 20 knots, turning southeasterly through the day. Tomorrow, southeasterly winds at 15 to 20 knots. What have we got Monday? 15 to 25 knots. Now this morning, low tide at 9:25 of 1.67. I can't believe it's gone up to 16 degrees. When I was outside, it was 12. But currently, along our strand, we've got 16 degrees.

It certainly is. Who'd live anywhere else, huh? Heading off to count koalas on the way up to the forts. Getting ready for the big crush in the Burdekin. That's live in North Queensland as we are. 102.3 Triple M. But

0: good times and the greatest hits and the silliest people on the radio. We're 102.3 Triple M, 13 past 6. A glorious morning. Don't forget to pay for your bananas. $2.50 on the little green trucks. Where are they? Who puts them there? Apparently they're seconds, but I reckon they're as good as ever. But $2.50 compared to $5, so we are banana benders after all. We're 102.3 Triple M. Morning to all the Canies too. I mentioned the big crush coming up in the Burdekin and the Herbert River. Morning to the Mayor, Raymond Jo of Ingham, the Human Harvester. 13 past. It's got a busy morning already. We're 102.3 Triple M, yeah.
1: Good morning, Pricey.
0: Yeah, that's me. That's me. Hey, yes.
1: In the early days, you know, some of the mates went down south, they were banana benders. But yeah. My job, I was a corker.
0: You're a corker?
1: Yeah.
0: What's a corker?
1: Well, mate, I used to follow the cane cutters around and I had a big bag of corks and I stuck it in the bottom of the cane stick when they cut it to stop the sugar falling out.
0: Oh, dear. Morning to all the corkers then. 102.3 Triple M. G'day.

Morning to all the bakers this morning. Baker's Delight and Banjos and of course, Mel's Pies. Still reckon Mel's Pies should have won, don't you, in the Queensland Day Awards. We're 102.3 Triple M today.

0: Ah, oh, dear. How you going? Happy Saturday. I missed a couple of coffee shops. Jean-Pierre, old mate of mine, all the best, Jean-Pierre and the old Railway Cafe that opens up this morning around 7:30. And Pilgrims, that's a great one too, in the heart of our great city. We're 102.3, Triple M, but do they serve Nescafe and Monte Carlos? I just had a message from Robbo the Dunny Clean. He's the chief toilet brush. Nescafe and Monte Carlo, Tom. He said, but the Monte Carlos have somewhat got a little smaller than they used to be when we were kids, don't you reckon? And what are the other ones? Iced Vovos you can hardly recognise. We're 102.3, Triple M, what's the time? 6:21 earlier. You got me thinking about Monte Carlos now and a bicky. I haven't had my cuppa yet. Now, Eco Fiesta's coming up tomorrow. What a great celebration it is. Always one of our best festivals in beautiful Anderson Gardens. Now, I was in the forecourt. You can actually hear the fountain in the background of our city council chambers having, I didn't want to sit in an office. How boring. So anyway, we were outside just near the old fountain there that you always see when you come in to pay your rates or your parking fines. And I talked to our mayor, Nick Diamante, about Eco Fiesta.
1: Eco Fiesta is back this year, Steve.
0: Yep.
1: You know, we're going to be having it down at Anderson Gardens on the 7th of June.
0: Yep.
1: It's a family-friendly event. We're asking people to come along, enjoy the outdoors here in Townsville during the best time of year. The weather is perfect, isn't it?
0: Mm. Why should we put an Eco Fiesta on? Why do it?
1: Well, it's all about showing Townsville residents and people that are visiting how we can be more sustainable.
0: Yep.
1: We've all got an eco-conscience these days. We want to be doing the best for the environment we can. But we also want to find out, how do we do that? You know, it's easy to think, I'll just recycle, but there's more that we can do. You know, everything from learning how to reduce our rubbish at home right through to cleaning with cleaning products that don't involve chemicals around the house.
0: Yep.
1: Also, this year, we've got to focus on our bird life here around Townsville.
0: Okay.
1: So, yes, there'll be a competition for the kids to spot 10 species of birds that are in Anderson Gardens. Fun for the whole family.
0: Ibis. Actually, that's great, yeah.
1: We've seen ibises. You and I saw one have a pretty bad day at the Cowboys the other night, but we won't get into that.
0: So we won't talk about that. I love Eco Fiesta, and it's a family event and free.
1: Exactly. But we'll have food trucks there, we'll have entertainment, we'll even have Billabong Century coming along some of their animals to show off them to the community and show them why they should be connected with the environment here in Townsville.
0: Are you mowing the lawn?
1: We're mowing the grass, we're making sure the scrub turkeys are behaving themselves, not flicking the grass everywhere afterwards. There's plenty going on, but we'll be making sure Anderson Gardens is ready to welcome everybody.
0: It is a great garden settlement there. Truly is. Garden settlement? That's our Palorindo. What's happening with that garden settlement? Goodness. But that area that they've set up for Anderson is superb. That's tomorrow for Eco Fiesta, and we'll be on the air here at our great radio station from 9. Triple M, good morning.
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0: where the ocean meets the sky, sailing well. A very good morning to the yachties at Horseshoe Bay over our beautiful isle, with race week coming up in August. And the whales. Whales on their way. Humpback spotting. Out of Townsville on SeaLink over the next few weeks to get in contact with Dasher and the team at SeaLink and go out whale watching. We have been seeing so many more over the last few years. Sunny today for Queensland Day. Best weather in the world, top 25. Tomorrow, 26 degrees and a low of 9 degrees. Herbert Larbertican, continuing sunny. Bit of frost inland, top of 24 degrees for Ingham and Eyre. 102.3 Triple M, good morning.
1: It's so wonderful to hear your beautiful voice.
0: I haven't had a cuppa yet. It's not so beautiful. I don't think it's ever been beautiful. But I need my cuppa.
1: Very comforting, reassuring, and as soon as you hear your voice, I'm always smiling.
0: Hey?
1: Thank you. I always smile when I hear your voice.
0: But you always smile. I wish I could get Barbara to do that.
1: she loves
0: me. Not keen at me getting up at this time early on a Saturday morning, but I only do it for a month.
1: We are grateful.
0: No, I'm grateful. I have a good time. What's happening down your neck of the woods?
1: Just the sun's going to come up soon. It's beautiful looking out over the deck and the wharf.
0: The longest wharf in the southern hemisphere.
1: That's it.
0: It's even got a bend in it for the Earth's circumference. Unbelievable. That's right. down at Lucky Lucinda. Happy days.
1: You too. Thank you for coming back for Sunday.
0: 102.3 Triple M. You know, I've got some tickets to Country Fest family passes to give away a little later on. How good is that? 25 to 7.

For the absolute love of North Queensland, great to see the Bell Girl Markets back too. Good on you, Bell Girl. 22 to 7, 102.3 Triple M. Shortly, Eddie Riddle giving us a call from somewhere around Magnetical Isle, out fishing. 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

0: as we celebrate the coming of another beautiful day in the tropics. Be nice on top of Castle Hill. I think that'd be a great place to sort of have a big celebration, celebrating another day, watching the dawn, because the dawn from the top of Castle Hill is truly magnificent. 102.3 Triple M 18-7. Actually, yeah, as I mentioned, if you're here for the Dolphins game, Cowboys up against the Dolphins, you could actually see some of our snub fin dolphins at the mouth of Ross Creek, quite unique to our part of the world. So if you're here for the game, go up Castle Hill this morning. If you're taking for a walk down the Strand, go up to the top of the hill and see the dawn, which is only moments away by the looks of things. I did mention the markets, Cotter's tomorrow in our beautiful city heart. Now, what should be the mall? Willow's Market, of course, and those Bell Girl markets, which are great. Great characters at Bell Girl Beach this morning from 8 o'clock. Nose phones going. This will be Eddie. 102.3 Triple M. Yeah.
1: Crikey, it's Riddle.
0: Riddle, are you out on the water or have you wimped out?
1: No, I'm out on the water. I'm looking at my bait tank and I'm seeing little live baits swimming around in circles.
0: Oh, where do you get to? Oh, no, that's a big secret, isn't it? That's a big secret for you fishos. Where do you get your live bait?
1: It is a big secret. It's about 9 miles long. It's called the Shipping Channel.
0: Oh, is that what you get? Hey, is the Shipping Channel, especially now that it's been dredged, alive with sea creatures?
1: It is. It always is, mate. It's. And today the conditions are a little bit less than desirable, but the water's clean and the fish are here. It's nice.
0: What fish? Are you going out wide or are you going around Sally or, you know, what spots are you going to today?
1: Yeah. Mate, I haven't been to Sally this week. I won't be going back. There's too many sharks there at the moment.
0: Have we got too many sharks? I know that's a sweeping statement, but you get yourself a fish down at 20 metres, you're lucky to get him up.
1: Mate, you're lucky to get him at 2 metres up now. It's just crazy. Yeah.
0: There's no answer to it, is there?
1: Mate, I don't think so. People are calling for a cull. That's not going to happen, and I don't know that it'll work, to be honest.
0: Oh, really? There's too many?
1: There's that many. Yes,
0: absolutely. How's the bomber fishing nowadays? Is that the same situation?
1: It is. It's probably been more sharky for longer because it was a very popular spot, but still fish is okay. Some days you do get out, catch your fish, and there's no sharks at all, and you just wonder what's going on.
0: Yeah.
1: The next day they turn up, yeah.
0: Mate, I went fishing, and I want to catch a mahi-mahi. That's a dolphin fish, isn't it?
1: That's correct, yeah.
0: Do we get them, these unbelievable fish in our waters?
1: They're magic, aren't they? Yeah. Look, mate, we do get them. And the last one I got was probably just wide of Palm Island. But there was one, I don't know if you saw it, but it was a big bull dolphin fish that ran into the marina, into the duck pond.
0: It didn't.
1: It did, and this guy caught it without any hands. It chased him to a school of bait, landed on the rocks. He raced down the rocks, picked it up, and it was on the breakwater. This fish probably 12 to 15 kilos, and he was wrestling it.
0: You're kidding me.
1: It was lost.
0: What a story. What a story.
1: Yes.
0: Now, what are conditions like?
1: Okay, conditions, they're a little bit sloppy in the bay. We're looking at about 14 knots at the moment. White caps coming over our shoulder.
0: Dear.
1: It's southerly wind. Water's clean, though. We'll get our supply of live bait. So I think we'll fish around the island today. We're going to be looking for coral trout or bar cheek trout, finger mark. There's no reason why we wouldn't get a Spanish mackerel on the outside of the island. So we'll look at that and we'll sort of try and keep out of the wind a bit, I think.
0: I reckon so. So the big Spaniards are in, are they, mate?
1: Yes, they are, mate. Yes.
0: Yeah. What's the bag limit?
1: A bag limit is one per person.
0: Yep.
1: A maximum of four per boat when there's four or more anglers in the boat. So essentially one per person up to four people in a boat.
0: Eddie Riddle, Fish City Tours. Where exactly are you at the moment? Are you on the ramp or are you out?
1: No, I'm at mid-channels. I'm opposite Nellie Bay right now. The sunrise is just about to poke its head above the horizon, mate. It's beautiful. Best time of the day.
0: Good on you, mate.
1: Thanks, mate.
0: There you go. From Fish City Tours, he's an amazing fisher. I mentioned the bomber there to Eddie. For those that are perhaps new to our part of the world, we were instrumental in the Battle of the Coral Sea. And many years ago, near 40, actually 38 years ago, a bloke came up to me at the casino, actually, and he said, "I've found an upside-down Beaufort bomber." And he had found it. He's still in the city. He was a clearance diver, he'd found this up in perfect condition. All the dials still there, an upside-down Beaufort bomber, now a famous fishing spot in our city, way out wide. 13.7 Triple M, g'day.
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0: And there's another beautiful place in our city. Near Tumbertum Lodge at the Palmetum is the Black Hawk Memorial, built by the citizens of this great city for their love and understanding and respect for our mates in the military. For this coming Friday, it's 30 years since the Black Hawk tragedy. If you get a moment, perhaps this week, and you're going for a walk, looking for somewhere for a stroll, pop into the Black Hawk Memorial there at our Palmetum, just near the Good Shepherd. And read the names of the 18 fine young Australians lost this coming Friday, exactly 30 years ago. 102.3 Triple M in our Garrison City.

0: We hear the sound of freedom so often in this amazing city of ours. Remember when we used to hear the caribous, like Kenny Caribou, outside the RAAF base. Now we hear the sound of the Apaches and the mighty Chinooks, and now and then the training from our mates, the SAS and the Commandos, who come up in their Black Hawks. We often see them in our great city as well. And I'll be talking to Captain, where he was in those days when he piloted 30 years ago, one of the Black Hawks in the tragedy. Berkey will have a few words a little later on this morning. Remembering the Black Hawk tragedy this coming Friday, 30 years on. We're 102.3, Triple M, 3 to 7, news coming up.
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4: Hey there, I'm Lauren Howarth. 5 astronauts have had to take shelter due to a worsening air leak on the International Space Station. They moved to an attached spacecraft and even prepared for a potential evacuation to return to Earth. NASA ordered the crew to return to the space station around 2 hours later. PM Anthony Albanese says the rise of One Nation was partly behind his decision to make changes to negative gearing and capital gains tax. In just a year, the popularity of Pauline Hanson's party has jumped from 6% to overtaking Labor in one recent poll. Russia's president has knocked back an offer from his Ukrainian counterpart to meet, saying there's no point. Vladimir Putin adding he only sees the war ending once Russia has achieved its goals. And actor Anthony Head, best known for his roles in TV shows including Buffy and Ted Lasso, has died aged 72. His family saying he passed away peacefully due to complications of pneumonia.
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4: Raiders coach Ricky Stewart has made no excuses, saying the Roosters were just too good after a 26-0 loss at home. The post-game presser lasted less than 2 minutes.
6: No, they had too much class for us, mate.
4: While Mark Nwagunituazi starred for the Tricolours, scoring a hat-trick in his return from ankle surgery. And Melbourne's beaten the Knights 32-30, but in a blow for the Storm, star winger Xavier Coates has been ruled out for the rest of the season after snapping his Achilles at training.
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8: To all guests here to paradise, welcome to our city without strangers. You're here for the footy, for the Forex Derby. This will be a ripper game this afternoon, just on Sunset too. Without a doubt, the best stadium in the country. And 4 p.m. today, our live panel of the Cowboys call team. Come and meet him. He's a great fella. Elliot Lovejoy, or Elliot Love Footy. Really? And then kick off at 5:30 for our

0: for Sunday in Townsville City. Mostly sunny, 26, but we've got a low of 9. So certainly chilly on Willie. Monday, partly cloudy, medium chance of morning shower, 16 overnight, up to 27. Herbert and Lower Burdekin, a very good morning fall down on the Barattas. Sunny, chance of morning frost inland. 24 degrees expected top for Home Hill, air and beautiful downtown Ingham. Morning those going for walk along Lanacross Street. Now we've got a slight chance of a shower overnight and then up to 25 degrees. Bowen, a sunny 24 on the bay. Cardwell through to Bowen. You may have heard Eddie Riddle earlier. It is a little bit bumpy out around the island, certainly around the shoals. We've got southerlies at 15 to 20s and then they'll turn southeasterly in the afternoon. Tomorrow, southeast winds 15 to 20s. Monday, 15s up to 25. So perhaps a couple of lines in off the Strand Jetty or Picnic Bay Jetty, I think, today, if you're keen. 9.25. Well, actually, Eddie said the water's clear. So that's good news. Fishies around. 9.25, the low tide of 1.67. Currently at Belgal Beach with the markets getting underway in about an hour's time. 14 degrees.
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2: 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We'll have you in paradise in just 20 minutes.
1: And now Pricey. It's Pricey on a Saturday.
0: A weekend on Magnetic Isle. Hey, waking up at Picnic Bay. Yes, I'll be doing Up the Mall there, by the way, right in front of the new Picnic Bay Resort, which is taking shape. Gee, it's beautiful. And all those years ago, this weekend, we used to celebrate the rediscovery of Magnetic Island at Horseshoe Bay. Oh, the silliness. 102.3 Triple M, good morning.

0: Triple M. We certainly celebrated at the markets last night. See, those Rotary markets are great. That beautiful pink sunset. Lots of people. The foodies did so well. That crepe sensation. What a great little spot that is. And Nick and the team from Greek Street Food. All the foodies last night. All the great little stalls. It really was special. Thank you. 102.3 Triple M.
1: Good morning.
0: Oh, God, I thought I'd escaped. You know, 40 years and it's happened again. Hello, dear. It's that woman. What's happening?
1: Hey, well, guess what? First of all, I just heard the tail end last Saturday. Your mum was 100.
0: Yes, indeed. Oh, I miss your mum. Yeah, she would have been 100 last Thursday.
1: My mum would be 99 on the 12th of June. But guess what?
0: What?
1: It was 4 weeks ago today, Saturday the 2nd of May.
0: Yes.
1: Now, you've got to respect me. Because I went from a golden girl to a diamond girl.
0: A diamond. Hey, listen. When it comes to how come diamonds are a girl's best friend and man's best friend is a dog? How did that work out? What do you mean?
1: Well, as I told everyone, I actually prefer gold to diamond. But guess what? I was 6 decades old.
0: Oh no! I'm nowhere near that.
1: Now, you're platinum, aren't you?
0: What are platinum? Happy Saturday from Triple M.

0: morning to all the nippers this morning to Picnic Bay in Arcadia. 13 past 7, 102.3 Triple M. And, of course, the Surf Lifesavers who are down where the Stinger Nets were. All the nets are out now, so all the best to our Surf Lifesavers shortly. This is really good. I must thank Courtney in promotions. 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I've got a family pass to give away shortly. 102.3 Triple M. Yes, I mentioned we wandered to the markets, and just the sound of our markets is wonderful. As I walked in, this lovely lady, she was cooking fatiri, whatever fatiri is, I'll have to Google that. She said, "Oh, I know you. I've got all these pictures of you with my daughter," and I wondered what she meant there for a moment, but it was all nice. Stuff, promotional thing. But this is the sound of our great markets last night. Just arriving.
1: Hello.
2: I like
1: you. You like my shirt?
3: Wow.
2: I know you.
1: You know me?
2: I have a lot of photos of you when you are like, oh, with my kids.
1: Stop.
2: I
1: wondered there from it, but thank you. And lots of photos of me. Winter time.
2: Oh.
1: Hello.
2: Yes,
1: oh.
2: I am.
1: It's a lineup.
2: Hi.
1: The winter markets in Townsville, here at Strand Park, Woodfire Pizza, that lovely lady that was cooking fatira, and I love this one here, Crepe Creations. You can hear them, the lineup's incredible, the pink sunset tonight. Oh, now let's have a little look at the markets. In Townsville, absolutely packed, actually.
0: And it was packed too. To the Rotarians who put the markets on last night, well done down at Strand Park. More the better, I reckon. 7:15, Triple M.

0: And a very good morning to those looking after our bed of roses in beautiful Queen's Gardens. How you going? 21 past 7. We're 102.3 Triple M. Coming up on the 21st is Tartan Day. My girl and I only took, because Mum left me a tartan, so I've got our McRae tartan. I don't know whether it'll fit, and I've got all the other stuff. I've done some of my mates, but 21st is Tartan Day in Cotter's Market. Our should be a mall area there. And so come down if you've got a tartan on the 21st. 102.3 Triple M. Yeah.
1: Brussy.
0: Yay.
1: It's Andrew. How you going?
0: Good, mate.
1: Hey, thank you for your donation to the Starlight Foundation too, Brussy.
0: Oh, no worries at all, mate. My great pleasure. Tell us about tell me about the Starlight Foundation.
1: It's where they make hospital a happier place for sick kids.
0: Yes. Yes, indeed.
1: So, it's very close to my heart, so.
0: Why is that?
1: Oh, just being not seeing all the kids go through hospital because I work up at the hospital myself.
0: You work there and you've seen the kids go through, hey?
1: Yeah.
0: Good on you, mate.
1: We ended up raising over $10,000.
0: Oh, good. Good. My great pleasure. I'm happy. $10,000. Well done to you for the kids.
1: Thanks, Bryce.
0: So there you go. If you can help out the Starlight Foundation, good morning to all at our hospital. 22 past 7.
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0: We're going to Country Fest, can't wait. I've got to learn a bush dance. 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

0: look, the way you make me feel coming in here on a Saturday morning, let me feel pretty good. Absolutely love it. For the love of North Queensland and a brand new weekend to enjoy. Happy Saturday morning. Continuing sunny, 25 degrees. Tomorrow, 26 degrees, but a chilly 9. Yes, lots of cuddles tonight. Doona alert, 9 degrees up to 26 tomorrow. Sunny on Monday. Herbert and I are Burdekin for the big crush beginning this month. Early frost inland, 24 for Ingham and Eyre. And the boaties, fresh to frightening, really, out wide anyway, up to 25 knots, but southerlies 15 to 20s in our beautiful bay. Currently, we're on top of Castle Hill at the Robert Towns Memorial, 15 degrees. We're 102.3 Triple M with Country Fest. This, I love my country music. Yeah, look, I'd sneak in a few. Actually, I should play a Morgan Evans song. I love Morgan Evans. We've had festivals here before, and Morgan has been here. He's a wonderful Aussie performer, huge in Nashville. My lovely girl and I went to the Nashville Country Awards, the CMA, Country Music Association Country, and just terrific. Morgan's a star, and he's coming to our great city, along with James Johnson, a lovely fella. And they'll be on the iconic Country Trucker Cap stage here, 12th and 13th, next weekend, thanks to, well, Triple M, Great Northern Brewing Company, Country Fest 2026. With the council have been great with our festival, and the team at Townsville Enterprise. A family pass is yours if you would like to go along. Lovely Courtney here in our promotions department. A couple of great girls here who do wonderful work. And they said, listen, we'll give you a family pass, or a couple. I've got another one a little later on. But if you'd like to go along, 133353, a family pay. If you're taking the kids to junior sport, if you're in the car, heading off and you're near the phone, just say call Price. Well, not me. It'll be call, CK on Monday. CK's in the Brekkie Show. Just, you do the Siri thing, call Triple M, 133353 if you have to dial. 28 to 8, Triple M.
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I ain't so sure about this place. 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

0: 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Opening the gate just on 8 o'clock this morning, 19 to 8. We're 102.3 Triple M. Let's give away a family pass to Country Fest next weekend. Get your tickets. Just Google Country Fest. And you know it's put together by young Regan. Local lad. Put this together for us. It's a wonderful show with Morgan Evans, James Johnson, and so many more. You'll love it. Country Fest. We'll be there. We've got to try and put on those boots we bought in Nashville. I don't think they'll fit anymore. My girl will get her boots on, no doubt. It's a great celebration. Triple M and Great Northern Brewing Company, Country Fest. Right, all the lines are going. The nose phone. Hello.
1: Morning.
0: What are you doing? Tell me. I want to know what's going on around you. Look to the left and look to the right. What do you see?
1: I'm on my home from work.
0: What?
1: Yep. Finished work for the day.
0: Well, dear me, you did the overnighter. Hey, can I ask from where?
1: From the racing stables at the back of Cloudon.
0: Oh, give us a tip. Come on. Give it. You know, Hey, you weren't cleaning up the poo, were you?
1: A bit of everything this morning.
0: Oh, come on, you got some in the boot to put on the garden? You know, we used to love going to the amateurs. Were you around when the amateurs was on?
1: No.
0: Oh, sorry, I mentioned. Yeah, all the racehorses, all the horses from the bush used to come in. You know what I mean? And I just think it's terrific. How's racing going?
1: Hey, good. Good.
0: Have you loved horses since you were a little girl? Oh, you're a little girl now, of course, you know, but have you always loved horsies?
1: Nope, I hate them.
0: Righto. Then, you know, I know this is a really silly question. Then why do you work there?
1: With kids, that's the best hours.
0: Look, fair enough, too. Well, so seeing that you're sort of into horses, I've got a family pass to Country Fest for you.
1: Awesome.
0: It is. It's double awesome. You know, you like your country music?
1: Oh, definitely.
0: Google or on Spotify, listen to the song The Things That Matter by Jaden. The Things That Matter. It is the greatest song. But you're off to Country Fest.
1: Awesome. Thank you so much.
0: You beauty. It doesn't like horses. 102.3 Triple M. And looking forward to seeing and jumping around and dancing and even line dancing to Morgan Evans. Sometimes

you somebody. Australian star, all over the world, certainly Nashville, Morgan Evans, and Kiss Somebody, and you'll see Morgan live and probably get a chance to meet him. He's one of those blokes at Country Fest. Congratulating Jamie Larkins. Good on you, Jamie. You've got your family pass to go to Country Fest, and I've got another family pass a little later on. 102.3 Triple M and the Sunshine, a very good morning.

0: Don't miss this morning. Get out of your hammock. It's a beautiful day. Good day to Nolan's, just driving past the blue block on Woolhock. We're 102.3 Triple M, 14 to 8 in this, our garrison city. Whenever you see the diggers around, give them a wave and say hi. This coming Friday is a night I'll never forget, and certainly this city, this great city, will never forget. 30 years ago, the Black Hawk tragedy. I mentioned it earlier on, our wonderful memorial built by the citizens of this great city. I did ask the whether they're doing any commemorations for us, but the military media said no, which I think's really sad. I know we had a big one on the 25th, but it should be every year that we remind that the dangers, certainly in this city, this garrison city, so that we respect and remember that there is a chance of peacetime tragedy. These young men and women, they train with extraordinary equipment that they need to know, certainly with the Black Hawk. So 30 years ago, a great fellow by the name of Dave Burke, a captain at the time, he was the pilot in Black Hawk 2. I asked Dave, about his thoughts about that night and the loss of 18 wonderful young Australians and the importance of a commemoration. David Burke from Black Hawk 2.
1: Mate, it's something that you think about every day. You know, it'll be with me for the rest of my life. It was a really significant event and, you know, very tragic. And the things you think about is the fact that, you know, I lost a lot of good mates.
2: Yep.
1: One of the things I think about is all of that life they've missed. And when you do that, sometimes I think, you know, should we really be going through this every year? But I really think it's important because, you know, we shouldn't forget those 18 fantastic blokes and the sacrifice they made for the people of Australia.
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0: See you down the memorial this coming Friday, remembering 30 years on of the Black Hawk tragedy. It was great to talk to Dave Burke, his amazing fellow, Colonel Dave Burke, at that time, Captain of Black Hawk 2. We're 102.3, Triple M 9 to 12 today, Al Carley at Healthier Hub, the big community day on Ross River Road, Aikenvale.
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0: good times and the greatest hits and the greatest mates you'll find here at Triple M. Been a few changes and wonderful to see young CK joining the Brekkie team. Good on you, Cliffy. That's great. I certainly wish you well. And our Cliffo do morning into moving into mornings. But good on you, CK. Minister in charge of flags. You need to change the Aussie flag here at the Blue Box, CK. But good luck. You will love it. 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

0: the order roughly 2 hours later, saying it's an ongoing issue, but there's no threat to the crew. Residents in a small town in New South Wales are concerned that a man who shot an alleged intruder might be charged. He and his wife were allegedly stabbed by a guy before he fled and then tried to re-enter the house. Queensland is hitting back at a proposal to slash disaster funding, with the federal government proposing splitting it 50-50 between the Commonwealth and states. Premier David Crisafulli has told Seven it would lead to major cuts.
1: Well, it means that communities in their hour of need, when they're at rock bottom, won't get a chance to be able to pick themselves up off the canvas. That's the reality of it.
0: And tributes are pouring in for Buffy and Ted Lasso star Anthony Head following his death at the age of 72.
2: Did you know that diabetes is Australia's fastest growing chronic condition? Over 300 Australians are diagnosed with the condition every day. Search Diabetes Australia to find out more.
0: The Storm has hung on to claim a 32-30 victory over the Knights to make it 4 wins from 5. Coach Craig Bellamy says it was a tough contest.
3: I thought our guys done a pretty good job. You don't expect, I suppose, to have 30 points scored against you and still win the game. But, you know, that's what happened tonight. And, I think it was pretty high-quality game for you.
0: While star winger Xavier Coates is out for the rest of the season after snapping his Achilles at training.
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6: And a very good afternoon to all the kids from Iggy Park, also some Maggies and some Pants for their big show all shook up this afternoon and tonight at the Civic. Good on you, kids. Sunny and sensational today. Looking at 25 degrees tomorrow. Low of 9. Oh, yes. Hugging to keep healthy. 9 degrees overnight to keep warm, of course. 26 the top. Slight chance of a shower in the afternoon for Monday. Partly cloudy. Again, morning showers possible. 16 overnight up to 27. Herbert and Iberdican, sunny. Early morning frost that would have lifted now. 24 degrees. Sunny on Sunday and 25 degrees. Going to be a bit chilly. 8 degrees overnight. Bowen, a sunny 24 degrees. And coastal water for the famous Portuguese caravel, which is over on the island at the moment, notorious, amazing sight. And to think that there would have been a few of those 300 to 400 years ago. Forecast 15 to 20 knots southeasterly winds, 15 to 20s tomorrow, and even up to 25s on Monday. 9.25, the low water 1.67. Currently in Paradise, in Annandale, 16.
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6: And a very good morning to those under the Casarinas at beautiful Florence Bay listening to the radio. Good on you. Put your clothes on. Triple M.

0: More sunshine than you can poke a thong at. Loving the day. 102.3 Triple M in the sunshine. Big day for junior sport. Good day to all the mums and dads. Take the kids off to junior sport and out with the Mercurochrome bottles. Oh, we don't have Mercurochrome. Mending the old scratched knee. Like the junior rugby league kids out of Kern Brothers and Neil Stewart. The kids, the under sixes, the leprechauns. We wish you a fantastic day. And all the mums and dads, be friendly. Be nice to each other. Cheering on the kids. Where? Triple M, very good morning.
1: How you going? How's your turkey going?
0: Still in charge, actually. Funny you should say that. Yesterday afternoon I was cleaning up after the 250th time it's rebuilt part of its nest. It keeps building. There was no eggs there. I didn't touch the turkey, hurt the turkey. In fact, I think I was helping him build it, actually.
1: You only ever seen the one turkey there,
0: not two? Well, other than the turkey that lives upstairs, if that's what you're suggesting.
1: Oh, no. I remember when they, at Palaran, the old quarantine station, there used to be a heap of them out there. I don't know if they're still there.
0: No, they're at my place.
1: Oh, they're at your place now, are they? I'm after a nose tune
0: from a turkey, as in for a turkey, yeah, yes?
1: I just picked out one out of my 100,000 books, 1,001 books you must read before you lie. More Than a Feeling. I think that's a good one. Boston.
0: Oh, you know that? More Than a Feeling, on the way.
1: Thank you very much. See you.
0: 8:12. It's a Saturday, a beautiful weekend to enjoy. We're Triple M.

0: In our city without strangers, you're here for the footy. Stay an extra week, take a sickie, enjoy our winter weather. 102.3 Triple M, and so much on to enjoy tomorrow. One of the great festivals of the year, the Eco Fiesta. The council have got Anderson Gardens looking terrific. From 9 o'clock, we'll be on air from 9 as well here at Triple M. So listen in to all the action and fun. It's a real family day. Also tomorrow, the Roadrunners got their King and Queen of the Castle. And one of the organisers, top fella, Brendan Carter from Roadrunners. I caught him running the pavement.
1: I'm coming down Cleveland Terrace.
0: You know, Roadrunners have been a part of our city for a long, long time. We'd often see them pounding the pavement along Rose Bay as well. Mate, King and Queen of the Castle for so many decades. It's great to see. How can people still be involved?
1: See, they can just go to the Roadrunners, Council Roadrunners Facebook page or website, and then just follow the links for the registration. And we're registering right up until the night before. And if you miss out on that, you can actually register on the morning at your registration desk. So right up until about 6:59, we're taking entries.
0: You make me worn out just listening to you, Brendan. Right, okay, where do you take off from? Still Queen's Gardens?
1: Yeah, Queen's Gardens, in the car park there between Queen's Gardens and Queen's Park.
0: Yep.
1: Everyone will be there. The mayor said he's coming down to help out.
0: Oh, yeah, he'll be handing out water, mate. He won't be doing too much.
1: Well, no, the word is, yeah. He might even see a douse on the singlet.
0: Well, the singlet, no, he always takes his shirt off.
1: Well, we take everyone, see?
0: Brendan, enjoy the run. God, I'm worn out, just honestly. I'm worn out. Clean the runners. In fact, I can smell your runners. Poor.
1: Sunday, 7th of June, 7 a.m. start, Queen's Gardens.
0: Go on, you mate.
2: New dog down the Strand.
0: Yeah, there you go. Good on him. Good on you, Brendan. 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
0: Happy Queensland Day. Mel's Pie should have won, I reckon, in the voting. We're 102.3 Triple M, and all those years ago was this weekend for the rediscovery of Magnetic Island Dream.

0: and Wales out of Magnetical Island from later on this month. 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Best weather in the world, no doubt about it. Sunny, light winds, top of 25 degrees. Tomorrow, 26, but low overnight of 9. Bit of cloud about on Monday on the bay, actually. Well, wouldn't be all that good whale watching as well. 15 to 20 knots. Oh, it's not too bad. But tomorrow, southeasterlies up to 20s and 25 knots on Monday. 9.25 for the fishos down the beach. Low water, 1.67. 9.25. Currently, 16 degrees at all the O's, Anoomba, 102.3 Triple M. Last night, Rotary Strand Market. We went along. We love it there. Crepe sensations. Look, great food there. And the Greek street food with Nick. All the foodies did so well. The great market is one of the great markets in our country, I reckon, is the Strand Night Markets at sunset. Beautiful. Well done to Rotary. There was also a little stall there that sells dog bowls, wooden dog bowls. It's beautiful. The bloke carves it, and you can buy these little dog bowls. And as we went past, of course, my girl, totally indecisive, decides that we've got to buy a dog bowl for my dog, Bing. Bing doesn't care as long as it's what you put in it. But this is the sounds. I was a bit naughty and recorded the sounds of my girl buying this dog bowl. And this was at the magnificent Rotary Markets last night. Triple M. We're buying a dog bowl.
1: Okay, we're going to get this dog bowl.
0: Is it for Bing or is it for me?
1: Well, you know he won't share.
0: Oh. So well, I'm always in the dog house. I'm going to get a dog bowl.
1: Well, I can get you the other one. That's a nice shape, that one over there.
0: Actually, there's some with two, so the dog could be eating his and I could be eating mine.
1: That's a good idea.
0: That's a good idea.
1: Double whammy.
0: Now, this is it. Do you make these?
2: Of course.
0: Of course. And the missus has taken the money.
1: That's a wild. Yes. He's trained her well.
0: Oh, yes.
3: Then you're getting this one then?
0: Yeah, we'll get this one. Righto.
3: Okay.
0: You couldn't... We'll have to get Bing's name on it.
1: Oh, yeah. Can we get...
0: Hang on, this
1: will
0: be interesting
1: engraved?
0: If this works.
3: You got to go...
0: There. This is complicated.
1: Do you think this bowl
0: where do I
1: fits?
0: Put it? There.
1: Do you think this bowl...
0: There we go. Is that me?
3: Yeah.
1: But do you think this bowl fits? Look.
0: What?
1: I think the bowl is a bit...
0: No, it's a...
1: Can I try another...
0: You really... No.
3: You want to go and look at another one?
0: Honey, it's fine.
4: This was unbelievable.
0: No, good. Bing won't care about the bowl or the wood that's carved. He'll only care what you put in it.
3: She likes that one better, I think. Yeah, that one doesn't wriggle.
0: You're happy now?
3: Yeah.
0: This is unbelievable.
3: Okay.
0: Righto.
3: Thank you.
0: Yeah, we paid. Yeah. Right. Okay. Thank you. See ya. Happy days.
1: You think that one's better for my dog?
0: He'll love it. He'll love it.
1: No, I think I have to go back to the original.
0: No. Can you believe this? You happy?
1: They're the same.
0: Right up.
1: They're the same.
0: Ask that dog there. See if he's...
5: See, they ended up the same.
0: I'll be eating out of the bowl already. 102.3 Triple.

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We're 102.3 Triple M, 25 to 9. And Al Carley from 9 at Healthier Hub, the big community open day. Free health advice. They're raising money for MMG, actually, for the research. It'll be a fantastic day. Pop on down to Healthier Hub, Ross River Road, Aiken Vale. Very good morning to all the shop assistants too. Have a top Saturday. We're Triple M.

0: are simply loving the day. Very good morning to all our mates at the Northern Beaches to Belgal. Belgal markets are open right now. That's it's a great market at Belgal. And very good morning Saunders Beach too. Always at sunset they have their little glass of wine under the cash arenas there. They built some benches on the beach at Saunders. Lovely. 21 to 9. We're 102.3 Triple M. We really are an event capital. So much great entertainment coming to our city, including Country Fest. When I heard this was happening, especially with Morgan Evans. You had to get tickets. We'll be there putting on the boots. Come and join us. I've got to learn line dancing. Can you believe it? Triple M and Great Northern Brewing Company, along with the council, Townsville Enterprise, supporting Regan, putting on this great show with James Johnson and Morgan Evans. 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Thank you, Courtney. 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I bet you any money he comes down and meets people. He's that sort of fella. Great, great Aussie. 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
0: 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Let's see if we've got a winner and give away this family pass to this magnificent show at Country Fest. Cheer.
18: Hey, how you go?
0: I don't know.
18: Oh, excellent.
0: No, I'm going great. Right, I'm in here pushing buttons that sometimes work. Well, I blame them. Not that I would ever push the wrong ones. No, well, you know, I'm sort of...
18: No, we all push a button somewhere along the line, aren't we?
0: And it's what happens after you... What happens after you push the button that's always interesting. Now, what are you doing? Yeah. Look left, look right. Tell me what you're doing.
18: Loading the truck at the moment.
0: Oh, are you? Oh, yeah, well, what? Concentrate. Don't talk to me.
18: Hey, I'm waiting for it.
0: Have you got anything in the back?
18: Anything in the back?
0: Yeah, or don't you know? You said you're driving a truck. You guys usually have stuff in the back.
18: I'm loading the truck.
0: Oh, you're loading the truck. Well, that's the way. I don't want to know what you're loading. You know, if the truck stops, the country stops.
18: That's it, exactly right.
0: Is this an overnighter that you do, or just around town?
18: No, just around town, just, not really around town, working in town, just loading a little dump truck.
0: A dump truck? Oh, there's plenty here. After I do the radio show, there's plenty to dump. You've got a family pass to Country Fest.
18: Excellent, how good is that?
0: 13 to 9, Triple M, good morning.

0: As sunshine floods over our beautiful city, we're 102.3 Triple M, yeah, the winter sun. This Friday, 30 years on, when our city really, well, we gained a new family. The military family at the Black Hawk tragedy, losing 18 fine young Australians, 5th Aviation and our SAS regiment. I know I mentioned this, but I think it's something we should always remember, the hardships during training, because that's dangerous as well in peacetime. I talked to Colonel Dave Burke. He was captain at that time, exactly 30 years ago on Friday. He was captain of Black Hawk 2. He lost his mates. So Black Hawk 3 and 4 came in, and 5 came in and rescued as many as they could with live rounds going off. It was a terrible tragedy. Please read up on it if you're new to our part of the world. We have a memorial. And I talked today about how important that memorial is, built by the people of Townsville.
1: Mate, it is. And, you know, even when I wasn't living in Townsville, whenever I came up, I'd go for a run and I'd just go and sit there. And sometimes when life starts to get you down, I go and just have a quiet sit there, because it just makes me understand what the priorities in life are. You know, and to me, it's a great connection to Townsville, because I remember when that happened. You know, probably a lot of people don't remember now, but that memorial was raised. It was the idea of the people of Townsville, and they contributed to it. People used to donate money at the Cowboys games. They'd all, you know, give a coin as a bucket went around. That memorial is only there because of the goodwill and support of the Townsville people.
0: Remembering the Black Hawk tragedy, 30s on this Friday.

0: to Guru and Back, 102.3 Triple M. And after 9 hour, wonderful Carly. Be great to hear her on the air again at Healthier Hub Community Open Day at Ross River Road, Acreville. Pop in and say g'day. We're 102.3 Triple M. Oh, got to get out the door, but calls are coming through. Yeah.
1: Okay, straight after the footy, everyone can get down the road to the Civic Theatre and see some Margaret Marys, Ignatius Park and St. Pat's in All Shook Up. It's absolutely brilliant.
0: Excellent. Two.
1: And the second one is, when you go home today, give that little boy of yours an extra special big hug from all of us. And put the T-bone in the wooden bowl.
0: Put the what?
1: The T-bone steak that he loves, the wooden bowl.
0: I will. I love him to bits.
1: We all do. Lots of big hugs from all of us.
0: Oh, my little dog, Bing. We love our pets in North Queensland. We certainly do. 102.3 Triple M. Oh, have a most wonderful, wonderful day. Go, Cowboys. See you next Saturday. Happy days. Aroo.
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13: Good morning, I'm Lauren Howarth. A couple of air leaks on the International Space Station has forced five astronauts to take shelter and prepare for a quick dash to Earth.
14: Need you to execute procedure, EMER procedure 3.4, Crew Dragon establish safe haven. And if we need to suit up, we will do that.
13: NASA has since ordered them back to the ISS after Russia patched up one of the leaks. A drop in the number of influenza cases recorded across the country so far this flu season. The Australian Centre for Disease Control thinks population immunity might have increased after so many Aussies got sick last year. Russia's president has knocked back an offer from his Ukrainian counterpart to meet, saying there's no point. Vladimir Putin adding he only sees the war ending once Russia has achieved its goals. And Australia's ski season has officially kicked off this weekend. The Weather Bureau says most of the alpine resorts across New South Wales and Victoria have picked up between 20 to 40 centimetres of snow.
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13: The Roosters have claimed a 26-0 win over the Raiders, with Mark Nwangunituaze scoring a hat-trick in the nation's capital. Tricolours captain James Tedesco, full of praise for his teammate in his return from ankle surgery.
16: Great to have around the team, his energy, his presence, and to give him slight opportunities. You know, he finished them 10 times out of 10, really. So to have him back in the team is important for us, having him back on the wing.
13: While Melbourne beat the Knights 32-30.
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19: Today in Townsville, mostly fine with a top of 25. Tonight, down to 11. And tomorrow, mostly cloudy with a high of 26. 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
21: 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There is a lot to check out, and it really is a huge hub of health

do pop down, because we're here until 12 doing half-hourly giveaways and really good stuff too, like foam rollers, resistance training equipment, hot and cold packs, all the things you need to be your most healthy self. 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

0: 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It's Townsville's 102.3 Triple M live today on Ross River Road from Healthier Hub. So this one is the big blue and white building. You really can't miss it. Pretty much straight across the road from the Vale. And it is really a central location for all of your, services that are going to help you to become the best version of yourself. And the brains behind it all, the CEO of Healthier, Wes, good morning. Mate, how did we come to have this beautiful space here in Townsville?
1: Yeah, good morning. Look, it's a beautiful space. It's one that we're super proud of. It's something that's best in Australia, really. Big footprint, multiple services in here. We've brought in some businesses that were pre-existing here in Townsville and we've put them under one roof. So we brought our North Queensland Physio Clinic in, our My Foot Doctor Podiatry Clinic, and a few other services. So our patients can get all the services they need here under one roof.
0: It is very cool to have that convenience as well, because sometimes these services that you have listed, Wes, when you're needing one, you actually have to go and see the other as well. So to have them all in the one spot is awesome. Today we are opening the doors to the public. They're more than welcome to come down. We've got a heap of giveaways with the Triple M team until 12 o'clock. But we've seen a few familiar faces come through these doors already, the likes of our Townsville Fire players, the Cowboys as well. You and I are currently standing in this huge gym space. Who would we likely see using this area? Because it looks, not only has it got that typical gym feel to it, but it's feeling a little bit rehab as well. What is this space for?
1: Yeah, look, it shouldn't intimidate people. This space is for everyone. It's for anyone in the community that needs that support and needs that help with their recovery or to stay, get fit or get active or remain mobile. So I know gyms can be scary for some people, but they shouldn't see it that way. It's a place where the community can come together, get all of the benefits that they need from a health perspective, and our job's to make people live happy, healthier lives and keep active. That's really what we want to do here.
0: Wonderful. I love it. Healthier Hub, the CEO, Wes, thank you so much for your time this morning and have a beautiful morning.
1: Excellent. Thank you.
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0: You found Townsville's 102.3 Triple M. We are out of the studio today, live from Healthier Hub. We are on Rossborough Road. It's that big blue and white building. You cannot miss it. And inside, a whole stack of services, including physios, podiatries. I've got this beautiful gym that's set up as well. Come in and have a squeeze for yourself. And I did say earlier that every half hour, we will be doing a great giveaway. So the little spin to win, the wheel. Can you hear that there? She's ready to go. So it's 9:25 now at 9:30 on the dot. I've got Hayley, my Triple M roadie here. She's got the prizes all lined up and ready. Things like foam rollers to give away, wheat bags that can be hot and cold packs. We've also got chill towels. We've got a heap of resistance training equipment as well. At half past, every half hour, we will be doing a big giveaway for these ones. So if you're on Rossborough Road, you know where you got to turn into. Healthier Hub. The giveaway, they start in 4 minutes here on Townsville's 102.3 Triple M.
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0: You found Townsville's 102.3 Triple M, and you can see us today here on Ross River Road. We are at Healthier Hub. It is the big blue and white building, pretty much right across from the Vale. And this is a great central space where you will find so many awesome services. We've got the likes of podiatrists in here. We have physios, and we also have the wonderful Rachel from Pelvic Physio Co. Good morning, Rachel.
1: Good morning.
0: Tell us a little bit about what you do here in this space and what you guys are all about.
1: Yeah, not a problem. So my name is Rachel Boniface and I am a women's health physiotherapist and I own Pelvic Physio Co. So I specialise in men's, women's and children's pelvic health concerns, so bladder, bowel, sexual dysfunction, pre and postpartum care as well.
0: Now, as a mum, my ears are pricking up here because my little girl, she's 3.5 now, but I think it's something that, especially during the pregnancy, you start to become very aware of how important caring for this area of your body is. Why is it so important? And maybe it's something that's a little bit forgotten about and it's not at the front of people's minds.
1: Yeah, absolutely. So when we talk about pelvic floor physiotherapy in particular, it's through the lifespan. So whether or not it's during pregnancy or postpartum, there are issues that can pop up through that time. And often they're really easily managed conservatively. So if we get on top of them sooner rather than later, but statistically we know that there is a really high chance that women or men may suffer incontinence or prolapse or things like that throughout their lifespan. So, you know, the beautiful thing is that anybody can touch base with us. They don't need a referral, you know, and they can access our care and hopefully get on top of things sooner rather than later.
0: And also in this beautiful setting here as well at Healthier Hub. Rachel, thank you so much. Pelvic Physio Co., just one of the many great services that you'll find here. Have a beautiful morning. Thanks so much for the chat.
1: Thank you for having me.
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4: Kick, roll in. It's a try.
2: We kick it off in Townsville, where Emma Lawrence, Wade Graham and Josh Reynolds bring you the Cowboys taking on the Dolphins. Then we head to Suncorp Stadium, where Dobbo, Ryan Girdler and Ben Teo bring you every moment of the Broncos-Titans clash. To McDonald's and Rain Hot Water, Triple M rocks footy.
5: G'day Townsville, it's Triple M's Elliot Lovejoy here and the rivalry starts well before kickoff with the North Queensland Toyota Cowboys 4X Derby Long Lunch. 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I'll be chatting with Cowboys and Broncos legends Gavin Cooper, Sammy Thaiday and Ben Hannon. Plus, comedian Shad Wickett will bring the laughs. It's all happening Friday, July 24th at Queensland Country Bank Stadium. 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

0: You found Townsville's 102.3 Triple M with Carly this morning. We are live from Healthier Hub. So in Aitken Vale, Ross River Road, right beside Chemist Warehouse and Green Cross Vets. This literal hub is where we are hanging out today. And inside Healthier Hub, you can explore a range of services from podiatrists through to physios. You don't need a referral to come in today or book any appointments. This is just an open day for you to pop in, have a walk around, meet the staff and see these awesome facilities, and maybe it's something that you and your family could benefit from here at Healthier Hub, where we've got physios, podiatries, a range of allied health as well. Heaps of giveaways too. We are spinning our Triple M wheel every half hour, so only about 2 minutes away from doing another one of those. But also, the services inside have set up a heap of stations. So go up to the stations, have a chat with the teams, maybe even grab some of their freebies too. I can see there's a few samples of yummy foods that you can take with you today. Here at Healthier Hub, we are live until 12 on Ross River Road, and it's Townsville's Triple M.
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